0: Any hits on the play reader for that Ford?
1: 1802 Sam.
2: Hey, 802 Sam, go ahead.
1: 802 Sam, if you could check the pads for, or the plate reader for this gray Ford Escape Frank X-Ray 32308. I'm not getting anything back on that plate, though. I don't know if it's a bad plate or what. I don't know if leads is down.
2: Go for it.

0: 1883 George. Can I run I want my driver's license.
1: Go ahead.
0: George 4161 0304 653.
1: 10-4. And then 83 George, were there multiple offenders? Because who got into that Ford Escape?
0: Multiple offenders, the driver got away, the passenger tried running, that's when the off-duty caught her and cuffed her.
1: All right, 10-4.
2: Hey, this is a vehicle hasn't hit since 1637 hours.
1: Since 1637 hours, 10-4. And 1883 Georgia comes back expired to Chloe C. Gilbert out of Wheaton, Illinois. No stops or convictions.
3: All right.
0: No, thanks for that.

0: 180 Adam.
1: 180 Adam.
0: Hey, for this state of Jackson job, this domestic, we made it a 5-point. Victim refused EMS, and then she also refused signing complaints. Said that the offender never put his hands on her, so, yeah, we left it be a 5-point.
1: 10-4, thank you.
2: 1814,
1: you're going to rush. 1814, you're going to rush. 10-4. 1833, are you also on rush?
2: Yeah, 99.
1: All right, what was the code for Lakeshore Drive?
2: Yeah, 94. She's always calling about that area, so if she calls again, you could do it to me.
1: Sounds great.

0: 晚晨。
1: 晚晨。
0: Can I get a number for an outdoor roll call? Roll call number five.
1: 110-10-4.
2: 132.
1: 132.
2: Make that a 580. And can we get a personal in one?
1: Personal in 110-4.
2: One twenty-one.
1: I had a disturbance over at the Chicago Hilton, 720 South Michigan, reporting a female black wearing a yellow shirt, yellow backpack, and checkered skirt. My apologies, causing a disturbance, and then now it's coming in as a battery just occurred. Said that somebody hit her from the ceiling. It's a possible mental health related

0: 1801.
1: Carol Carter, take a female to 1, please.
0: Take a female to 1104. I'll put it on the board. I don't have anybody available at this time.

0: 7541.
1: How you doing, Squad? Can I get my two events for my two missions, the quality of life and the focus deterrence?
0: 10-4, stand by for your numbers.
1: Could you put them in the box? I don't need them over here.
0: Even better, thank you.

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1: Your event number is 11226, 11226. Self hunting an 18 in the backlog of domestic battery at 424 West Garza, prisoner transport 18 to 1, music disturbance 1036 North Dearborn. If we have a sergeant that wants to slide past and code that out, it was a noise disturbance from a truck's engine on Maple between Clark and Dearborn. Theft just occurred at 100 West Ontario. Criminal damage to property just occurred Ohio and Clark. While being checked to 11 East Delaware Place. Assault just occurred at 243 East Ontario, Slumper at McClurg and Illinois.
2: One, two.
1: 110.
2: Never mind, just about.
1: 10-4, 1820.
3: Hey, Gertie.
1: 830.
3: Just watch, just to clear some things up over here on the rush job. 1883 George is going to be doing an ISR. 1812 is going to be doing a case report. The person we have stopped over here is just going to be a street stop. We're going to cut her loose because she didn't actually take any product to the location.
1: All right, 83 George, ISR, 1812 case report, and 10-4. 1842.
4: One, two, two. You can make that a 1980.
1: 1980, 10-4. 22, I just have a recovery on the beat, 119 West Randolph. Plates in the ticket.
4: 99.

0: 18, 20.
1: 20.
0: 20, two things. Let me know if you want me to send or code them. The slumper over at McClargan, Illinois, fire return to quarters on that one. And then the noise complaint about a car's engine that was running at 1036 North Dearborn.
1: 9 David, 4 David.
0: And 4.

0: One sec.
1: Can you send an ambulance over to the Jewels on the Roosevelt side? I got an unresponsive male black line on the ground.
0: 10-4.
1: One eighty Adam.
2: That's why we was way down by hand, way hurt.
0: I actually have that on the board. It just hit the board. You guys okay?
2: 10-4, we're all right. We're going to juvenile back to target.

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1: 1-8-2-2.
0: Party 45087. Squad 2-10 on the same event.
1: John King 287-168. 287-168, event number 11226.
0: That's on the same event, right, Squad?
1: 4-923 North Rush.
0: 10-4.
1: 10-4.
2: 75-22 Adam.
1: 7522 Adam.
2: Can I get a traffic stop, please? 5251 State, we're all good.
1: 5251 State, 10-4.

0: Unit coming in.
1: Two three.
0: 23 Hudson in Chicago, standing in front of the Imagine Studios. A third-party caller said a female, black green shirt, black biker shorts, randomly attacking a female. Then a male stepped in, and she attacked him too.
1: 10-4.

0: 18-4, thank you.
1: 1-8-1-4.
0: Yes, well, from this rush shop, I got the plates for the vehicle. It's going to be Frank, X-ray, 32308. Should come back to a silver Ford Escape.
1: 10-4, that's the plate that we ran. For whatever reason, we're not getting it back on our end. I don't know if there's something wrong with leads, but 1802 Sam did check the pods. I think it hit around... We put it in the ticket 1640 hours, about 2 hours ago.
2: Okay.
1: Somebody have an emergency?
0: 10-4, sir.
1: Adam, you guys okay?
3: First car, we're merchandise receipts right now. We do have one juvenile currently detained. Probably will need a full car.
1: One juvenile detained, 1851 on the clock. 111, can you assist 180 Adam, please?
0: Hi, ma'am.

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1: 20.
0: 20 disturbance at 511 North Columbus NBC Suites. The offender is no longer on scene. They no longer need the police.
1: 1980.

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All of them are wearing black clothing, standing by a black Chevy. Nothing further, zone 4 clear.

0: Yeah, it's the same. There's no fresh Chevy. There's nobody being battered over there.
1: All right, nothing's happening over at 10 West Chicago. No black Chevy.

0: Right, I guess that gray Ford just hit at 610 North Halsted in the 12th District. We can let them know.
1: Hey, squad, just going to be a second GCR for the same event. Keeping it 0868.
0: All right, 1048. It's going to be John King, 287-183. 287-183, event number 11226.

100 West Ontario. Criminal damage property just occurred at Ohio and Clark. A well-being check at 211 East Delaware Place. An assault just occurred. Or assault in progress, 243 East Ontario. Disturbance at 405 East Grant.

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0: Can you put us back on the trespass job on 160 East Ground? I think they cleared it by accident.
1: 10-4. You going in for paper?
0: 10-4.
1: Alright, 10-4. 1823.

0: 1823.
1: Another one on the beat at the Brown Line, Chicago, 300 West Chicago, for an unknown female that pushed the caller outside of the train station. The offender is no longer on the scene. Gigi is the caller.
0: Okay. 134 Henry. Can we get lunch at 1258 South Canal?
1: 1258 South Canal, 10-4.
2: AT-22. 1-822. Okay, location to Northwestern.
1: Go to Northwestern, 1900 on the clock.
3: One ten. He woke up, denied medical, thanks to CFD 41. You can clear me, and you can clear me from the roll call, too.
1: 110-10-4. So, AMBO 41 actually just sent a POL to request, saying that you were by yourself. It literally just hit the board right when you came up. So, you're good? That's the code?
3: Yeah, I'm good, and everything's fine. Thank you.
1: Alrighty, sounds good. Thank you.

0: 113, you're not close, but you are the closest that I have available. If you can take that commercial alarm, please, 600 West Van Buren.
1: 10-4.
0: How many tech units in 18 for a battery in progress, 10 West Chicago? 1802 Samsung, nothing was over there at this time.
2: 6-1-Eddie, we'll check out.
0: 6-1-Eddie, 10-4, thank you. It's supposed to be a female, black, male, black, fighting by the Dunkin' Donuts. They were wearing all black clothing in front of a Chevy. 02 Sam didn't see the Chevy or anybody fighting.
2: 10-4.
0: Adam.
3: Adam.
0: Hey, good afternoon. Are you available to check out an assault in progress regarding a male who is threatening the caller with an ankle monitor on over at 243 East Ontario?

for the units in one, we're getting a battery in progress. And what catches this? For the units in one in the citywide, a battery in progress at Dearborn and Adams. Adams and Dearborn, a male black, 20 years old, brown jacket, punched a female black, thin build, white sweater, in front of the location near a black sedan. Possible plate of George Eddie, 54807, and punching the window of the vehicle. Nothing further, sound 4 clear. That car is actually coming back to a silver Chevy sedan. Clear and valid. Any tech units in one for the battery in progress?

0: 120.
1: 120.
0: 133 Henry's report has been approved.
1: 133 Henry.
0: One 20, they'll figure it out.
1: All right, 10-4, thanks.

0: Can I get a sergeant in 18?
1: Eighteen twenty.
0: We're getting a request for a supervisor. This is the female that 1833 was assisting earlier, 850 North Lakeshore Drive. Said she's a frequent caller in that location. Did you want me to send a unit or?
1: Just drop it in her box. We'll take care of it.
0: All right, 10-4.

0: 1-814.
1: Fourteen,
0: are you still assisting on Rush?
1: Negative.
0: All right, the next oldest pending is a domestic battery at 424 West Gerza. Caller said the daughter hit the complainant. EMS was refused. The complainant and the offender were unseen, not answering any further questions.
1: 7-4.

0: 111.
1: 111.
0: I got an RD for 0860 for one female Jew in custody.
1: Alright, it's going to be John King, 287-206. John King, 287-206, event number 114-33. 114-33, and it's 1911 on the clock.

So the unit's an 18 assault in progress, 540 North State, for a male black in front of the building who's drinking and smoking, becoming aggressive towards a female wearing a brown shirt and shorts.

0: 162 David for info.
1: David, go ahead.
0: 162 David, I have a battery in progress at Dearborn and Adams. Would you be able to help me out with that one?
1: 10-4, come from the south.
0: All right, it's going to be a male, black, 20 years old, brown jacket, punching a female, thin build, white sweater, near a black sedan, possible plate of George Eddy 54807, but that's coming back to a silver 2013 Chevy.

0: 162 David.
1: 162 David.
0: Yeah, so we get a call back to the caller. They said that the individuals are no longer on scene.
1: 10419 Paul.
0: Yeah.
1: All right, thank you.

0: 121.
1: 121.
0: Yeah, make the Hilton a 5 and a whole lot of Paul. And you can give us a Dearborn and Adams job you gave the foot units. We'll take care of it.
1: I'm sorry, which one?
0: Battery in progress, Dearborn and Adams.
1: That was a code. But thank you.

0: 1814.
1: Yes, Squad. So, we spoke to the victim on the phone. She stated that we are an hour late and she does not need police service. She also stated that the offender left is not on scene. She denied EMS and she denied a police report.
0: 10-4. I will mark that in the ticket.
2: One oh two Sam.
3: Can I get an event number for a pod camera mission? 1159 South Canal.
0: 10-4, send my. 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
3: 99. You can clear it. Thank you.
0: 10-4. All right, and one, we have a criminal sexual assault report coming in at the gas station, Roosevelt's in Michigan. The caller said they were at a therapy session and they were assaulted during the session. The caller is currently wearing a green camo hat, gray T-shirt, and black vest, blue shorts, gray shoes. Refuse medical attention.

0: we're getting a criminal trespass just occurred. It's anonymous. 333 West Wisconsin, the Church of the Three Crosses, a homeless male, red t-shirt, has a bike nearby. He's sleeping on the steps.
1: Hey, 14, that's what.
0: All right, 10-4.

0: Something is an 18 of criminal damage to property in progress at Marina City, 300 North State Street. The caller is in the Westin Hotel and sees two males writing graffiti on the outside of the West Marina Tower, the one closest to the river. One wearing a white T-shirt, one wearing a brown T-shirt.
1: Can we get lunch at Madison Wacker?
0: Madison Wacker for lunch, 10-4, enjoy.

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0: So all of you guys still working on paper?
1: Yes.
0: All right, 10-4. 1861 Eddie, again.
1: 1-8.
0: Hey, 540 North State, there's a male that's being aggressive towards a female outside. They called twice on this guy. He's wearing a brown T-shirt in front of the building, drinking and smoking, becoming aggressive towards a female. Can you remove him, please?
1: Of course.
0: Thank you. 113.
1: 113.
0: 13, you have a female with you?
1: 10-4.
0: All right, 13, if you could speak with Liliana Evans over at Roosevelt in Michigan by the gas station, she should be for this CSA report.
1: 10-4.
0: Thank you.

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0: You can give us that Marina City job.
1: All right, 10-4, thank you. A loss, I can call out.
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1: 229 in the miles, 1927 on the clock.

0: 113. Did you say they were at the gas station at Roosevelt and Wabash?
1: It says Roosevelt's in Michigan for the Pride gas station.
0: Oh, boy.

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1: 1-2-2.
0: 2-2, I have yet another crash, please. 1147 South Wabash at the Trader Joe's.
1: 99.

0: 113.
1: But I'm on the phone with the caller. He relocated to Michigan and caller 10. She was born over there.
0: Michigan and caller 10, 10-4.

0: 1862 Charlie for info. Hey, for that holding that you went in with for Loyola, were you guys pulling an RD, or did you want me to add one to the ticket?
1: No,
0: or was it just a warrant arrest?
1: Just a warrant arrest.
0: Send for it.

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0: 32, do you guys have a cage?
2: 10-4.
0: Can you please do a transport for 7394 Boy has one to go at the Brown Line, it's 29 North Wabash.
2: 10-4, confirm 3-sector.
0: Thank you, sorry.
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Hi, Penning and 18 in the backlog. Parker, 910 West Dickens. Missing persons report at 2140 North Clark. Prisoner transport, 18-1. A disturbance at 325 North Wells. Auto accident, Huron and Wells. A Parker with almost 3 hours on it, Kinsey and Wells. A Parker at 411 West Ontario. Stop just occurred, 2 hours and 15 minutes on it, 100 West Ontario at the Portillo's. Well-being check at 211 East Delaware Place. Criminal sexual assault report just hit the board 13 minutes ago, 225 East Chicago. And disturbance at 405 East Grand.

We have a disturbance at Roosevelt and Wabash, 10 to 12 males loitering and drinking at the corner. This is a citizen new to the board in 1433 West Van Buren, a male white with a beard, last seen wearing a black and yellow Nike outfit, needs to be relocated to 414 South LaSalle.

0: 7545 Adam.
1: 4575 Adam.
0: Yeah, we got a non-treaty east at Chicago and Cambridge.
1: 1823, can you do that?
2: Go for it.

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1: 814.
0: 14, next 20. Job pending in the backlog is 211 East Delaware Place, 1401 on the 14th floor. Miss Ross is calling, checking on a Jerome Murray. He lives alone and he's not answering. He's an employee.
1: 10-4.

0: 1801.
1: Squad, did you ever get a car to take a female to one?
0: No, unfortunately, nobody is available.
1: When a 10-4 unit comes up available, can you have them take a female to one, please?
0: Ten four.

0: Do I have any females in one for a search, Brownline, Washington? Any females in one for a search?
1: One ten.
0: 110, 7394 boys asking for a female at Brownline, Washington and Wabash, 29 North Wabash. 132 is heading over there for a transport, but they don't have a female in their car.
1: 99, I'm coming from the south end of the district.
0: All right, 10-4, thank you, I appreciate it. I'll let them know.
2: 1820.
0: 1820.
2: Yeah, squad. This is going to be a CIT related job. So 19 Paul Zebra. You get any more calls like this, just keep them out to me and call the police.
0: Thank you.

We're getting some information at Northwestern Hospital in the emergency room that a female black wearing dark colored coat is sitting next to the caller playing disturbing videos on her phone. Unsure what the videos are, but they sound like child abuse. You're gonna come in.

0: 123,
1: we have an emergency phone call from an elevator. It's possibly someone that's stuck in the elevator at 330 South Wells. The fire department is not responding for some reason. They want us to send a car first.
0: And full traffic.

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1: Sergeant 01 for 114.
2: 120, I got it.

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1: 112 is on paper from their well-being check.
0: Can you back and meet with me at Franklin and Adams, please?
1: 10-4, 112. One, one, two.
2: 112.
1: 112, 120 wants to meet with you at Franklin and Adams.
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0: Okay. Ask if those guys are on the platform or down by the car.
1: Yes. Give me 1 second.
2: We're on the...
1: 132, cut out.
2: We're on ground level with the unit that needs the search.
1: All right, 110, they're going to be ground level.
0: 99, thanks.
2: 132, we're in Wabash, just north of Madison.
1: On Wabash, just north of Madison?
0: What's that?
1: 10-4. AT-20 for some info. Funny, we had two calls that no longer need the police. 325 North Wells at the Chicago School, the offender's no longer on scene. And then same thing with 405 East Grand at the West Loop Veterinarian.
3: Thank you, Jay, returns to.
1: Thank you.

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1: 833. 33 SDSA, report at Larry's 225 East Chicago, room number 24 in the ER.

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1: Hey, this is Sam Glass.
0: 802 Sam, do you have pods in the McDonald's parking lot, 600 North Clark, for somebody getting a haircut in the parking lot?
1: Yeah, the parking lot is mostly blocked by trees, but I'll take a look.
0: All right, no worries.
2: One, three, two.
3: I'm thinking one female, the first age bracket, so 88 miles.
0: 1959 on the clock.

Sorry, guys, funny really quick. Assistant Citizen 433 West Van Buren, a disturbance at Roosevelt and Wabash. Assistant Citizen at 555 West Roosevelt at the Best Buy. Missing persons report 2140 North Clark, a prisoner transport in 18. That'll be for the next available CENT-4 unit. Theft just occurred at 100 West Ontario at the Portillo's, a disturbance at 600 North Clark, and some information at Northwestern.

0: 122 for info.
1: 122.
0: Hey, I got a, oh, disregard, you're 99. One, two, one.
2: /121.
0: Check out a disturbance, please, Roosevelt and Wabash for the male black. It looks like there's a group of male blacks on the corner drinking.
1: /123. /123. Yeah, say 121. We got it. Seems to be on our beat.
0: /10/421. Disregard. And 23, I'm also going to stack this assist citizen over at the Best Buy.
1: Yeah. 112.
2: 12. So I was riding with our sergeant at Brown Lane, Washington, Wabash.
0: Got you going with 10.

0: 121.
1: 121.
0: Sorry, this is the one I meant to give you. Assist Citizen 433 West Van Buren. Post office says a disabled male, white, named Isaiah. He needs help being relocated to 414 South LaSalle.

Right, units in one, simulcast busy. I'm getting an assault in progress at Dunbar Park, 200 East 31st Street, the baseball field. Says three male black juveniles heard swearing at the soccer players at the soccer field. Guess they're threatening each other.

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0: Hey, when you're clear from paper, I'm going through this old theft from the Portillo's. There was a guy having a dispute with somebody over an electric bike, and I also have a disturbance at the Rock and Roll McDonald's. I'm sorry, regular McDonald's, 600 North Clark.
2: Over.

busy again. Getting an assault in progress at the Hampton Inn at 152 East Huron, 152 East Huron. Male's gesturing as if he has a weapon. He's wearing a casual bright colored, wearing casual bright colored clothes. I'm not sure what that means. So three male black young teenagers threatened to shoot the employee there.

0: 1861 Adam.
1: Clears my stopping. 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
0: 10-4, thank you.
2: Six 180, we'll go with Adam.
0: 30 with Adam, 10-4.

seeing a mental health disturbance over at Navy Pier, says a male is being disruptive and possibly high or having a mental health episode. Talking to himself, fire's rolling.

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1: 12 is looking for a better location.
2: I'm sorry, I'm clear from Wabash and Washington. They brought their prisoner in.
1: All right, 12, thanks for heading that way. Disregard. And 10, I'll show you clear.
0: 112.
1: 12.
0: I apologize, I told my squad. I thought my sergeant was 110, it's 120. Show me Bellingham's back where 120.
1: Oh, with Franklin Adams, okay.

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1: 121.
2: Can we get a call back? Out of construction around the area.
0: Yeah, we can check.

0: A14.
1: What for?
0: A14. What was the caller's name?
1: Margaret Ross was the caller. They're requesting a wellness check on Jerome Murphy.
0: 7-4.
2: Yeah.

0: 121.
1: You got to go around to the van. If you're inside, it should be a set of stairs. You can go in through the main entrance. The guy is over there as well.
0: 104.

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0: Perfect.

0: We're getting a second call now at Dunbar Park, 200 East 31st. Looks like the kids are still arguing over there.
1: One time, I put in my box. Listen, bye.
0: 10-4, ma'am. Thank you. And 132, you guys clear from the transport?

0: 832. Yes, actually, hold on. $18.22 for info.
1: 22.
0: You guys clear from the assist PO?
2: Negative squad, we're doing a police report right now. We're working on it.
0: Alright, 10-4, disregard.
3: 121.
0: 121. 3 4 getting a bell mail to Metro, station at LaSalle. 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

0: All right, A22, just for info, if you could take that transport when you guys are clear from paper for 801.
1: It's going to be a bit, but 10-4. It's going to be loud.
0: All right, disregard then.

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0: North Jasling at 18, I got a check while being over at 1450 North Sedgwick. Auto theft report at 1343 North Mohawk. Prisoner transport in 18th District, one female to one. EMS call just hit 300 North LaSalle Drive, a panic alarm at 200 East Delaware. Mental health disturbance over at 600 East Grand, and info for the police over at Northwestern Hospital.
1: Where are you going to deliver this one?
0: That was a panic alarm, 200 East Delaware. Silent activated panic alarm for Barrett residents.
1: Okay, 83 George, Charlie, and Henry, we'll head over.
0: Temper, thank you.

0: 1821,
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0: Enjoy.

0: 1883 Henry. What's the name of the residence?
1: The caller is Louise, but the resident's last name is Burnett.
0: Repeat it, please.
1: Barnett. Check for Barnett.

0: Hey, Mr. George, just talked to the judge. We're good. I think she moved and didn't update the alarm.
1: 10-4.
0: 14-4.

0: have a 5 and an 18?
1: 20.
0: 20, we had one mental health disturbance at Navy Pier. They made a removal and went to Northwestern.
1: 9, David.

0: 1820, I'm going to have to reopen that. They just sent another ticket. They want to report to document the removal.
1: Damn.

0: units and one we're going to call for domestic disturbance at the red line Van Buren, 312 South State. 7301 Sam is checking. It's a female black and a male black arguing on CTA platform. Female all black with white Crocs and male all 10. If I got any units in the area that can swing by there to check it out. We also getting a call for a first and down Washington in holding court.
1: Sounds real, Sam.
0: 7301 Sam.
1: I'm sorry, what were you checking? We got no call for anything.
0: Oh, somebody put in the ticket that you all were checking for the domestic disturbance. 312 South State at the red line on Van Buren.
1: All right, 7301 Sam, we'll take a look. I think we tried to fix this last time. They keep saying that we're looking for stuff on Zone 4 and we don't know anything about it until it's after the fact.
0: Yeah, it says in the ticket that you all are checking and the Jackson car just left for the night. And that's from Citywide.
1: Yeah, 10-4. I don't know what the disconnect is, but that's becoming an issue because if we're supposed to look for something important, we're not seeing it or we're not hearing it in time. So just to give you guys a heads up. Thanks so much. We're looking now. We don't see anything in Jackson.

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0: I know you the wagon, but can you swing over to Van Buren at the red line and see if you see anything?
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1: Morning.
0: AMS 300 North of South, AM 28 went to Northwestern. They don't want to report.
1: I didn't give it.

0: 1801.
1: Squad, do you have anybody that can take female to one, please?
0: Well, we have two people that's on a assist PO with no RD pool, so can we pull the wagon?
1: Yeah, if they're not on anything, yes, please.
0: I mean, they say that they're helping with the report for that assist PO, but it was just a stop report from my understanding.
1: Yeah, get a status from that.
0: 1822.
1: 822, I'm going to walk over to the status right now.
0: One twenty.
2: 1822, use for information, we pulled two UCR codes, both working and not. Case report right now, and the second RD is going to change to the UCR to a 0416.
0: Okay, we'll change it. So you and 12 are working on the paper.
2: 04.
0: Okay, well, Sergeant 18, you all can let me know how you want to handle that.
3: One twenty.
0: You got 133 hearing
3: down or anything?
0: He's in on arrest.
3: Okay, I'll give him a call. How about
0: 114? 114 is in on arrest as well.
3: Okay, I'll give both of them a call. Thank you.
4: One eight three four. Can I get an RD for 0281?
0: John King 287297. John King 287297 on event 11987 and 1834, is this just for training, or you're actually going to take the paper?
4: Training.
0: Okay, can you send us some information?
4: And could you notify our sergeant on the bona fide CFA?
0: Available sergeant 18.
3: 20.
0: 1834 has a bona fide CSA.
3: Very good.
0: Eighteen fourteen. Yes, my
1: director.
0: Sure, all yours.
1: It's not for nothing crazy, squad. So the last shot's going to be a 19 Frank. I'm on a suspicious auto here at 1540 North Clyburn. I need you to run a win for me if you can.
0: 1840 Clyburn.
1: What was that, squad?
0: What's the address? Where you at?
1: 1540, squad, North Clyburn.
0: 10-4, go ahead with the van or the plate. Eighteen fourteen, you got a van or a plate?
1: Yes, but I got a van. It's going to be 19 Union, Adam, 56611, Adam, 007608.
3: Our job will be a 5-boy. Can we please have lunch at 18?

0: 1814, is it a gray over black Acura?
1: Go for it.
0: Coming back clear and valid.
1: Question clear, Russ.

0: A14.
1: A14.
0: Can you tell me what plate is supposed to be on this car?
1: Charlie Boy, 86285.
0: 10-4.
2: Yes, ma'am. Can you get us travel time to 1 for lunch?
0: Put your lights on.

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0: 20. 20, we had a person down Washington and holding for CFD return of quarters.
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0: Y'all, I got available right now. Can you head up to the 10 sector? Go down on paper for a battery just occurred. 29 North Wabash at the Brown Line, Washington to Wabash. CTA called it in a male Hispanic elbowed another male in the face on a platform at the above location. Called to say both offender and victim was on scene.
2: We're about to take lunch, and then we're going to go relieve Billy 133 at inside.

0: report for both districts. On the back lot, we had a battery that's occurred 29 North Wabash, auto PD only 950 West Concord. Mr. Persons, 2140 North Clark, check the well-being, 1450 North Sedgwick. Auto theft report, 1343 North Mozart, mental health disturbance at Navy Pier on Grand Side. 1823, you hit your emergency key.
1: Exactly.
0: 10-4, we still have a mental health disturbance, 545 North McClurg Court, and info at Northwestern. I'll put on the board and a backlog for both districts.

0: 1833.
1: Since you're not taking a paper, can you swing by Navy Pier and give them paperwork for a removal that was made for Ms. Wells?
0: Absolutely.
1: Thank you. I appreciate it.

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0: 1831, can you head over to 545 North McClure for a mental health disturbance? Oh, and 1833, really quick. Okay, is this 33 or 34 that's responding? Okay, I'm not copying your radio 1834. What do you say?
1: We're currently out the station 1834 for the CSA report for training purposes. We have the PTO on the capital report.

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1: 1450 North Sedgwick, Unit 112. The caller Simone wants her estranged brother out of the apartment.
0: 10-4.

0: 1862 boy.
1: 1862 boy.
0: Do we have a car yet for the transport to 1?
1: 62 boy, give me one second. Give me one second.

0: 75 North and Queen. Quad, can I please get an event number for the CSO theater?
1: 7514 Queen for your detail at the theater, hold on. 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
0: 7-4, thank you.

0: 114.
1: 114.
0: Yes, ma'am, you're clear from the arrest. Can we get 30 and 1?
1: 10-4.

0: 1801.
1: 1801.
0: Yes, Clark. Can you throw this wellness check on the box and see if somebody can go check out 159 East Walton, apartment 13B. You're going to be looking for a Miss Lynn.
1: Any further info?
0: Yeah, apparently she's calling the son saying that she's going to commit suicide and everything, so you might want to do a wellness check on her, if you could, please.
1: All right, 10-4. Just be advised, we are in a backlog, and I don't have anybody available at this time.
0: 99, thanks.
1: Are we sending the fire department?
2: 1801, did you call me?
1: Are we sending the fire department to 159 East Walton?
2: No one's talked to me about any fire department at Walton.
0: 1801, that was me. Yeah, send fire over there if you get a chance. See if they can make contact with her.
1: Thank you. Is there a phone number that we have, possibly?
0: That's a negative.
1: All right, 10-4.

0: 1861 Eddie.
1: Eddie.
0: Hey, do you mind checking that out for the desk? I don't have anybody available at this time. There's a female threatening suicide at 159 East Walton Place. Unit 13B is in Boy. We have no further information other than her name is Miss Lynn. Thanks. And we're sending the fire department as well.

0: 1861 Eddie, engine 98 is going to be heading that way, 1590 Swanson.
1: Who called this in again?
0: The desk. Somebody walked into the desk. I think it's the, yeah, it's the sun.
1: Ah, okay. That's wrong.
0: 1832. Hey, 32, I need you to take that female to 1 for the 18 district tech unit. I think it was for 1862 boy, if you could see the desk.
1: 1823.
0: 23. 23, I have a panic alarm on the beat, 231 West Walton. It's, I'm going to send you a message. I'm going to, just stand by, actually.

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1: Thank you.
0: No problem.

0: 1833, go ahead.
1: RD for a 1330, please.
0: It's going to be John King, 287-318, 287-318, event number 12650, 12650.

0: So the units in Winnetha running suicide 1730 South Prairie. Her intoxicated husband, male Hispanic, wearing a black shirt and jeans, suffers from alcoholism, just left out of the home with a bunch of pills and threatened to harm himself.
1: One of two. Good morning. Can I get an RG-499 Adam for the address of 1818 West 46th Street?
0: Sure, 10-4. That's going to be John King, 287-318. I'm sorry. It's 287-319. John King, 287-319, event number 13550.
1: Thank you.

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1: One thirty-two.
0: I have a threatening suicide on the beat, 1730 South Prairie. The callers that are intoxicated husband left the house. A male Hispanic wearing a black shirt and jeans. He suffers from alcoholism. He threatened to harm himself.
1: Attention, we're still slotted for leaving 133 from the hospital.
0: Oh, I'm sorry about that. Disregard.

0: Sergeant of one.
1: Recording.
0: 120, we had a person down in Michigan in Wacker. It said a homeless male fell over and was bleeding. He looked injured. Ambo 42 went to Northwestern. Did you want me to send somebody or dupe it out?
1: You can do it.
0: 10-4.

0: for the units in one of the city. What is that's in progress? 172 West Adams, male black inside of the restaurant, refusing to pay for his food, wearing a baseball cap, gray hoodie and black pants. Nothing further is on court, Claire. I'm pending in one. The battery just occurred, 29 North Wabash at the Brown Line. Suspicious person at 205 North Columbus at the CVS. Holding offender at Target, 1154 South Clark. A disturbance at 500 South Dearborn. A threatening suicide 10 minutes on at 1730 South Prairie. A recovery at 2908 South King Drive. In 18, a disturbance, 2336 North Clark. An auto accident, 950 West Concord Place. Missing persons report, 2140 North Clark. An auto theft report at 1343 North Mohawk. A parker at 20 East Gertha. Disturbance 30 East Chicago. And Northwestern is calling for a disturbance.
1: One fourteen.
2: It's not, you can clear some lines. You could take that holding.
0: All right, 114-10-4. Can you check the suspicious person first, though, on the way? It's on the beat, and it's a higher priority. Please and thank you.
2: 10-4.
0: All right, I appreciate it.
3: 861 Adam.
0: 861 Adam.
3: Can you give any other further details on this Walton job? 2-1801 or 1802?
0: 1801 for info. 1801. 1861, Adam. Go ahead with your info. Oh, 61 Adam, are you asking if there's... No. Nothing further.
3: Nice.
0: Sorry, I misunderstood you. No, there was nothing further. I tried getting a phone number. We didn't have that. No, nothing other than the apartment number. And her name is Miss Lynn.

0: 112 next up, pending is a threatening suicide, 1730 South Prairie, for the intoxicated husband that left the location, a male Hispanic wearing a black shirt and jeans who suffers from alcoholism. He was threatening to harm himself.
1: That works.

0: 1832.
1: 32. Can you have a PSS open up the Sally Court, please?
0: Uh, 1801 or 1802
2: to the Sally Port. 1801, the Sally Port does not work. They're going to have to come out.
0: 32, copy.
1: 10-4.
0: Hey. 112, she's going to come up to your car. She just has to put some shoes on.
3: 1861. 1861. I'm at 2336 North Clark for that disturbance. You can tie that yet.
0: Perfect, thank you.

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1: Yes, please.
0: 123. 112 needs the wagon over at 1730 South Prairie.
1: Well, we went for that.
0: 10-4, when you're cleared up.
2: 10-4. 21, they need another car, or do they need the wagon?
0: They requested the wagon. 112, do you need another car or just the wagon?
1: I can take another car, but the wagon will be ideal, just because I don't know how he's going to react right now.
0: All right, 21, if you want to head over there, and then 23, after you're done with gas, if you can head over to 1730 South Prairie.
1: What do I want that for?

0: 11, you can clear me. Show me going to.
1: 10-4. For the units in 18, Dearborn and Elm. Elm and Dearborn, female caller, set of male's last dress. Accosted a female way too close to her earlier. She had to yell at him to get away from her. He's shirtless, possibly shorts or pants.

0: 1821, do you have a code for Sedgwick?
1: A 1 and a boy, please.

0: 121, you're going to give it here.
1: Okay.
0: That's the other complaint over here.
2: 121 is given a disregard, has been detained at 2142. Funny one, are you guys disregarding the wagon too, or you still need the wagon?
0: I don't know. I just might slow it down. Maybe I was coming over here. We're dealing with the subject now. We'll let you know.
2: All right, 10-4.

0: 162 Adam.
1: Can you show us transporting one female to First District, 212 in the miles?
0: 2143.
2: Mr. Coyle.
0: One 162 Adam, was that you coming in?
2: You called me?
0: Yeah, are you available for a job?
2: What's your passcode?
0: I have a couple, 1A pending. The oldest is going to be Clark and Wacker for an assault in progress. The only thing it said was a male on scene threatening him. Thomas was the caller.
2: Okay, that's helpful.
0: Thank you.
1: 114. For the suspicious person, it'll be a 1988.
0: 10-4.

0: 121.
1: 121.
0: Yeah, I just spoke at 12. He safely detained in their car. The wagon's not going to be needed.
1: 123, you're not needed.

0: 1861, Eddie or Adam, were you guys able to make contact over there on Walton? Or are we cutting it out?
1: You can give it to the fire department. It's a refusal.
0: Time for it. Thanks so much.

Car pulling in 1 and 18 in the backlog. A battery just occurred at 29 North Wabash at the Brown Line. A theft in progress at 172 West Adams. Also came in as a deceptive practice in progress. Criminal damage property in progress, 642 South Clark. A disturbance at 500 South Dearborn. Reckless driver, Canal and Roosevelt. Roosevelt's at Canal. Caller said a vehicle was driving recklessly westbound on Roosevelt, not staying in the lanes. The caller lost sight of the vehicle. It's anonymous. I'll handle that accordingly. 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Auto accident in 18950 West Concord Place. A missing persons report, 2140 North Clark. Auto theft report, 1343 North Mohawk. Suspicious person, Dearborn and Elm. A well-being check at 225 West Huron. A disturbance at 600 North Clark, the Rock and Roll McDonald's, a disturbance 30 East Chicago, and at Northwestern.

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1: Eddie,
0: are you clear from your traffic stop? Can you help out with a job?
1: Yes, ma'am, for sure.
0: All right, I really appreciate it. We're still in a backlog over here. 642 South Clark, it was for an unknown offender punching glass and refusing to leave the lobby. Male, black adult, plaid shirt, tan pants, nothing further.
1: Stand for it.
0: And 162 David.
1: David, go ahead.
0: Hey, can you help out with this deceptive practice? There's a male. He just needs to be removed. He's refusing to pay a bill over at 172 West Adams.
1: Come from
0: 10-4.

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0: Thank you for all the backup squad, and we're heading to Insight for a mental health evaluation.
1: All right, going to Insight with one. It's 2152 for mental health at UVAL, and thank you everybody who assisted on Prairie.

0: 121.
1: 121.
0: Yeah, you can clear us in 11. We're headed in for checkoff.
1: 10-4. Thank you, guys. Have a good night.

0: 1 Frank 18, on zone 4.
1: 1 Frank 18.
0: Hey, Scott, do you have an individual named Tom call for a service on Wagner and Clark?
1: Yeah, I believe so. 162 Adam is heading that way.
0: Hey, Scott, you think they can make the way to the city hall? He came over here to talk to us. He's still waiting for a B-car.
1: Okay, did he need paper?
0: Squad, you want to make a report.
1: Alrighty, 162 Adam, I'll send a paper car. 122. Originally I gave this call to attack unit. 1 Frank 18 has this gentleman at City Hall requesting for a report. If you can scratch that report for him, assault report.
2: 99.
0: 162 Adam.
1: 62 Adam.
2: Okay, show me writing on 62 David's call.
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0: 1-8-6-1-8-8. 1-8-6-1-8,
1: go ahead. Yeah, you have a suspicious person calling. Do you want to know?
0: I do. It was for a male. He accosted a female today. He was getting too close to her, and she had to yell for him to get away. He was shirtless, possibly shorts on. I guess he's back on scene.
1: All right, we're here.
0: All right, perfect. Thank you. In 1820, I had a disturbance at Chick-fil-A. He's no longer on scene. The offender's no longer on scene. They want to cancel 30 East Chicago.
2: Thank you.
0: Of course.

0: Ryan, all units stand by for the shift change unless you guys have an emergency. Have a great night and stay safe, guys. Thank you for today.
1: Good night.
2: Good night. Good night.
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0: 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It is the 8th of June, working for the 9th. The council time is 21:59. This is First Watch. Good morning. 112.
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Heading in a backlog and one on assault in progress, Adams and State. Battery just occurred at the Brown Line, 29 North Wabash. A person down, Balboa in Michigan. Lost property, Columbus and Jackson. A disturbance, 500 South Dearborn. Assisted citizen, 79 East 16th Street. Recovery at 2908 South King Drive. That's pending in one. It's 2204.

the backlog on 18, an auto accident, 950 West Concord, a missing person, 2140 North Clark, an auto theft report, 1343 North Mohawk, disturbance, 1457 North Halsted, technical beams, 225 West Huron, fire alarm, 751 North Hudson, disturbance, 600 North Clark, disturbance,

0: 1832.
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0: We landed at First District, 216 on the miles.
1: 14207.

0: 1 Frank 18, I was 1-4.
1: 1 Frank 18, I was
0: 1-4. Hey, Scott, can you let the B car that know that we're going to be at 121 North of South on the sidewalk?
2: 122.
1: Stand by, 1 Frank 18, this is for, yeah, 122, 1 Frank 18 is going to be at 121 North LaSalle on the sidewalk.
2: What's the address again?
1: 121 North LaSalle.
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1: One thirty-two.
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0: 10-4.

Unison 1 is citywide. Criminal trespass in progress at the Oakland Beach Center, 500 West Madison. A female black wearing all black carrying bags in the East Food Court is trespassing, refusing to leave. Nothing further, District 1, Zone 4.

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1: 120.
0: That person down Balboa in Michigan, fire responded and returned to quarters. Can I put a code on it?
1: 99. Thank you.

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1: Morning.
0: 1820, we got this fire alarm on the boy, 751 North Hudson. Fire responded and returned to quarters. I'm going to put a code on it.
1: Thank you, David.

0: Tarzan and one.
1: 120.
0: 120, a disturbance at 500 South Dearborn. I did a callback. They don't need police, so I'm going to code it.
1: 99, thank you.
0: You're welcome. Sergeant and 18.
1: 20.
0: 1820, I did a callback for this auto accident, 950 West Concord. He's going to go into the station to make a report, so I'm going to quote it.

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1: One fourteen.
0: The holding offender at Target. Is that going to be a post?
1: 19-4.
0: 10-4.
2: Wow.

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0: Can you tell me what time I had that call at Dunbar Park?
2: Stand by. That call, the Silent Progress at Dunbar came out at 20:07 hours.
0: Thank you.
2: You're welcome.

0: sending in a backlog at 1 on Assault in Progress, Adams and State, Battery just occurred 29 North Wabash, Lost Property, Columbus and Jackson, Assisted Citizen 79 East 16th, Check the Well-Being 1251 North South Michigan, and a recovery at 2908 South King Drive. Sending in 1 is 2227. Sending in a backlog in 18, 162 Eddie.
1: You said you had an assault on board?
0: Yeah, I have some time on it. 30 minutes, Adams and State, for two females that were arguing and a male that was recording them.
1: All right, you can actually call that job now, and then we chose one to that assault for you.
0: 10-4.

10 in the back, 11, 18, missing person, 2140 North Clark, auto theft report, 1343 North Mohawk, panic alarm, 1596 North Kingsbury at the Old Navy, disturbance, 1457 North Halsted, auto accident, LaSalle and Division, commercial alarm, 23 West Maple, check the well-being, 225 West Huron, check the well-being, LaSalle and Delaware, disturbance, 600 North Clark, and a disturbance at Northwestern, that's pending in 18, that's 2228.

0: 1831.
1: What?
0: 1831, good morning. I'm going to start you off with a text about being 225 West Huron. It has over an hour on it. It's for a tenant in unit 403. It's causing a leak in the apartment. Caller says the door is open and there was no answer. So they want police to check on the tenant.
1: Did they tell you what type of leak it was?
0: I'm sorry, I didn't copy.
1: We'll check it out tomorrow.
0: Alright, thanks. Team 33.

0: 112, you're getting gas on iron?
1: 10-4, we're very low.
0: Okay. Sergeant and 18.
2: 20.
0: I need a first watch, Sergeant, and 18.
1: 18-10,
0: good morning. Do you know who's going to relieve 18-24 third watch at Mount Sinai?
1: 18-34 when they get out of roll call.
0: All right, 10-4, thanks. 18-33. Good morning. I'm special off with a check to Wavine, LaSalle, in Delaware. Caller says there's an intoxicated male white, about 25 years of age. He's stumbling along. He seems lost. He's pulling a suitcase on wheels.
3: 10-4.
0: Good morning. Are you going to be on Oak and Rush?
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0: 1813,
1: good morning. A panic alarm at Old Navy, 1596 North Kingsbury.
0: Ten four. Good morning.
1: Do we have an 1823 tonight? 1823.
0: 23.
1: 1823. Good morning. Are you 99 or 10-4?
0: 99.
1: Okay. Auto accident. It happened on Division in LaSalle. The CFD just sent over a message. They transported the patient to Northwestern.
0: No.
1: And 1823, that's going to be MS-43 that did the transport.
0: No, thank you.
1: You're welcome.

0: 133.
1: Hey, good morning. I'm going to drop a check to Levine in your box. It's for 1251 South Michigan, Unit 914. It's for a Raymond Shaw. He missed the sleep study appointment at 8 p.m. So his daughter wants a well-being check on him.
0: Good morning. How far?
2: 6.4.
1: 46.4?
2: Yeah, put us in the truck of South. 300 block. South on State.
1: 300 Black South on State 10-4.

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1: 131.
0: Good morning. Assistant Citizen, 79 East 16th Street. Lewis is calling. He needs assistance getting his belongings. He's going to be in a white Toyota.
1: 10-4.
0: Sergeant and one.

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1: One thirty.
0: Good morning. Do you have somebody assigned to relieve 132 Third Watch site in sight?
1: No, you can go ahead and assign somebody.
0: All right, from the early side or the late side?
1: Let's get an early car out there, and then I'll get a late car out there on a roll call.
0: All right, sounds good.

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0: 111.
1: Good morning. 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Muhammad's calling. He said that he found an ID, money, and credit cards on the ground in a rubber van. He's in a Tesla Cybertruck facing westbound.
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1: Battery in progress. 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It's for a group of 4 or 5 people fighting. No further, no four clear.
0: 10-4.
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0: 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Good morning. 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
0: Okay. A mental health disturbance, Clark in Madison, is for a 77-year-old female. She's wearing a green shirt and jeans. She's diagnosed with depression. She's bipolar and has schizophrenia. No medication. And CFD is rolling.
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2: Hey, Scott, sorry about you. But is it possible to get an RD and an event number for a UCR 1345 at 101 North of South? It's tagging on City Hall windows.
0: Stand by. All right, one Frank 18. That RD is going to be John King 287-370. 287-370. Your event is 14634.
2: Nice, Scott. Thank you so much. Sorry about you.
0: No problem.

0: 1831.
1: 31.
0: Yeah, relocated to unit 403, but the door is locked. We're trying to get a hold of the person in the lister. We made contact with the security manager, I guess. He said he's trying to get hold of the property manager. Now we're just waiting on him to give us a call back with the key or not. Otherwise, we're going to have to bring down CMD to break in.
1: All right, 10-4, just let me know.

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0: just have a 120, so there to watch on there.
1: One twenty.
0: Yeah, I'm not getting anything back. When I did log him out, but he was at the station prior to me logging him out. Or at least he showed at the station prior to me logging him out. Was there a unit coming in?
1: 1833.
2: Good morning, squad. 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Vehicle 8550.
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1: 123rd watch. I located 122.
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1: Suspicious person, Chicago and Clark. Aaron's calling, saying that there's a male black with dreadlocks, wearing blue jeans, no shirt. He has a backpack. He started chasing a female. And he may still be in the area.
0: That's what.
1: A commercial alarm, 23 West Maple. It's for the front door.
0: 10-4.

0: 111.
1: 111.
0: Suspicious person, 200 North LaSalle, for a, it's for a male with a, his face covered, wearing a baseball cap, black jacket, green pants, and one individual on a wheelchair. They're loitering on the property.
1: Careful.
0: EMS at Navy Pier. Eminence 42 is on scene for a unresponsive male on bus number 8476.
2: 10-4.

Heading in the back log in 18, missing persons 2140 North Clark, auto theft report 1343 North Mohawk, disturbance 1457 North Halsted, auto alarm 845 North Kingsbury, commercial alarm 222 West Merchandise Mart Plaza, disturbance 600 North Clark, assault in progress 30 East Huron, and a disturbance at Northwestern that's pending in the back log in 18, it's 2318. Pending in the backlog in 1, a CSA just occurred, Van Buren in Michigan. Recovery, stolen auto, 2908 South King Drive, and a Parker, 450 East Waterside. That's pending in 1 is 2318.

0: 18 33 33.
1: I'm gonna stack you with a few old jobs in the 30 sector. The first one is a disturbance at almost 2 hours at Northwestern. The caller was stating the security was harassing her in the ER. And then on your beat, there's a suspicious auto with no occupants, 368 East Chicago. And before that, there's an assault in progress at 10 minutes, 30 East Huron. It looks like an intoxicated female keeps passing out and cursing at the caller. Fire was on their way.
2: Hey, squad, just for info, the other half of 22 traffic accidents over here on Division and Clark.
1: Time for 1823. Did you make it to the hospital?
3: 2399, I'm waiting to check.
1: Time for the other half of that auto accident is still at Division and Clark.
4: No. 1886 Union. 86
1: Union.
4: Yeah, Victor forgot to sign me in. I'm over here on Walton.

0: 18, 13.
1: 1-3.
0: That's an assault in progress, 1530 North Cedric. It's the Boris Place. It's an older female black wearing a blue jacket with a cane making threats towards residents.
1: Come for.
0: What unit was coming up?
1: 1533 squad, can you show us on the disturbance here? Show us on scene.
0: 10-4.
1: 1821.
0: 831. There's a assist citizen, 1333 North Cleveland, apartment 604. Trevor Hill is calling in, requesting assistance getting his items. He should be outside in a navy top and black pants.
1: 10-4. 1831. Yeah, we retrieved the key to the apartment. We're going to make an entry, all right?
0: 10-4.

0: 1831.
1: 31.
0: Yeah, we cleared the apartment. There's nobody inside. It was just construction tools in there. We secured the apartment and gave the key back to the security. So, 19 Paulus.
1: I'm going to drop a commercial alarm in your box. 222 West Merchandise Mart. It's for the front entry door and the east front motion.

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0: 111, Van Buren in Michigan for CSA just occurred. She called again. She just wants to make a report. She didn't leave a name. She said she'll be waiting at the location.
1: 10-4. Is there anyone wrong?
0: Unit coming in.
1: 1881 John Squad.
0: 1881 John.
1: Yeah, can you show us going to the range to qualify, please?
0: To the range, 10-4.
2: Are you sure we're going to the range to qualify as well?
0: 10-4.
3: 121.
0: 121.
3: Hey, Squad, we actually logged in as 122 on 8498. Can you log out 122 so we can log in, please?
0: 10-4, go ahead.

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1: That's 1-6-1.

0: 1822.
1: 822. Hey, good morning. I'm going to drop out of service. And, yeah, the service 1457 North Austin has over an hour on it for three males making a music video in front of the property. And then auto alarm 845 North Kingsbury, this also has time on it.
0: 822, you're going to have to reassign those. We're the wagon tonight, and we got to go to Mount Sinai. Sit on a prisoner.
1: Okay.
0: Speaking 34.
1: 1834, good morning.
0: Good morning, Cranky. Hold it down at 18 for prisoner transport.
1: Eighteen eighty-one.
2: Where was that music video getting filmed that has the time on it?
1: $14.57 North
2: Hostess. Can you ask OG Shannon if they got eyes over there? If it's over there, we can just color it so I can check that one.
1: 18.07.
2: Also, 81, I'll give him a call. What was the address? 14 what?
1: 1457 North Austin.
2: Diane.
1: 1834. Hey, are you doing a like a new transport, or are you relieving extra 1824 from Mount Sinai?
0: 1822 will be relieving Mount Sinai, and we have a prisoner transport to take him for medication.

0: 1803.
1: 1803.
0: 02 Sam, that call 1457. You're a 19 ball.
1: 74, thank you. 1821.
2: 1821.
1: Miss Penn is calling in for a suspicious person, 1343 North Cleveland.

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0: 10-4, that's going to be John King, 287-404, 287-404. Your event is 14191.
1: 99, thank you.
0: You're welcome. 1823. 1824, good morning. I'm going to drop this assault in progress in your box. 112 West Hubbard, it's at Joy District for a male that's not leaving the entrance of the venue. He's yelling and threatening people.
2: 1824.
1: 1832. 1824.
0: Can you ride with 1824 to 112 West Hubbard for an assault in progress?
2: 1824. 1824. Okay, 1832 slow roller. I'm getting gas right now. I'm almost at MP.
0: Alright, 10-4, 1832, you copy?
1: 10-4.
0: And then 1824, are you 99 all night?
2: I'm waiting for my partner's squad. He's flying back from the hospital detail.
0: Okay, and 1832, are you 10-4 all night?
1: Negative squad, we're going to be 10-4 till 0300 squad.
0: Alright, 10-4, 1833, you're coming in?
1: Just request, bro.

0: 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Unit coming in.
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0: 133, 10-4.

0: 1814. 1814, 1814. Do we have an 1814 tonight? Sergeant and 18.
1: Eighteen ten.
0: Do we have an 1814 tonight?
1: 1814 is coming in at 3 a.m. They are early extension.

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0: 10-4.
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121. Large gathering, 650 South Clark. 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

0: 1812.
1: Hey, good morning. I'm going to drop a auto alarm in your box, 845 North Kingsbury. It has over an hour on it. Just want to call. It's for an alarm that keeps going off in the location. They're unable to give a make or model of the vehicle. And then missing person, 2140 North Clark. We did a call back. The son still hasn't returned.
0: Good morning. 10-4.

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2: Hey, four, good morning.
0: Good morning.
2: 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Yeah, I landed at the new academy. I'm gonna be off radio until I'm done qualifying. Just notifying you.
0: 10-4.

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0: 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The two events? 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
0: Ramshack, please, 932 North Rush.
1: 932 North Rush, 24. Four, five, seven, five, Adam.
2: Four, five, seven, five, Adam. 1831. Yeah, everything's secure. 14 Paul. 14
1: Paul,
2: 10-4.
1: 111.
2: Landed 5,000 miles on the mile.
1: 3 after midnight. Do we have a 4575 Adam with us tonight?
0: Four six four one. Hey squad, can we get partner 4 on Solidarity?
1: 10-4.
0: Can you also throw boy 3 and 4 on that event?
1: Boy 3 and 4, 10-4.

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0: 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We'll be around the corner just in case. I'm sure the rest of you said.
1: You'll be around the corner through Sergeant Easy, 10-4.

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0: 124,
1: 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A well-being check, 500 South Clinton, Unit 414. The caller is going to be in the lobby. She's saying that she hears her neighbor's cat meowing for the past hour. She

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1: Sex offense, other, financial place in Ida B. Wells. It's for bus. The number 8807 is facing northbound. There's a male and a female attempting to have intercourse on the bus. They're refusing to exit.
0: 124.

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0: Could I get an event number for a friend to check at 111 East Oak?
1: 111 East Oak, 10-4.
0: Thank you.

0: 1, 2, 2, 1, W's, 1, 2, 2.
1: 122, good morning.
0: Good morning, squad. We got a few transports to head in, so you can hold it down, grabbing one as well.

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0: Squad, can you show us on a suspicious auto here at 355 North Clarkin? Can you run a plate for me?
1: 355 North Clarkin, is it occupied or unoccupied?
0: Unoccupied, squad.
1: What's the plate?
0: It's going to be Robert Henry Boy Robert 17, Florida plate squad.
1: All right, 10-4, standby.

0: An 1832, is that a gray Chevy?
1: 10 first question.
0: It's coming back hot out of Chicago, registered to Holden Corporation.
1: Yeah, first one. 1834, we landed 207 on the mile.

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1: 10-4.

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1: 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Is that in the Gardens?
0: It's sort of nearby.
1: Are you able to check, well-being check at that location?
0: Yes, of course.
1: Alright, the caller stated that they hear 2 to 3 people hurting a child and a dog.
0: Come for.

0: 31.
1: Sex offense other 343 West Old Town Court. It's for a couple having sex, doing sexual acts at the bus stop.
0: Uh-huh.

0: 112.
1: For real.
0: A robbery just occurred, 188 North State at the Red Line. It's for a male Hispanic. He was robbed by a male white. Both are still on the platform.
1: Careful, you can see clear to let us go.

0: 120.
1: 120.
0: Would you be able to send that robbery job over at City and Lake to Mass Transit and have one of their units respond?
1: I sent it over to them and they sent it back to us.
0: Nice. 120.
1: It actually looks like a few of the mass transit units were assigned after they sent it back over to us.
0: 99.
1: It looks like all mass transit units were assigned, so the robbery just occurred, so you could disregard.
2: Yeah, well, thank you.
1: Welcome.

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1: 1812.
0: Thanks, Will.
1: Can we call back over here?
0: Unfortunately.

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1: 10-4.

0: 18:31.
1: 31.
0: That's in progress, 641 North Clark at Walgreens. It's for a male that's currently standing inside of the Walgreens. It's a male black with a hat, a black shirt, shorts, and slides. He's carrying a black book bag.

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1: Where?
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1: Careful.

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0: Negative, that number for a premise check is 900 North Michigan.
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1: 515 North State, send forth.
0: 1833.
1: 33.
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1: 1834.
0: Okay, sure. We'll take a warm up as an advisory 18, 207.
1: 53 after a minute.

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1: Are you still 99?
0: We're
1: 10-4. Okay, are you 99 or are you 10-4?

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1: Promise check, please, 900 North Michigan.
0: 900 North Michigan, 10-4.

0: One, that produced one. She just.
1: 122.
0: No, 786. Taking one male to mercy.
1: One male to mercy. It's 0103 on time.
2: 1833.
1: 1833.
2: Yeah, can you show us temporarily in the place saying 1841?

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1: Commercial alarm 1560 North Wells at the Papalis is for the back motion.
2: Zero sugar, 200 milligrams cap.
0: Only
1: 1861 Charlie.
0: You can wave them off. We'll take it right down the block.
1: All right, so far, thank you. 1813, you can disregard.
3: 10-4, thanks, guys.
1: Eighteen thirty-four. Battery in progress. 112 West Hubbard. It's for a male that's causing the disturbance. He spit on the security guard. The male, black, wearing all black with a forward-facing baseball cap, a shirt wrapped around his waist, and something wrapped around his foot.
0: 10-4.
1: A disturbance at Rockin' Roll McDonald's, 600 North Clark, is for 5 people not buying food. They're loitering inside the lobby for the past hour, and they want them removed.
3: 1833. Yeah, for anyone responding to that call on Hubbard Street, that individual is known to be aggressive towards the officers in this car.
1: All right, 1834, the offender at 112 West Hubbard, he's known to be aggressive towards officers, so be careful.
3: 10-4. 1833, you can show us clear from Marshallfield Gardens, and we'll go back up 34 on Hubbard.
1: 1833, 10-4.
3: 4821 back on post.
1: 1821, 10-4.

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1: 10-4.
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1: 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It's building 1 door 6.
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1: 6-1-Charlie.
0: Squad, we got an open door at Papa Billy's. Entrance is going to be in the front on Wells.
1: I have an open door at Papa Billy's, 10-4. Do you need me on the car?
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1: 1827-459. Your event number is 11202. Available sergeant in 18. Sergeant in 18.
2: 18-10.
1: 18-10, I'm going to mark you notified for 18-12 as bona fide missing.
2: Later.
0: Can I get a mobile that can 34? 1834 for a mobile. 1834 for a mobile. 1834.
2: Hey, have you guys talked to security yet? This guy thinks about to head up the stairs onto Wabash, so we might lose contact with him for a minute.
3: Stand by, 33. We're still talking to security.
2: Okay, he's making his way up the stairs to Wabash, so we're going to lose visual on him.

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1: 6-1 Charlie.
0: Is there a key holder on file?
1: Stand by.
2: We got open door as well over here.
1: 1813 with the open door at 2121 North Claiborne 10-4. 1801, 1802. Eighteen oh two.

0: 1801,
1: do you have key holder information for Potbelly's at 1560 North Wells?
0: 1516, give me a second to walk.
1: 10-4. And 1813, do you need another car at 2121 North Clyburn?
0: 1824, we're on the way.
1: 1824, you're on your way. 10-4.
2: 13, the door is open on the right side of the building. Just checking the back of the parking lot, the pickleball place.
1: 1824, did you copy?
0: 10-4.
1: Seventy-five twenty-two, Eddie.
0: Is that number for our premise check at 633 North Michigan?
1: 633 North Michigan, 10-4.

0: 1801.
1: Just to confirm, Potbelly's is 1560, correct?
0: Northwest, 10-4.
1: 99, I got a number for them whenever they're ready.
0: Alright, I'll take it.
1: Alright, it is 708-431-6893. Looking for a Matt Stamm.
0: Alright, 10-4. 1861, Charlie, we're going to give him a call.
1: 10-4.

0: 1861 Charlie, no answer on 2 callbacks to the key holder.
1: Very simple.

0: 1361 Charlie.
1: Charlie.
0: We just got another call saying that a key holder is responding and they'll be there in 30 minutes.
1: All right. 10-4, perfect.

0: 1833.
1: 33. An assault has occurred at the Walgreens, 641 North Clark. Caller said someone was stealing and began making threats after being caught. It's a male black with a gray and black hoodie, blue pants, and a backpack. The caller stated that there's a weapon, possibly a knife, and the offender's currently headed eastbound on Erie.
0: 10-4.

0: 7522 80.
1: Could I get an event number, premise check, 520 North Michigan?
0: 520 North Michigan, 7-4.
2: 7522 boy.
0: 7522 boy.
2: Premise check, 400 North Michigan.
0: 400 North Michigan, 7-4.

Just for information, there's a sighting of a stolen vehicle, a white Honda Accord with North Carolina plates, John King, Nora, 9163, John King, Nora, 9163. It was last seen headed eastbound on the 290 passing the lanes. There's no occupant information. It's wanted out of Hillside for fleeing and eluding.

0: 133. RSA 2908 South King Drive for a white Acura. Eddie George, 91760, is pinging at that location for the past several days.
1: 7-4. One, 8-3-1.
0: 3-1.
1: You can probably find that rock and roll and give us a personal 13-16 Clyburn.

0: 131. A mental health disturbance, 123 East Cermak at the Hampton Inn. The caller stated a male by the name of Damien walked in saying he's having an episode and may have done something at his home, which is located in the 25th District. CFD is requesting that you advise.
1: Not for
0: us. And 131, are either of you guys CIT trained?
1: Negative.
2: I will accompany them on CIT trained.
0: Thank you. A commercial alarm, 210 East Ohio, a front door, kitchen motion, activation, several alarms.
1: 10-4.
2: One thirty. You can throw 111 on this call too.
0: 10-4.

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1: Can you put me and 120 on a down fence over here on 31st and Lake Park Avenue?
0: 4. And no set aboard in 1. There's a vehicle on fire, 2701 South Dearborn. Fire is on the way.
1: Can you have 133 Henry check that out? Let us know if that's bona fide.
0: 133 Henry. Did you copy that car fire 2701 South Dearborn?
2: Yes, beautiful.

0: Hello, Suzanne.
1: Hello, Suzanne.
0: For that fire call, I do have a blue sedan with smoke coming out of it, but it doesn't look like it's a fire. They might just be hotboxing themselves in there.
1: 33, Harry, you copy?
2: Stand 4, beautiful.

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0: The street stop, 746 North LaSalle, we're good.
1: 746 North LaSalle, 10-4.

0: And what unit just messaged the zone stating they're a third watch extension car logging out?
1: 1813.
0: Okay, 10-4. Thank you. Good night.
1: Good night.

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1: Simulcast is busy. There's criminal trespass in progress. 222 South Riverside. There's 5 males drinking on the property towards the rear of the location wearing hoodies.
0: Southwest.

0: 124,
1: I'm going to check you with two disturbances in a 20 sector. The first one is at 800 South Michigan. It's a male Hispanic wearing glasses and a black and blue shirt. Refusing. He's not staying at the hotel and trying to get on the elevators. And then there's another disturbance, 171 West Randolph.
0: 10-4.

1831. Suspicious person, 706 North Wales on the third floor. The caller, Samantha, saw an unknown female on their balcony, sitting on the balcony. The caller is unsure if she's still there, but the caller should be in front to let you inside. Ended on a board in one. CFC is requesting assistance. 19 North Dearborn. 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

0: Can you ride with 1831 on that suspicious person and take over paper? If it's paper 706 North Wales, they have time doing a bit.
1: Oh, boy.

0: 1832.
1: Hey, squad, is there a way you can check our ETA on this priority tow that we had for a stolen vehicle?
0: It looks like it's still pending in their queue. They haven't assigned anyone, but it is priority.
1: Of course, what?

0: 1821.
1: Burglary alarm 1447 North Cleveland, apartment Charlie, a bedroom window activation.
0: 10-4.

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1: 130.
0: Do we have anyone over there that's able to clear up fires? Send their multiple requests for assistance at 19 North Dearborn for a combative patient.
1: Pick a beat.
0: 111.
2: 111.
0: Can you go assist fire at 19 North Dearborn? They have a combative patient there.
2: 10-4.
1: Send 131 to.
0: 131.
3: 131.
0: What did you want to call it out, sir, Matt?
3: 19-4.
0: And can you head to 19 North Dearborn with 111, please?
3: 10-4.
0: 121.
4: 1831. 19-4. And then we'll also be heading to 19 North Dearborn as well.
0: For 1831.
4: Yes, well, can you roll an ammo for a female for a detox?
0: Go for.
4: We're going to try to bring her downstairs. We're in the back right now.
0: And 1831 706 North Wales is a good address?
4: Yeah, 10-4.

0: 121.
1: 121, go ahead.
0: Hey, Scott, you can give a disregard over here. We'll take this one. Can you show my partner riding an ambulance 42? We're going to be going over to Northwestern.
1: Okay, Northwestern, let's roll at 259. 111, you've been given a wave off.
2: 10-14, guys. 1-3, I'll need them over at Northwestern.

0: 1831.
1: 1831, just give me one moment. 123, there's an EMS ticket, Clark and Lake. That's Clark and Lake. K9 is stating that there is a male, red shirt, blue jeans. He is awake, cannot walk, dry coughing. They are up on the stairwell. Fire is rolling, but they're requesting us.
0: 10-4.
1: And 1831, I heard you coming in. Go ahead.
0: We're back in of 33 at Superior and Clark. They got on your disturbance. We're good.
1: Okay, 10-4.

0: All right, all the ones in municipal, this is over at 151 East Wacker. That's 151 East Wacker. This is for the Hyatt. They're calling this one a municipal, but stand by one quick second. Construction happening outside the hotel.
1: Oh, boy.

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1: 99.
0: Oh, I'm sorry, I didn't know that you was 99. 23, I'm showing you 99. Roll with her for me.
2: 99.
0: $18.34 for you, if you can assist me, is the EMS ticket, 750 North Dearborn, that's 750 North Dearborn. It's a man down out front, ambulance 11 en route.
2: 10-4.

0: Speaking 34.
1: Go ahead, 34.
0: Please correct. Can you group this job to Avenue 11? Thank you.
1: All right, you got it. Thank you.

0: All right. Units in 18, robbery in progress. Stand by for a quick simulcast. Units in 18, as well as the citywide, getting a robbery in progress. Robbery in progress, 2312 North Ashland. That's 2312 North Ashland. Details to follow. We have a caller states that four males stole the register. All four have guns. Once again, details to follow with nothing further. Zone 4.
1: 1812, can you put that on my box?
0: You got it, 12. Who's rolling with 12, my 99 unit?
2: 34, so it's heading that way.
0: All right, 34. Also getting a hold-up alarm at that same location, 2312 North Ashland. This is over at the Wendy's. Cool freezer hold-up with nothing further.
2: 1823, can you show me over?
0: Okay, 10-4, you got it.
1: 1830, you can throw that on my box, what?
0: Well, hey there, ma'am, you got it, 10-4.
1: Love you.
0: I miss you so much. Happy to hear you.
1: Miss you too, Swab.
3: You miss me.
0: You know I do.
3: Serious, okay.
2: 1832.
0: Yes, 32.
2: 1833, put it on our box.
0: 33 for the correction. You got it, 10-4.

0: All right, robbery just occurred. Same location, the Wendy's. We have the employee, Jordy Salgado, calling in, 2312 North Ashland. State says, robbed at gunpoint by three male blacks at the drive-through window. The offenders took money and all the employee phone and drove off in an unknown vehicle. Number one offender wearing a dark blue sweater. Number two, a black sweater. Number three, unknown description. All right, and 133 for you. 2951 South King Drive. That's 2951 South King. We have Engine 19 requesting us for a person down. They're doing CPR at that location.
1: 10-4, 10-4.

0: 34.
1: One of the witnesses said they were in a black Acura, fled in an unknown direction.
0: All right, so that was a black Acura, however unknown flight for that location. And that's from 2312 North Ashland.
2: 1833.
0: I'm listening.
3: Squad, one of the phones that was taken has a GPS. The vehicle is, the phone and the possible offenders are heading west on Division from the south. They're approaching Larrabee. So they should be hitting Division and Larrabee coming up soon.
0: All right, 10-4, 1802, Sam.
3: Well, there's going to be a black sedan. It's heading east on Division.
0: Had it hit Larrabee yet? Eastbound Division?
3: Well, I was going to head westbound on Division.
4: Hey.
3: It's approaching.
0: Okay, so it's approaching which street?
3: North on Sedgwick from Division.
0: Okay, northbound Sedgwick from Division. And 1802 Sam?
1: 1802 Sam, the search continues.
0: Okay, 10-4.

0: south on Sedgwick.
1: Squad, okay, they're heading south on Division towards Sedgwick now.
2: Southbound Division from Sedgwick, 10-4.
1: But now they're currently on the Jewel parking lot on Division.
2: That Jewel parking lot over on Division, do I have anybody that's close or eyes on that vehicle, Sam?
3: 281, we're nearby.
2: Okay, 21, I got you going to that location. Occupied by 3 for the black sedan, possibly a Acura.
3: Yeah, 181, we got eyes on it. Respect me for
2: now. All right, 10-4, we're showing you on scene at that location. Hey, 24, you want to help out?
3: 181, yeah, it's a black Lexus, no plates, no rear plates. I never see the front. It looks like it's doing circles around the parking lot right now. I did that, it is going north, southbound in Sedgwick, heading towards the Division.
2: All right, 10-4, you also have the air.
3: Yeah, 2-1, we're not following, unknown whether going west or east on Division.
2: 10-4-21.
3: 821, it looks like it's going westbound at a high rate of speed.
2: All right, high rate of speed westbound from that location.

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1: And 34, do you have any latest updates?
2: Negative, correct. Agent 33 with pinging information.
1: Okay, 33. Any additional?
3: Stand by. 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
0: Liberty 501.
1: 4501.
0: This is Moody Bible One. I have a couple fighting on the street at the BP, Chicago and Wells, Chicago and North Wells.
1: Okay, Chicago and Wells for the couple fighting. 10-4.
3: 1833. Just got an update that the vehicle went onto the expressway heading south.
1: Expressway headed southbound. Okay. 10-4.
4: 1-33.
1: Go ahead. 1-3-3 only.
4: In flight of third away. Actually, disregard. It just came out of the elevator.
1: Okay. 10-4.

0: All right, 111, burn some petrol for me. Work a person down. This is over at the Eisenhower at Ida B. Wells. It's a man that's lying on his stomach in the middle of the roadway. Fire is assisting you.
1: 10-4.

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1: Yes, ma'am.
0: You can show us up at 906. I'm going to be on the fire station. I'll try to deal with it.
1: Available, Sergeant, for 133's notification. 133 has a DOA, 2951 South King Drive, unit number 906, ma'am.
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0: 121.
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1: Okay, thank you.

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If anybody could send me any type of information so I could send up any type of notification.

0: All right, 123, a commercial alarm. 547 West Jackson. That's 547 West Jackson. Over at the Potbellies, front door west, no key holder.
1: 10-4.

0: 1830.
1: I'm listening, ma'am.
0: Yes, sir.
1: Okay.

0: 원, 정형원.
1: Go ahead, 121.
0: Yes, well, we're on scene. You give a complete disregard. We spoke to the male that was there. He's just trying to collect some change.
1: All right. So all the ones you've been given a wave of, 121 is on scene, okay?
0: Yes, thank you.
1: Okay.

All right, getting a few calls reference that battery in progress, or battery that Moody Bible Institute called in over at Chicago and Wells. Multiple tickets with nothing further.

0: Thank you, sorry, sorry.
1: Yes.
0: Squad, you can clear us this and you can put that on our box.
1: I sure do appreciate it. Thank you.

0: Aging 33.
1: Yes, sir, 33.
0: Yeah, we talked to Mooney Bible. They said the two individuals separated and ran different directions. They also confirmed that it was mutual combatants. One individual ran down Wells. The male ran down Wells. The female took off into a parking lot behind Big Way Taco. We're trying to search for either one of them.
1: Okay, 10-4, very good.
0: Just for the air, the female is a female one. She's wearing all white, has a small black purse on her. The male is a male one, long dreads, wearing all blue.
1: Female one, all white, small black purse. Male one as well, longer dreadlocks, all blue clothing for the correction.
2: AP-33 squad, we located them here on Chicago in the south, on the side of Big Lake, in front of Taco.
1: They're both still together? We got you over there.
3: AP-34 show that thing to me.
1: You got it.
2: Well, just for update, the exact location is going to be 7-7-1.
1: What?
2: 770 North LaSalle.
1: You got it. And 1832, I'm going to work your 99 on this one. Code out these fireworks. 300 North State.
3: No.
1: All right. You all have a good night and stay safe out there. I'll chat with you tomorrow.
4: I love you.
1: You know I feel the same. Check your box, okay?
4: 10-4.

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1: 133.
0: UCR 5084.
1: John King 287251. I'm sorry, it's John King 287521. 287521. Your event is 01445.
0: Thank you.
1: You're welcome.

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1: Can I get a RV for 031 Adam?
0: 031 Adam, that's going to be John King, 287-522. 287-522, your event is 01423.
1: Thank you.
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1: 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She's still on Chicago Avenue in the area. She's walking towards you guys now.
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1: Sorry.
0: 18:30. Do we still have an 18:24 with us tonight?
1: No, not what. Sorry about that. I was on a train over here.
0: That's okay.

0: 2017, we're getting a call of shots fired, 465 North Park Drive. It's 4-5 gunshots heard towards Lakeshore.
1: Yes, we have an 1824.
0: Okay. 1824, 1824.
1: Send about SWAT out, go ahead and give them a call.
0: One five.
2: Can we get permission from our supervisor to transfer one male adult to the intersection of Washington and Laramie?
0: 1830.
1: 3099, call cameras rolling, please. Be safe.
0: 1833, for DV now, it's 421.
2: I stay on the mile of the 7th. And 1834, can we mobile with them real quick?
1: 33, go ahead.
2: Hey guys, she says that she's getting an Uber home, if you want to let him know.
1: Not for it, thanks.
2: Hello.
1: It was actually a third watch extension car, so my apologies for that.
0: Okay, no problem. I'll lock them out.
1: Thank you.
0: Venus and 18, we're getting an assault in progress. 1200 North Dearborn at the Walgreens. It's for a male black with a gray shirt, blue jeans, blue and black Nike dunks. He's coming in and out of the Walgreens, threatening steps.

0: 18-12.
1: Eighteen twenty-three.
0: Were you guys able to get any other descriptions of the offenders?
1: I don't believe so. 1812 is on the phone with Ms. Bruce right now. I'll let you know.
0: All right, 10-4.

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1: 111.
0: We got a hand waiver at 24th and State.
1: So 4th and State for a hand waiver, 10-4.

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1: 834.
0: I'm going to have to have some shots fired in your box, 465 North Park Drive. 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
1: 7-1.
0: Fourteen.

0: 1833, we landed. Last day of the night, 777.
1: Sun Forest, 430. Stars in an 18.
2: 30.
1: 1830, do you know if 1814 made it in?
2: No, that's why.

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1: 8-1.
0: Hey, was that 1814 you said you were looking for?
1: 10-4.
0: Yeah, he's here. I just saw him walk past the desk.
2: Okay,
1: 1814, good morning. I'm going to drop this suspicious auto in your box, building in Sheffield.
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1: 34. On the South Target, 1200 North Dearborn at the Walgreens for a male black, gray shirt, blue jeans, blue and black Nike dunks. He was coming in and out of the Walgreens threatening fast.
0: 10-4.

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1: 111
0: East Adams for an EMS call. Evidence 41's on scene. For a person that's laid out in front of the building, unknown if the person's asleep or breathing.

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0: 5086 boy.
1: I'm looking for that number. I got that movie detail at 1300 South DeSable, Lakeshore Drive.
0: 10-4. And that detail event number is 019-43-019-43.
1: Thank you.

0: 1834.
1: A well-being check, 1200 North Clark at the Red Line. It's for a person sitting on the tracks. They're awake and conscious. Breathing. Train has stopped. The power's off.
0: 34.
2: 1820.
1: 20.
2: You're trying to reach 1832, correct?
1: Yeah, someplace.
2: All right, you're going to be a down car. You can just show them in the station.
1: All right, someplace.
2: 1825, 1814, Oak and Rush.
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0: Yeah, we got eyes on that person on the tracks, but he's fine. I mean, sitting on the tracks, fire there.
1: I sent 73-1-10 has eyes on the male at the red line at 1200 North Clark. He's okay, and TFD's on scene.

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1: 124
0: Well-being Tech, 25 West Randolph. Tiana's calling, saying that her daughter called her and said someone had her at gunpoint. Caller is unseen, doesn't know where her daughter is. She's not answering her phone. The caller is going to be in front of the building in a gold Hyundai Elantra.
1: 124.

This is KSJ745 Zone 4 Radio, Districts 1 and 18. It's the 9th day of June, 2026, 0554 on the clock. It's the second west. Good morning.

0: 1, 2, 4. One, two, four. I have a well-being check, please, in the 10th sector, 25 West on Randolph. Ms. Woodward got a call from her 25-year-old daughter, Kennedy, said somebody pulled a gun on her and that she was at that location. And callers in front was in a gold Hyundai, but can't get in touch with her yet.
1: 7-4.

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0: Yes, one. Take the one back to one.
1: Okay, good morning.

First District Wellbeing Tech, Dunbar High School, 3000 South and King Drive. That's in progress. 4 mil black and a black teeth, still in catalytic converted. Citywide units in the First District, catalytic converted thieves at Dunbar High School, 4 mil blacks, black teeth, all black clothing with masks, and one's on 4th.

Well, to Sam, the Jeep's still out there. They're on the northbound lanes of King Drive. No front plate. Looks like three male blacks, black face masks, wearing all black. They're under a vehicle right now. Looks like a silver BMW.

All right, looks like they're all done with that vehicle and they're heading northbound. Now southbound on King.

0: All right, looks like they're back in the same vehicle again.
1: 134? Get that, 124. It's gonna be an anchor morning. Show us what it's out for.
2: 19 Pile, you're going on the King Drive?
1: 104.
0: Yeah, they're back to the silver BMW again. In the northbound lanes of King Drive, about 2800 south, 2900 south.

0: They're doing what on the street?
1: Looks like they're armed. They're pointing a firearm at somebody on the street. They're heading northbound on King.
0: Are you just in one of citywide, those catalytic converted thieves from Dunbar High School, 3000 South and King Drive, apparently armed with a firearm. They aimed at somebody on the street. Left at 29 and King. That's in one zone four.
1: Now they're heading towards 25th and King, near Record Place.

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1: Okay, and they have a black 2018 Jeep Compass, according to a new call.
0: Yes.
1: Getting a hit on a white 22 Acura steel from telematics over there.

0: 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I got iPhone.
1: 120, where are you?
0: Jamaican, Indiana. There's southbound.
1: Southbound, Jamaican, Indiana, 20 season.

0: 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Like, you're going to hit the highway.
1: Westbound, headed towards the highway.

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0: This open door is over the time. I would like to hold it until after roll call. 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What would you prefer?
1: You can hold it for days.

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1: 1 Frank 41, good morning. And your events. Is in a 0 22 13 0 2 2 1 3.

For the radio and 18 disturbance over the 10, 2326 North Clark. CSA reports at 1647 North LaSalle and 845 North State. Staff report over the time at 284 East Lower North Water. Over the time in 1, the recovery 2908 King. Disturbance 61 West 15th. Commercial alarm at Cafe Bionda. 1924 South State and the open door, 209 West Jackson.

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0: Can we get a release?
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1: 102 Sam.
0: Did you have, for that Jeep plate, 6075254 on that Jeep plate I was trying to steal the catalytic converters?
1: So we have

0: Give me the plate you have again. I'm sorry, I don't see it.
1: The plate that was on the vehicle for that Jeep was 607-5254.

0: 1801.
1: Morning, Sergeant. Did you guys have somebody already assigned from Mount Sinai release?
0: Yes, we do. 1873 is headed there.

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1: Okay, I'm going to send you over to the CSA report when you get logged on 845 North State for Mr. Sanders, that he was assaulted by a man he met online. He's at home now, didn't want an ambulance. It occurred somewhere on 18th Place and 12th.
0: 995.

0: 133, Roland. When you get started, 2-9 and King, a recovery, be waiting on you.
1: Wait a minute. I'm covered.
0: Okay, there was some catalytic converter thieves over there about an hour ago. This is not related. I'll give it to you when you get logged on. But you're 10-4. We'll detect an alarm before you get there at 1924 State, the main entry to Cafe Beyond Us.
1: 10-4.
0: One, two, three.
2: 23.
0: Morning. About an hour ago, we got a call for an open door at Panda Express, 209 West Jackson.
2: Voice line, 99.
0: One 13, you want to ride on the open door with 23, please? 209 West Jackson. One 11.
2: 11. It's 13th one on mid front. You can show me going with 23 to Jackson.
0: Okay, thank you. And anybody leaving the station, 61 West on 15th Street. There was a homeless man, bare feet, at the back door, taking a nap. Morning. I have a CSA report at the BP station, 1647 Northwest Sal. Caller says she was raped at the Navy Pier yesterday. It looks like the paramedics just took her to Northwestern. So I don't know if you want to wait till they call us or follow them over there.
3: I can go there. I mean, they're going to call us regardless anyway, right, I think. So just give me a minute. I'm in 18. I'll be there momentarily. What's your name?
0: It's going to be Sarah.
4: Eighteen eleven.
0: Good morning. Almost 2 hours on this disturbance at Ravens 2326 North Clark. At that time, male caller said a male white stocky and a black zip-up wouldn't leave.
4: You can make the 5-4. I have a Hogan Rush.
0: Thank you, Hogan Rush.
3: What 13?
4: 181.
0: 113.
3: Good morning. Can you show me how to 26 and Cal?
0: 113 to 26 and Cal. Good morning. Who else is coming in?
4: 821. 821. Help me down. Go to the minimum.
0: Okay.
5: 873.
0: 873.
5: Good morning. We're going to relieve the officers at Mount Sinai.
0: Good morning. I already got you going.
6: 1831.
0: 31. Buenos dias. Buenos dias. I have an old theft report, an hour and a half, for 284 East Lower North Water at the NBC dock area. Caller is released, said the work van was open outside, male Hispanic gray hoodie, black sweatpants, took a bunch of parts and fled in a black Nissan Altima towards Lower Michigan about 5:30 this morning.
2: 1823, good morning.
0: Good morning. Anonymous can hear a loud truck delivering, and I guess idling, 20 East Garda. When you can, find me a call, please.
2: 19, David.
0: One thirty-three.
2: Can you log 133 midnight out of vehicle 6130?
0: You got backed up. That's fine. Let me help you out. Try it now.
2: Thank you.
0: I think we. Too fast. Try it one more time.

0: Dennis, the property, that's Estacar, 2256 North Clark in Belden. Two male blacks in their 20s in face mask, busted car window on a white Ford van. They have a black Toyota Camry. Frank Sam, 3664, headed southbound through the alley towards Clark.
1: What do you think, Eddie? Can you give us a...
0: Eddie, 10-4.

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1: 33.
0: The alarm at 1924 South State, that's going to be a 14 call, door secure.
1: Thank you.

0: Earth District, desk, Marple.
1: One oh one.
0: Hey, good morning. For Insight 112, is there a relief already assigned?
2: One twelve is going to do an extension for us for 4 hours from midnight.
0: Okay.

0: 123.
1: Hey, Spot, did you get any calls or, like, alarms over here at the Panda Express?
0: No, sir. There's no alarm that came in.
1: All right. The door was open. I walked through the place. Nothing seemed to be out of place. So I just locked the door and went out a different exit. But while I was in there, I did trigger an alarm. So you may get a call now. If we do, just 14 call it. But in this case, let's just 19 call this one. Yeah.
0: Sounds good. Thank you. And 1-823.

0: 1823.
1: On the beat, we have Jorge involved in a PD accident. A gray Kia, non-drivable, versus the white Mazda SUV at Locust in Hudson.
0: 2399.

0: 123.
1: Info for the police, 71 South Wacker. Two males wearing masks and gloves tried to break into a van in the rear, fled northbound on Wacker.
0: There you go.

0: Well, just kind of give me a description of that vehicle that they were using when they were trying to break into the work van.
1: Just two males, masks and gloves, tried to break into the rear of the van. Rear of the van fled northbound.
0: Maybe that Jeep from about half an hour ago that was doing the catalytic converters, maybe back in the district, because that's what the individuals were wearing in that Jeep. That plays 607-2554.
1: Okay.

0: 1820.
1: 1820, go ahead.
0: Page one, yeah, do we have a relief come in for 822 on midnight?
1: I'm sorry, what relief did you need?
0: 1822 on midnight. They're at the hospital. We need a relief. So, Dave Wagner should have been there.
1: Yeah, 783 is supposed to go over there.
0: 89.

0: 1833.
1: Can you verify the unit?
0: 2801 is what they gave.
1: Nine nine.

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1: 832.
0: I'm trying to log in 8179. 1812 still logged in.
1: Try now.
0: Adam.
1: 4575 Adam.
0: Yes, Glenn, we've had a few citizens come up to us, and there's a beaver out at Cambridge and Oak. Could you notify Animal Services?
1: Well, that's a new one. Okay.
0: That's what I said. Just so you know, last time we saw him, he was going southbound on Cambridge.
1: Alrighty then.
2: You have beavers? What do you want it for?
1: Apparently.
0: We saw it too, so they're not crazy, okay?
1: That says a lot though, huh?

0: 186 to ready.
1: 186 to ready.
0: Can we get a paper car? This gentleman's work truck, the window was damaged. There was nothing taken from the car.

0: No, Spy, it was just a broken window.
1: Okay. Can you have her contact ARC for a report?
0: Sure.

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1: 111.
0: Person down 180 North Wabash. Caller sees a naked male down on the ground in front of the store.
1: Very well.

0: it is. And it was called in at the time that we had a theft over there with somebody stealing Cadillac converters, the 2022 white Acura. This is Eddie Charlie 91760, but when you look at the RD, it's Eddie George 91760, and it's stolen plates.
1: 10-4, we'll do one more loop around, and then we talk to your code.
0: 10-4. I think it had to do with that theft, but I don't know. Carolyn's been called in for a few days.

0: 831.
1: 831.
0: Two things. Can I get another D40810 and also a flash from this stuff? So it was a male Hispanic wearing a gray hoodie, having around 5 or 8 in the morning. He took a bunch of drills, batteries from the working van from here.
1: 10-4. You're going to get John King, 287-580. John King, 287-580. And my number is 01939, 01939.
0: Muchas gracias.
1: De nada. 133? Two disturbances. 61 West 15th. A homeless male wearing a black sweatshirt, black jeans, no shoes. Sleeping at the back door of the location. And then another disturbance. 2332 South Michigan. Homeless male, black, purple jacket, sleeping in the lobby.
2: 10-4. 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

0: 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Also, if you don't mind, can you put a plate on the ticket? 202-850 Charlie. To come back to Ford Transit working van.
1: Okay, 10-4.
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0: Sorry, Squad. The address of occurrence is 960 West 18th Place, door 1. Can you give me the beat of occurrence, please?
1: Stand by.
2: One 11. 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
1: 99, thanks, Glenn. I'm going to be transporting him shortly to the ER at Northwestern. I have a male 6, 22 years old.
0: Okay, 7-4. 1831, what's that plate? 002850 Charlie?
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0: 133.
1: Did you make it to 15th Street yet?
0: Still on our way.
1: Okay, 33, before you get there, if you can go to this criminal damage to property in progress at Jules, 1224 South Wabash. It's a male black in a black mask, red hooded shirt and black jeans, in front throwing things at the window after getting caught trying to steal.
0: 10-4, and by the way, we're the wagon today.
1: Okay, 10-4.
2: 1833. 1833. Rival Northwestern, 788 on the mileage.
1: 0732, and whenever you get a chance, send that information for the notify.
0: 1835. 1813. Yeah, she hasn't been seen by the sexual assault nurse yet. She's on her way in. So just hold me here, and I'll get an RD momentarily. So just to let you know, just give me an update, but hold me at Northwestern.
1: Okay, so far I got you at Northwestern.

send this to the board in one. There's a suspicious person at the Cultural Center, 78 East Washington, a violently agitated male black in a T-shirt on the steps near Metro.

0: 1862 Eddie for info.
1: Go for Eddie.
0: Hey, you okay on that Clark job, or should I put a code on that one?
1: We referred him to Herbs.
0: All right, you want to look at that alarm over the time 2000 Clive Winden?
1: Sure.
2: 133. Can I put out a flash message?
0: Go with the flash.
2: We're looking for black male between the ages of 15 and 20, last seen headed northbound on Wabash, possibly towards the red line, wearing a red hoodie, black pants, and a black face mask. He's wanted for criminal damage.
0: 10-4.

0: 123 from phone.
1: 123
0: Should I get rid of that info and send you to the sense back on and assist?
1: I didn't have anything.
0: If you were done with the info, I'm going to send 11 on a suspicious person. I was hoping you could roll to the Cultural Center on Washington with him.
1: Sure, thank you, Paul.
0: 19, okay. 111. Cultural Center, agitated guy, 23 on me to there.
1: Can you repeat that?
0: One 11 at the Cultural Center, 78 East Washington. Anonymous has a violently agitated male, black and a t-shirt. He was on the steps by the metro.
1: One 33. We're going to be checking out the red line.

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1: 124.
0: Buenos días. Can you hold me down at the station assignment going to 33 South Wabash?
1: South 4, good morning.

0: 1, 0, 2, Sam.
1: Also, Sam.
0: Bad accident on Columbus and Wackers. Capture on pod 6771 William. And it happened on the bridge of Columbus leading to Lower Wacker.
1: That's why.

0: 14.
1: Good morning. On the beat, there's an auto accident in Columbus and Wacker. The caller should be in a red GMC Arcadia. O2 Sam stated it is captured on pod.
0: Hi, man.
1: Good morning, there's a selling 813 North Dearborn. It's supposed to be two male blacks. In front of that location, one has a long beard, the other has a flappy hat with dark clothing. Can you ride that way just in case? That was 834 coming up.
0: 834-99.
1: 10-4, thank you. Good morning.
0: Good morning.

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0: 2320X, could you please order emergency reload for a vehicle here? It's blocking traffic. It's a Kia Sorento, Illinois plate, Edward Henry 74406. Again, emergency reload, please. It's blocking traffic.
1: I'll get to that.
2: 1832. Disregard the other unit, 94.
1: No, 434, you copy the disregard.
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0: 18-12.
1: Yeah, Squad, I'm going to be going over to 16-1700 block of Burlington on a parking mission for 1802.

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1: 133.
0: This is this job you gave us. That's going to be a 5 void. Do you have any more you would like us to complete?
1: 133, yeah. We just got a hold-up alarm at the 7-Eleven, 600 South Dearborn.
0: And it's an alert.
1: 7-4. You got a limited number you can take?
0: Check it twice.
2: One, 12.
1: 112.
2: Good morning, squad. Could you lock off 112 midnight so I can log in?

0: 133 BFI is now coming in as a theft in progress at that 7-Eleven. A male black is inside stealing.
1: 10-4.

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1: 832.
0: You put me on a motor vehicle theft mission. I will be taking jobs.
1: 10-4.

0: 133.
1: I'd like to put on a flash message.
0: 133, you go with the flash.
1: I'd like to, the sender from this is broken a bunch of glass over here, and he was last seen going westbound on Harrison. He was a black male with two backpacks. That's the best description we've got. And a hat.
0: 4, male black, two black backpacks and a hat.

0: 133.
1: 133. I was wondering if Truth Stand have any video of the guy leaving here. Supposedly a Cook County Sheriff was chasing him.
0: Also, Sam.
2: Also, Sam.
0: Do you have any footage from that theft from 7-Eleven 600 South Dearborn? Last thing going westbound on Harrison, a male black with two backpacks and a hat, possibly being chased out by a Cook County Sheriff?
3: One, folks. Can you show me with 133?
2: We saw the Cook County Sheriff. We didn't see the guy at first, so we're going to keep rewinding and look at different cameras.
0: 7-4.

0: 112.
1: 112.
0: When I just spoke to one of the county sheriffs, they said their officer is on Dearborn and Clark.
1: That's why that officer is on Dearborn and Clark. Is he with the person, or?
0: This is another officer that's headed there. He just told me that the last he heard is that officer that was chasing the offender from 133 is on Dearborn and Clark, so he's also headed that way.
1: Okay,
2: I have a squad car, and I see a Cook County sheriff.
3: Both running north and south.
2: Boss.
1: Okay, I got
2: near Ivy Wells and Dearborn, or Clark.
1: Okay, does someone have eyes on the Cook County sheriff?
2: Yeah, he's right by the immigration building on Clark and Ivy Wells.
1: For the sheriff is at Clark and Ivy Wells.
3: I'm 33 report out here.
1: 10-4.

0: 33.
1: Got a little bit more to add to that last message now.
0: Go with it.
1: He's wearing darker gray clothing, and then and he's carrying two bags.
0: Dark gray clothing.
2: What is this individual looking for?
1: 133. Right now they're looking around the area for
0: him. Over the 7-Eleven at 600 South Dearborn. Damage to property.
1: 133.
0: 33, go ahead.
1: Right now, they're checking the area over here. Me and my partner, we're going to go down to the blue line.
0: 133 is going to check the blue line.

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1: Henry, go ahead.
0: Go ahead. 112, can you show me down here with us?
1: 112, you have the blue line. And 3300, I didn't copy.
2: 133, we're at the blue line. 33
1: is at the blue line.
0: We're 133, correct.
1: Okay.
2: 133, can we have somebody go to the 7-Eleven and bring...
1: You need the victim from the 7-Eleven for Solar 33, is that what you're asking?
2: 10-4.
1: Okay, so if anybody can go to 600 South Dearborn...
0: 112, I'll go right now. I'm leaving from down here with them.
1: Alright, 12's gonna go. 7-Eleven.
3: A32. This is Ben Oak for assistance, citizen at Dearborn and Chicago, make that 19 call.
1: Dearborn and Chicago, coming over.
2: Another car here, not an emergency, but there's a lot of stuff.

0: 7401, same squad. Do we have any officers headed that way?
1: Headed to the blue line?
0: 7401 squad. They're up the escalator in the mezzanine right now, but if any units are out.
1: They need more help. 122?
0: 122.
1: I guess they need more cars at the blue line. Can you go over there?
0: 99. 133. Making their way upstairs. Charlie,
2: 8-5.
0: 8-5.
1: 111, you're with
3: 133.
1: 123,
3: I'm with 133.
1: Oh.
3: They're good.
1: 123 is on scene. They're good.
3: 124, so I'm transporting one male adult to Ida B Blue Line. Last three is going to be 514.
1: It's 808.

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1: 24.
0: Never mind, I think it's a dude. It's a citywide.
1: 123, you got car still coming up. Slow it down.
0: Yeah, slow it down, blue line, out of you will. Slow it down, per 123. They got enough help on scene. 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

0: 423.
1: 23.
0: Probe EMS over to this location for a PO.
1: Okay, you are at the Ida B blue line for an injured officer?
0: Yeah, we're right at Clark. Clark and Ida B Wells. We'll hang tight until they come. Also, 123, I got a positive ID over here as well.
1: Positive ID at 810.
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1: 110, I got to go in.

0: either of you correction. It's going to be Delaware and LaBelle.
1: Let me GPS you. Okay, that's good.

First District, no car status, 10th Sector, got a person down the 100 block North State Street on the pedway by Macy's and fires rolling there. 18 South on Michigan, well-being check for a male black in a wheelchair, screaming. And disturbance 5 South Columbus, homeless, a tenant's car in the garage. 1

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2: 123,

Yes, on progress at the Daily Center, 50 West Washington. Uber driver is aggressive, won't let the caller out of the vehicle. 50 West Washington. Don't know what kind of car it is.

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1: 133. Taking an RD for a 0860.
0: John King, 287-637, 287-637. The event is
1: 02888-02888. 114. 14. Should we heading to 26 Macau, and I was about to pick up inventory.
0: Okay, 114, 10 points.

0: 1834.
1: Eighteen thirty-four.
0: Slow roll. So I get to back up. I have a mental health disturbance at the Godfrey, 127 West Huron. Ben is the caller. He believes the man is mentally ill that won't leave. He's in front of the hotel, acting threatening. Male, white, yellow, and gray pants.
1: A1024.
0: You able to back him up on that 127 with Karen?
1: Not yet.
0: A1824.
1: 1814.
0: 14, it says information for the police, 1700 North Lakeshore. They only have two citywide units over there, Lakeshore Drive units. So a vehicle turned on its side, unoccupied, is what it says.
1: I don't know.

0: wanted to
1: One, two, two.
0: Are you available? Or are you on the other thing?
1: I'm just going to assist them to get this guy into the lockup, and then I'll be clear. You can stack me with whatever you got.
0: Appreciate it. I'm going to have you assist in 33 at first. And then the well-being check, you're looking at the guy in the wheelchair at Michigan and Madison. He used the restroom on himself. He was screaming and yelling. I think he does it all the time.
1: 99.
2: 133.
0: 133.
2: Transporting one adult male to 1010 on the mile.
0: 822 on the clock. And for the radio, before the backlog goes in, I have no car status first district. The person down over the time Macy's Padway fires rolling at 130 North State. Then the assault in progress, Daily Center, 50 West Washington, Uber driver, unknown vehicle. 5 South on Columbus, half hour ago, there was a homeless man in a tenant's car in the garage. 1000 North, Lakeshore Drive, 18, there's a property damage accident, no car status.
1: 110's good. That person down, let me know what fire does with that.
0: Sergeant, just return a quarters. Can I do this one?
1: Yeah, we did that. I'm going to go to 9, Paul.
0: Thank you.
1: In your assault, I don't know if I'm on board. How old is that with Uber driver?
0: Yeah, that's only 7 minutes on that one.
1: All right, then. Disregard them.
2: X-ray 1823
0: coming in.
2: X-ray 1823, you can show the scene at 2312 Ashland clear. You can show me the clear as well.
0: Okay, have a great day.
2: 111.
0: 111.
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1: The hold-up alarm was 0288-028.

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0: Can you get permission to transport somebody to 3407 North Carolina Street?
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1: 1834, it's 826 on the clock. 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
1: Okay.
4: 133 landed, 011 on the mile.
1: 826 on the clock. 18, we got a disturbance, 1967 North on Kingsbury. Mike is the worker on scene. Was called by a worker regarding a homeless man on a bench near the fountain in an argument. 1862 Eddie Frimple. 1862 Eddie Frimple.
5: 1862 Eddie.
1: Do you want that to be a 14 Paul from Clybourne?
5: Yes, ma'am.

0: 122.
1: 122.
0: Yes, well, they got them in the back. You can show me clear.
1: Okay, great. You're going on, well, being checked.

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1: 834.
0: Going to the location, I told you, 252 on the mileage.
1: 830 on the side. All right, 120, put in the backlog in now.
2: Hang on.

0: 10-1, a criminal damage property in progress, 1224 South Wabash, EMS 500 West Madison, disturbance 5 South Columbus.
1: One ten. Yeah, just let me know what the EMS is, Madison. Metro Police are on scene. They're just waiting for EMS.
0: 7-4.

0: 120.
1: Is there any way we can check with Cook County regarding that Jewel job? Their office is across the Jewel location. I'm not sure if they're possibly responded to the criminal damage.
0: I'm sorry, for the Jewel one, what are we doing with it?
1: Can we check with the Cook County? Their office is across the Jewel parking lot. So, is it possible that they also responded to that call?
0: Yeah, Cook County on the air.

0: And do we have Cook County on the air?
1: 122.
0: 122.
1: I am at 1221 South Wabash. Did you say something was going on over here?
0: Got a criminal trespass at 1224 South Wabash. I'm sorry, criminal damage property in progress at the Jewel. Young male, black, outside, throwing things at the window, wearing black and has dreads.
1: Yeah, you can slow it down to that. I'm over here. I don't see anything. I'll talk to security and then code it out.
0: 10-4.

0: 133, go ahead.
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0: It'll love it.
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0: Disturbance, 1967 North Kingsbury. See Mike the worker. He's en route to the location, but was called by another worker regarding a homeless male loitering on the bench near the fountain, arguing and refusing to leave.
1: No, I'll try it.

0: 1820.
1: Info for police at Lake Shore and La Salle, you can 18, please.
0: I'm not even seeing that one. Hold on. Okay, 10-4. 814. 14 is
2: taken. Well, it's not in the northbound line. I'm trying to get in the southbound line.
0: All right, Sergeant coded it, so I'm putting you up clear.

0: Every night at 19, I got a commercial alarm, 2215 North Fremont. Parker, 1531 North Dearborn, disturbance, 200 East Ohio. Number 2, Parker, 474 North Lakeshore. And then in 1, I checked the well-being just at the border, 11th of Michigan. Still have fire en route to 500 West Madison and have a disturbance, 5 South Columbus.
1: 110, so just check with Nitro. If they're going to handle, we can just do with that EMS call over to them. Or a fire, make some removal board, returns of quarters.
0: 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And we have Metro on Zone 4 radio.

0: Sorry, it's just calling. I don't think the monitor's on for.
1: One four. 112. 112. Hey, Scott, can you clear me? Can you show me gas 37 and 9, please?
2: Yes, ma'am. Are you on CMS? Can you stop by the CMS real quick? And I'll let you know if the ambulance makes the removal there on scene.
3: All the ones.
2: They keep calling about this person sleeping in somebody's car in the garage, 5000 Columbus. I'll send you back up, please. It's an hour on the ticket so far.
3: Right now.
0: What time?
2: 110.
0: Yeah, they're EMS. I was just looking at it. Much as I'm seeing. Drop it over to them. Make it a 15 Paul on our end.
2: Thank you. 112, you're clear.
1: 112-99, thank you. Can you show me some gas?
2: Yeah, you're getting gas. And anybody for the assist, 5 South Columbus, roll on this person sleeping in the car.
4: 102 Sam.
2: L2 Sam.
4: Did we get a call at 209 West Jackson about 5:50 in the morning over with an alarm?
2: I had an open door for the Panda Express. 23 went over and walked through, but no alarm ever came in.
4: What was the call? Was it a 14 Paul?
2: 19 Paul. He said it didn't look like anything was bothered. The door was open. He locked it, went out the other entrance, and 19 Paul did.

0: It is at 8 p.m. The commercial alarm, 2215 North Fremont, the back door. PD accident, Belden and Bissell, Parker, 1531 North Dearborn, disturbance, Dunkin' Donuts, 200 East Ohio, 474 North Lake, Parker, 1st District, 11th in Michigan, male black, white shirt, dark pants, throwing trash, talking to himself. And 111 is responding to 5 South on Columbus, 99 unit, needing assist for a person sleeping in a car.
1: One, two, two.
0: 22.
1: 19, Edward, for the guy that soiled himself on Michigan. Show me going to Columbus.
0: Thank you. 11, 22, meet you over there.

0: 1814. I got a commercial alarm at 2215 North Fremont. You're the only, car, really. 824, could you back them up? 2215 Fremont for an alarm.
1: 2499.

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1: 124.
0: You still helping out with that vest or alarm?
1: 99 squad. I'm still getting information from the victim over here at 7-Eleven.
0: Okay. Anybody close 11th in Michigan? Male, black, white, t-shirt, dark pants, throwing trash, harassing people.
1: Where in Michigan?
0: 11th in Michigan.

0: 120.
1: Yeah, you can put this check welding on my box. So we'll check it. And I have lights if I need it.
0: Okay.
2: 102 Sam.
0: You say 11th and Michigan. Tony's going to look for this guy, 99, a male, black and a white shirt, dark pants. He was throwing trash and harassing people.
2: I'm going to zoom from a distance to see. Was he wearing all black?
0: It says a white shirt and dark pants.

0: Oh, this is him. I can't see the whole Michigan Avenue from the view I'm looking at because of the trees. I'm not seeing anybody mention a description from what I can see.
1: Thank you.

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1: Eight 11.
0: If you can make my job, fine. Paul, and I can take the accent if you're building whistle.
1: So far.
0: One 11.
1: I couldn't copy you. Can you repeat?
0: Mobile 122.
1: 122 for the mobile?

at the Blue Line at 19 North on Dearborn, Mill, black, red coat, black pants, threatening people on the platform. CVS Pharmacy, 205 North Columbus, with a person wanted, male black dreads, green jacket, denim jeans, wanted for trespass. Just across the street right now. Auto unoccupied at Lower Wacker in Columbus, parked red SUV on the bridge. 150 North Wacker, there's a PD accident.

0: 1-813.
1: Hey, 1-3.
0: Yeah, I spoke with the same nurse, and she said the victim doesn't want to report it, but I guess it's going to be a generic report. So can I just get our ID number for a 1563?
1: John King, 287-689, and the event is 02168.
0: All right, thank you.

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1: Yes, ma'am.
0: Good morning. 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

0: 112.
1: The Blue Line, Washington, 7301, Sam was checking the cameras, and 7370 said they don't have mass transit. However, 15 minutes ago, there was a male black and a red coat, black pants, threatening people on the platform. Let me double check. 7301, Sam.
2: 7301, Sam Scott. We're taking a look at that Blue Line, Washington. We're not seeing anyone matching that description.
1: All I have is a 99 unit to respond. Can you let me know if he pops up in view?
2: Don't push on. We're reviewing right now.
1: Also, I'm on the commercial alarm 2011 South State. They didn't have a good code at the market, but Cozy gave a code. 2011 State asking for cancellation.
3: 112, you can put that in my box. I'm coming back from gas. I'll stop by there.

0: 1834 is going to make the 19 call and back to Mistress.
1: 34, thank you. I got a couple on the beat when you're ready.
0: Sure.
1: So Dunkin' Donuts, 200 East Ohio, a couple guys that they don't want to leave. A Parker, 474 Lakeshore Drive. That's it.
0: Okay,
1: you can start. Unit 18, there is narcotics bills at Chicago and State. State and Chicago, two male blacks in their 20s in front, one dark clothing. Number two, long beard, dark gray hoodie, red shirt, black pants. They live at 30 West Chicago, but they have their business set up at 10 West.
0: Hey, Susu.
1: 22.
0: Clear us from headquarters at random, and show us going to the first district to transport the prisoner to the hospital.
1: You're going to one to do what?
0: Going to one to transport the prisoner to the hospital.
1: Okay.
2: 102 Sam.
1: 102 Sam.
2: That suspicious auto that you had on the board at Columbus and Wacker, that's from the auto accident earlier.
1: Okay, that one is waiting on a toll, right?
2: I believe so.

0: 7301 Sam.
1: 7301 Sam.
0: Squad, for that blue line, Washington, looks like that individual just left. That's going to be a black jumpsuit with red on the side. He's also got a green Minecraft backpack, but he just left the mezzanine.
1: Okay, great. Thank you.

0: 111.
1: Hey, squad, you can do that to 122. 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Let me show me quick.
0: Okay. Can you drive by this one over the time? It says the person wanted, but they didn't have an ID number or anything else, and he's wanted for trespass, but he was across the street from the CVS, 1205 North Columbus, male, black dress, green jacket, denim jeans, and it's a half hour old.
1: Right.
0: 112, you want to ride? 1824.
1: 24.
0: On the Vita Parker over the time, and maybe drive by the Chicago and Chicago for the narcotics bills.
1: There, now I got it.

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1: They're still showing up on scene. They haven't changed it.
0: 9-9.

0: Welcome to Wellbeing Tagging 18 for 259 East Erie. Caller looking out of the window from the 24th floor into the building across the street. She sees a 35-year-old female white in a light blue pajama shorts attacking an older, bedridden male white. She doesn't know what the address is. 831.
1: 31, on it.
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0: Yeah, can you change the UCR to 0281, please? Thank you.

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1: Let me check that car at Columbus. 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I believe this is the car they took somebody to the hospital. 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I don't know what we're going to do with it.
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1: You go look for CTA bus at Wacker Randolph, bus 8563, in a PD with a gray Ford Mustang.
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1: 102 Sam.
0: That auto accident for 112 is not going to be captured on pod, and they're in the southbound lanes of Wacker, right in front of the 150 North Wacker building.

0: Sam, was that one on pad 6771 William on the bridge?
1: Columbus and Wecker, are you referring to?
0: Yeah, earlier we had a boy call from 14 that checked the bridge. They were looking for the Red DNC, Acadia. I believe it was on pod 6771 William.
1: Yes, it's on pod 6771 William.
0: Yeah, it looks like they took the owner or victim to the hospital, but I don't feel that any paper was done or anything happened to this car. They couldn't find it earlier, so she's going to be in the hospital. Hold on.

0: 1831.
1: 1831.
0: You mind getting a call back and see if she wants to come downstairs and meet me over here? Because I don't know if she's seen through the hospital, through the other hospital side, or what is she seeing? Because I'm going to hospital building.
1: Yeah, I'll call her because she's calling from the outpatient clinic and says it's across the street. She was on the 24th floor, I guess, of the 2590 East Erie. We'll call her, make sure.
0: 99, I'm going to be by the entrance of the building.
1: Okay, you're at the entrance 2590 East Erie, 10-4.

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0: 111, go ahead.
1: Ambulance 42 took the driver to Northwestern. If you find a plate or something, I'll run it, put on the ticket.
0: 111, I got the other driver. Just cut him an accident report. I'm like, can I get a RD for a 99 Adam?
1: John King, 287-729-287-729. 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
2: 287-729. 995. 28 wants to respond. Do you know what ambulance took a victim to Northwestern?
1: 43, went to Northwestern.
2: All right, thank you. I appreciate it.
1: You're welcome. Unison 18 is CSA just occurred at 830 North on Orleans. No car status, 18. Unknown male, black, blue, and gray hoodie, light green pants. Groped Marissa's rear end and then headed southbound towards Chicago, then westbound.
2: 1-8-2-4.
1: 8-2-4. I'm going to stack you out, 830 North Orleans. Marissa says she was grabbed on her rear end by this guy last seen westbound Chicago about 10 minutes ago.
2: All right.
1: Also on 18, an assault occurred over the time now. 900 North Lakeshore Drive, male tenant, blue t-shirt, came into the management office, threatened them, and he's standing in the lobby now. Should be a PD accident, North Avenue and LaSalle. Non-drivable, one is the city waste management truck. Assist citizen, 133 Henry. Station Simon, again, assist citizen 2964 South End State, 119 West Randolph. Information for the police, white Acura, pinging 119 West Randolph, 420 South End Clark. Information on a white minivan that's sitting in the loading zone for over a week.
3: 120.
1: Valid on North Hamlin. 120.
3: Yeah, you can put that Clark information for police to jump on my box. I will advise them if possible that they need a private toll if they need a toll.

battery occurs, subway, Staten Lake, Collie said he was slapped by a panhandler, that he refused money. Offenders in Mill White, mid-30s, with animal paw tattoos on his face, bald head, white t-shirt, fled towards the Chick-fil-A. Mill Hispanic is the caller. He was 28 by the 70. He's wearing a 7-Eleven uniform.

0: 112.
1: 112.
0: But there's no accident here. The individuals that alleged the bus hit him left, and he didn't want to report or anything. They don't want to report from me. Do you want to give me the person down at 200 West Randolph since I'm over here already?

0: morning, Logan.
1: Eleven.
0: Hey, Squire, can you go just make that huge car 99 boy? I gotta go to the hospital and check on the other passenger, the other driver.
1: I'll change it to a boy, yeah, no problem.

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0: Info for police 119 West Randolph. 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
0: Can I get a primary check 410 North Michigan Avenue, please?
1: Coming over.

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1: Can you put me on 24 step?
0: Okay. 18 at 430 North Clark Street, fires rolling. Male, white, green t-shirt, black pants, passed out in front of the Starbucks. Ambulance 11 on scene, Clark and Hubbard. 676 North on St. Clair says a fire. Fire alarms are ringing. I don't know why we have it.

0: 1831.
1: You want me to check the Clark EMS call? Or the fire call on St. Clair?
0: You know, the fire call, I'm calling fire. I think that was sent to us in error, so we're going to disregard that. You want me to code out the Erie one?
1: You're a 19 boy, if you don't mind. Then show me going to the Clark one for the EMS.
2: One ten.
0: 110.
2: Square, let me know what EMS does with the 111 North State. Sounds like the same EMS call I called it out earlier.
0: Okay, yeah, this is still on scene. I'll let you know.

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1: It's a Zebra.
0: Can you show me an AT&T transponder for deals?
1: Sure. 1-2-2.
2: One, two, two.
1: This is Sonia, what's on the beat. The delivery guy has an issue with the employees at the restaurant, 208 or 235 South Franklin, I guess, is where he's going to be. They didn't tell me which restaurant. I got an alarm
2: 99.
1: Also. 212 West Van Buren, can you check that alarm, please?

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1: Let me check with the district and see if there's any teams working. I'll let you, no, we'll let you know.

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0: Number Shack 400, North Michigan.

Okay, for units on the zone, just be advised. Came over as a suspicious person. Kennedy outbound in Washington. Washington, Kennedy outbound. Supposed to be a male black on the bridge over the E-way of Washington. He's going to jump, wearing a pale green shirt, khaki pants.

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1: The fire maker removal.
0: Looks like ambulance 74 return to quarters.
1: Okay, I'm over here. I don't see anyone, so you can do this at home.
0: Okay, 10-4. I'm pending on one still. Have a EMS, 111 North State. Have battery just occurred, 29 West Lake. Gun turn in, 1130 South Michigan. This is Citizen, 2964 South State.
2: 111.
0: 111.
2: Squire, can you run this plate for me from that GMC? Frank Lincoln, 21493.
0: Frank Lincoln, 2149. You said 93?
2: 21493.
0: 104.
3: Hi, 111. I was coming back for a red 2025 GMC. Catherine Jordan, 9116 South Eggleston Avenue. That's clear. Valid.
2: 99, you said Catherine Jordan?
3: Catherine Jordan.
2: 99, thanks so much.
4: 160.
0: 160.
4: Squad, we're looking for tax.
0: They want to take a gun turn in, 29 West West Lake. I'm sorry, 1130 South Michigan.
4: Yeah, give me a minute. We start at 10 o'clock. They're just getting their equipment. I'll get you somebody to go over there. But give me a few minutes, all right? Just hold it.
0: Okay, 10-4.
5: One six three, David.
0: Go ahead.
5: Oh, we'll do the gun turn.
0: 10-4. It's going to be apartment 2902.
5: 10-4.

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1: 831.
0: You mind checking if fire made a removal by any chance or not?
1: Am I? Fire attend recorder.
0: No, I can't give it 19.1.
1: 10-4. $18.31 and $18.34 for the assist. $31 and $34, ride together, assault just occurred. 900 North Lakeshore Drive, male tenant, blue t-shirt, just came into the office. Threatening the management, he's standing in the lobby with the security.
0: 99.
1: 1A11. Thank you.
2: 110.
1: 110?
2: Yeah, put the EMS in my box. Just let me know what fire does.
1: 10-4.

0: 120.
1: Okay, I'm trying to comprehend your message. What are you asking about the tow zone and...
0: The tow zone 15-minute standing zone. Is the city towing this, or this is businesses that designate that spot? It's not a loading zone. It's a tow zone with a 15-minute flashlight designation.
1: Okay, we could call towing. What kind of vehicle is it?
0: It's going to be a Ram van, so most likely they're going to need a flatbed for that.
1: If it's a flatbed, then they'll need a tow case written up.
0: Sounds good. Let me check with the business and then get back to you.
1: Okay, let us know.
2: 102 Sam.
1: 102 Sam.
2: That check of well-being that just popped up, can we just do that to the 12th District? Because they seem to be handling that job over there on Washington and the Kennedy.
1: Yeah, I'll transfer it over there.
2: I think it was 12:30 over there.
1: Send 4.
2: 110.
1: 110.
3: Yeah, I don't see fire out here. Did they make a removal or return to quarters?
1: Stand by, let me take a look. Looks like ambulance 28 return to quarters.
3: All right, night night.
1: 1824.
4: 24,
1: I'll get someone to ride with you. Mental health disturbance. 1551 North Kingsbury, 1551 North Kingsbury, with a female Middle Eastern who appears to be mental, yelling, refusing to leave, 40s, 5'6", medium build, dark brown curly hair, wearing a burgundy red dress.
3: 82499, I'll let you know.
1: Okay. If I do have anybody else close by, 1551 North Kingsbury.
4: One-third-third-Henry.
1: One-third-third-Henry.
4: Well, can you put us down on the 2964 South Bay Street for the first citizen?
1: Ten-four.

0: 112.
1: 112.
0: Battery just occurred, 29 West Lake. Caller was slapped by a male after he refused to give money. Male white, mid-30s, with an animal paw tattoo on his face. Bald, wearing a white t-shirt, fled towards Chick-fil-A at the State Street. Male Hispanic, 27 years old, 7'11", uniform, green shirt, black pants is the complainant. Pending a wanted battery in progress, 2100 South Michigan, 2100 South Michigan. Supposed to be a female, so she was beat up. Very, very poor connection.
2: Where in Michigan?
0: Hey, 2100 South Michigan, 2100 South Michigan.

0: 1882 Lincoln.
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0: Do you have any units that have VINs that can bring one to my location, too?
1: Anyone have a VIN they can bring to 834's location, 900 North Lakeshore Drive?
0: 31, I'm pulling up. I'm like a block away.
1: All right, 31's pulling up. 1824, I'm going to drop a reckless driver and a number 2 parker on your box.
0: 2499.
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1: 1802 Adam, go ahead.
0: Can you show me heading over to traffic court?
1: 1802 Adam, going to traffic court.

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1: 122?
0: Squad, the caller is no longer on scene. I advise him to call ARS 19 Paul and show me in one on paper.
1: What about that alarm in your stacking?
0: I'll check that out on the way to the first district.
1: All right, 7-4.

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1: Can I get an ID for 0460?
0: John King, 287780. 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Event number 03905. 03905.
1: Very nice.

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1: 102 Sam?
0: Yeah, he's on the edge of the bridge, on the other side of the railing. People are talking to him right now on one of the planes.
1: All right, is he close to our side now, or is he closer to 12 side still?
0: He's in the middle of the bridge right now.
1: Okay, 10-4. Yeah, it looks like 12 is still on, and they're over there with them. 10-4,
2: do we need a unit from, to go assist 12 over there? Like a pedestrian or a vehicular driver?
1: I can ask them.

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Looks like 1223 is still en route over there.

0: Do I have anybody else close over there to that Halstead, Washington job, the male threatening suicide?
1: Say that again?
0: Do we have anybody else close by? Just Blaine's and, what is that, Halstead? The 1223 still en route over there.

0: Looks like CFD's on scene right now. 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

0: Nancy tries to get close to this guy, and he's putting his hands up, telling him not to come any closer.
1: 10-4.

0: All right, just be advised, I still have 1223 en route. 1211 was also dispatched to assist, so it was 1025, but neither of them are on scene yet. I do see 1230 about to pull up shortly.
1: One second. You don't have anybody available. Show me one over there.
0: 10-4.
1: 111.
0: 111.
1: Hey, squad, can you show me going back over to Wacker to drop off the owner to her vehicle? In and out is going to be 195.
0: 111, 10-4. I got you going back over there. 10-28 on the time.
2: 112.
0: 112, go ahead.
2: Does 110 need me to go with him before I do this report?
0: If you can, just this.
1: 110, yeah, 99. We'll see if 12 needs anything over there.
2: One twenty. Yeah, I'm close by. I should get pulled out of my box as well.
0: 10-4. 102 Sam, anything else on the pods?
3: CFD is talking to him. It looks like there's two squad cars on scene right now. He's not standing anymore. He looks like he's sitting down below the railing.
0: 10-4.

0: Every unit to 1 now, got an info for the police. 150 West Roosevelt, 150 West Roosevelt, per 5700 Adam. I got a tracking device from Old Navy, male black, 30 to 40 years old, black jacket, facial hair, exited the store with a blue Old Navy bag. I'm sorry, this ticket's really hard to read. Hold on.
1: 1882 boy.
0: 1882 boy.
1: Me and 82 Eddie are going to do a premise check at 401 North Michigan.
0: 1882 boy and Eddie, 401 North Michigan, premise check, 10-4.
1: $5,700, Adam,
0: go ahead.
1: We're getting a tracking device from 150 West Roosevelt at the Old Navy. Our offender is going to be a male black jacket, black White Sox hat, and he exited the store with a blue Old Navy plastic bag.
0: 10-4, I just broadcasted over the air. Be advised, we're in a backlog.
1: Copy, thank you.

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0: Clear from that report. Can you let my sergeant know I have a case report in EQ, please, at his convenience? Can I get a quick personal on 18, please?
1: 1813, personal 18, and again, sergeant for 1813, one in the queue.
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0: Can I get a vet number for Valley Casino at 600 North Wabash? And can you put 7564 Boy on it too, please?
1: 7564 Boy and David for 600 North Wabash, Valley, 10-4.
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0: Okay. 163 David, that's going to get you John King, 287-791. John King, 287-791. Of a number 04061, 04061.
1: Seventy-5-14, David. Can I get that event number, please?
0: 045-25, 045-25.
1: Thank you.

0: And then a one auto accident, Randolph in Michigan, disturbance, 30 North Michigan. Info for the police, 150 West Roosevelt, person down, 620 West Roosevelt. Battery in progress, 2100 South Michigan. And 18, I have a disturbance, 758 West North Avenue. Got a selling on 1824's beat, a selling on 1831's beat, and a Parker, 120 West Illinois.
1: Lisa, before you can stack me with selling on my beat.
0: 10-4.

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1: 1807 boy.
0: Do you have a car coming out of Chase on Kingsbury?
1: No. What's going on there?
2: Okay.
1: 110. Okay, 110, go ahead.
2: You know what, we might want a vehicle from the 12th District possibly black all eastbound traffic on Washington, say at Halsted.
1: Eastbound traffic at Halsted blocked. We'll let them know.
2: Yeah, I know. We got a ton of fire apparatus out here taking up that entire street.
3: One, two, four. I just finished clearing up. You can go ahead and put me down on that.
1: 10-4.
2: 110.
1: 110?
2: Yes, but I think I can get another unit at the off-ramp over here to take these vehicles, have them go westbound on Washington.
1: 1-4, can you help out with that? Move the vehicles from the ramp to westbound Washington?
3: Maybe not.

0: 1807 Boy.
1: 1807 Boy, go ahead.
0: They're going to call it in again because they called it in a while ago because it's going to call the office.
1: How about this? Tell me the address so I can see if they even called.
0: 1516 Kingsbury.
1: Are you saying 1516 Kingsbury?
0: 1551 Kingsbury.
1: Okay, what did they have that happened there?
0: They were like someone removed from inside the Chase Bank.
1: Okay, so I'm looking at it here at 10 o'clock, or 10:08 they called in. 1824 was dispatched at 10:11, and it was a 19 Boy Zebra.
0: It's still ongoing if they want to remove.
2: They can't kick him out?
1: I was just going to ask, are you guys able to assist in helping remove this mail?
2: One ten, go ahead. Yeah, this is Grimpo. USA, please, no. We got the off-ramp for Washington shut down, the southbound off-ramp. Got a 12th District unit shutting it down for right now.
1: And I'm sorry, we're letting ISP know which ramps are we having shut down?
2: Be the southbound off-ramp for Washington.
1: Southbound off-ramp, Washington, is going to be shut down. 10-4.
3: John.
1: 1888, John.
3: Can you show us in court, please?
1: Which court? Where are you going for court? Alrighty then.

10 and 18, a disturbance, 758 West North Avenue. I have a Sutherland, 1831 beat, a Parker, 120 West Illinois. Pending at 1, a person down, 620 West Roosevelt. Info for the police, 150 West Roosevelt. Disturbance, 30 North Michigan, auto accident, Randolph, Michigan. All right, per 1213, they got him off the bridge. Again, per 1213, they got him off the bridge.

0: Point 11.
1: 111.
0: Ranch 4197.
1: 743. Alright, at 110, even though they said they got the mail off the bridge, ISP's still en route over there.
2: 110-99, yeah, we said there were a fire, we're going to keep the closure here on Washington so everything clears up, but yeah, he's off the bridge on a gurney right now.
1: 10-4.

0: 824.
1: 824.
0: 1912, 824.
1: Oh, hold me up, are you good? Because I don't have anyone to back you up right now.
0: I think I'll be all right.

All right, so Chase Bank is calling back, 1551 North Kingsbury, for irate female Middle Eastern red dress brown hair customers touching the workstations. Acting out and needs to be removed.

0: Right, then 1812, can you help me out and head over to the disturbance 1551 North Kingsbury, remove that female from Chase Bank?
1: 10-4, show us en route.
0: Thank you. 1813.
2: 1-3.
0: Disturbance, 758 West North Avenue. Under the influence, male asleep in front of the store, wearing black pants.
2: Many 95.
0: I got another unit to ride with, 758 West North Avenue.

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0: Can you come in from the assist for 34? And can I get a quick personal 209 East Lakeshore Drive, please?
1: What are the numbers on Lakeshore Drive?
0: 209-209.
1: 209.
0: Just a quick personal, 15 minutes.
1: Okay.
2: One 12. Sorry, can you clear me from this over here and put me back on the battery I had from earlier? I'm going to be going to the station to do the report.
1: That's

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0: 1807, boy, you can give backup a wave off. She left. I got her out.
1: Oh, wonderful. 1812, you could take a disregard. A12, you copy the disregard.

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1: One two.
0: Dropping two settings on the box.
1: Four.
2: One 11.
0: Show
2: me a one on paper.
0: 1-11, got you in on paper, 10-4.

0: 1-833. Ottawa XMPD, only 66 West Kinsey. The plane was involved in an auto accident with a large delivery truck.
1: 9-9 West.

0: 123.
1: I was like, you have an auto accident at Randolph in Michigan. Those individuals are going to head to the station when they get a chance to file a report. So, 18 Paul, you have a disturbance at 30 North Michigan. She already left the scene. She just needed to vent. She's good now. Make that a phone call. The person down, it looks like Ambo was already over there. If they left the scene, if they took the person, 15 Ida. If they did not take the person, just 19 Paul.
0: You're the best. Welcome back.
2: One time.
0: 3-5.
2: Hi, buddy. Big thank you to 20.
3: Person via transmission. It's going to be from 700 to 1200 South Columbus. Second one is going to be a robbery mission. It's going to be from 500 to 1200 South Michigan to Wells. And last one will be a post-shooting mission from 2000 to 2200 South State Street to Clark Street. And also on top of that, could I get a number for an outdoor roll call? We'll make it a Des Plaines in Madison.
0: All right. So you went through that really, really fast. And also two units were talking over each other.
3: All right, one time you need me to start again.
0: Please.
3: All right, three mission event numbers. First one's traffic, 700 to 1200 South Columbus. Second one's going to be robbery. It's going to be 500 to 1200 South Michigan to Wells. Last one would be a post-shooting mission, 2000 to 2200 South State to Clark. And then we'll do an outdoor roll call to Plains and Madison.
0: All

0: Exodus.
1: 123.
0: 123.
1: Hey, Spider, yeah, my apologies. I overlooked something on this. You got a battery ticket that's currently still open at 2100 Michigan?
0: Yes.
1: Let me throw in the box. Let me just go over there and tour this area so I can wave down by anyone.
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0: Got you an 18 on paper.
3: 813, copy. I have one in custody. RD for 0860.
0: I'm sorry, who has one in custody? Because I heard 813, and that can't be right.
3: One in custody. RD for...
0: Okay, again, you keep cutting yourself out.
1: 1844.
0: Much better. 824, one in custody. 1104 on the time.
1: Can we get RD for 0860, please?
0: All right, 1824, you're going to get John King, 287-835. John King, 287-835. How about number 04630, 04630?
3: Thank you. 1832, can you copy there?
0: Go ahead,
3: 32. I have one in custody for this retail.
0: Yeah, that's what 24 came up and said. 1105 on the time.
3: Okay, thank you. I guess there's some reception. Thank you.

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1: Negative, Thomas check at 940 North Michigan Avenue at the Lululemon.
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0: 123.
1: Yeah, just for the radio. I did a call back to the area, but on the call back, lady answered. This is a third-party caller calling on behalf of her friend who was in the room with her at the time. She said that she's good. She had to get into a situation with some guy. He already left the scene. Friend doesn't want to talk to police. So that's just one caller for now.
0: 10-4.

0: 124.
1: 124.
0: For the information for the police, is there any update?
1: I'm trying to find that out right now for you, 124. Just stand by.

0: 124.
1: 24.
0: Can you just check with the security guard, see if he's got this tracker bag for 5700 out on this? The best I can tell you, it's almost an hour in the ticket. Your dispatcher went to inquire.
1: Hey, man, sounds good. So I'm going back to Old Navy?
0: I guess it is Old Navy. It just says security guard in the mall area checking the other stores. They were still in there. But the security guard has the bag, if you can locate a guard with the bag.
1: Hey, man, what's the address on that Old Navy?
0: Well, this one is for the 150 West Roosevelt. They want just the security there.
1: Hey, man.
0: Hey, 1031.
1: 31.
0: Hey, I'm the Sacchio Parker, but right with the paramedics on this. Chicago and Fairbanks in the park, person down.
1: 99.
0: And then I gave you a moment.
1: Gucci.
0: It's 43. 43. I'll sign you back.

0: backup. We got the domestic battery, 1365 Hudson, Andrew from yesterday. He didn't get a report, but he said he talked to a detective. There is the previous RD here. I'm not sure. It says she was involved with Jonathan and New. I don't see a description today. H21, are you back with the minimus? Anybody for MFG, a backup for 43, please?
1: 1843, I'll advise if I have to go inside or that person. Somebody come by. 1822.
0: 822, go ahead.
2: Yeah, dispersal one of the narcotics dispersal.
0: Dispersal one?
2: 4-4.
0: And you're using 540 North State?
2: 4-4.
0: Okay, let's look for a better one. That's not half so.

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1: Full
0: Navy was able to recover their bag. It's going to be a 19 ball.
1: 10-4.

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0: Okay, Sean, this is for this simulcast is busiest out in progress, 14th and Wabash, 40 East 14th Street. There's a male black heavy build. He has an eye black with the cane. He's swinging the cane around, threatening people. No further.
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1: 833. 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
0: Sorry, yeah, 99 Adam is John King, 287-846, 287-846 on event 04089. I'm sorry, 04809, 04809. All right, go with your parcel.
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0: Okay, apportion, 10-4.

10 on the board and 1 fire ticket, 80 East Lake Street at Roti. Modern Mediterranean. Smoke is coming from the restaurant. We do have Engine 13 and 42, among others, on scene.

0: 5310 Charlie.
1: 5310 Charlie.
0: Well, I'm at 600 Southeast.
1: Charlie, you went out. You're 600 South what?
0: I'm on a follow-up at 600 South Dearborn, and I have a hand waiver.
1: 10-4.
0: The witness is stating there's possibly a stranded motorist on Balboa between Jackson on Lakeshore Drive. Columbus. No further details at this time.
1: All right, stranded Balboa between Balboa and Jackson, Lakeshore Drive.
0: On Columbus, what?
1: On Columbus, 10-4.
0: Thank you.
1: 102 Sam.
2: 102 Sam.
1: Can you look for that? Columbus and Lakeshore, give me a good location.
2: Columbus and Lakeshore Drive?
1: Yeah, 5310 Charlie got flagged down. There's maybe a stall motorist.
2: Lakeshore Drive, run the same way.
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1: 110.
0: I have the fire ticket, 80 East Lake Street. There was smoke coming from the Roti restaurant. All engines and trucks have returned to quarters. Can I code it?
1: Yeah, 9 and L went to return to quarters. Let's make it a 69. 10-4.
2: One to Cuba.
0: Try again.
2: One to Cuba.
0: 163 boy.
2: 10-4, can you get me to street 731 North Clark, please?
0: 31 North Clark, street stop, 10-4.
3: Yeah, this lady's in the laundry room somewhere in the gardens. So maybe just one more car, accompany me.
0: Now another unit to assist 1843-1365 North Hudson.
4: Well, this is going to check Lakeshore Drive in Jackson. I'm not seeing any car that's stalled.
0: 10-4, you don't see anything stalled per 102 Sam. Can I have another unit that's in the area that can assist 1843-1365 North Hudson?
5: 820 for my box.
0: 820-10-4.
6: 1832, the air clear.
0: 32, the air is clear.
6: Landed at 18430 on the miles. Can you have them open the salad port, please?
0: 1124 on the time. 1801, 1802.
2: Eighteen oh one,
0: can you open the Sally port, please?
7: Roger that.
0: Did I have another unit come in?
2: 833. 833. Well, I have that Wisconsin VIN, if you can run it for me.
0: Okay, go with it.
2: It's Wisconsin 3, Adam, Lincoln, Adam, Charlie, X-ray, Frank, Charlie, 5, Sam, David, William, Adam, 8869.
0: 10-4, stand by.
8: I saw good through September on a 25 trait. Looks like registered to an Eraldi Brothers. That's on the box.
2: Hi, nice. Thank you, Scott.

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1: 1822.
0: I just have a number one park. I need to stop you at 120 West Illinois Street. No further.
1: Okay.
2: 1831, 10th and Northwestern.
0: 1831, 10-4, 1130.

Lieutenant on the board at 18. We have an auto accident PD 137 West Ontario, Ontario and LaSalle. They are now moved over to the side of the road, car versus a motorcycle. The rider didn't want to exchange any info. And we also have a disturbance, 724 North Rush, Rush and Superior, male black and a female black harassing people. The male black is wearing a navy blue shirt and black pants. And we also have, that's pending in the backlog, sorry, pending at 18. Council time is 11:31. And in District 1, we have a disturbance, 108 North Space Street. Caller is having an issue with employee, refuses to return his money without a receipt, no further.

0: 813.
1: 813.
0: I have an auto accident PD, 1201 North Branch. North Branch is division. CTA is the caller. CTA bus number 7972 versus a commercial vehicle. They're facing eastbound. No further.
1: All right, 99. Send it over.
2: Right. 160, Dave.
0: Go again.
2: 163,
0: David.
2: 163, David. Hey, can you update my UCR to a 5071?
0: Done.

0: All right, 813. I'm just gonna reassign. 822.
1: 822.
0: I'm gonna drop this. It's on your beat. Drop this auto accident PD in your box, North Branch of Division, CTA bus versus a commercial vehicle.
2: Okay, squad. Well, we finished over here at 1365. We came over here for the fifth.
0: Okay, 10-4.
3: 13. If they're on something, I can take it. It's fine.
0: Okay, 13. 10-4. I'm putting you back on it.

0: 124. 124. You two can take a ride for me, please, in a 10 sector. Disturbance 108 North State Street on the first floor. Location remark says block 37. Caller's having an issue with employees refusing to return his money without a receipt. Sorry, yes, return his money without a receipt. No further.
1: 124. I'm going to quote that out as a 5 call. That's going to be an in-store type of policy that they have to deal with the customer.
0: 5 call it is.
2: 122.
0: 122.
2: Clear me from paper end. Can I get 30 and 1?
0: 30 and 1, 10-4.

0: 112.
1: Oh, you can clear me from this report. Can I get a quick personalization, please?
0: 10-4.

0: 1831.
1: 1831.
2: Correction, it's going to be an Illinois state ID. It's going to be 2204-5772-318 Robert for a James Ruffick. Date of birth is going to be 08 November of 72.
1: How many dashes? Okay, I have an expired DL on a James Ruffick in Merrillville. I'll put that on the back. So, parole status.
0: And 181, I don't know if you were able to copy me, ID 45069, please.

0: All right. All right, 1831, you want an ID for 5069?
1: 99.
0: That's not a valid disposition.
2: Are you looking for accidental injury? You want a 5089?
1: Yeah, that's the one that I got on the book for hospitalization, non-criminal accidental injury.
2: .5089 is an accidental injury. We'll use that unless the sergeant was transited.
1: 99, thank you.
0: All right, 1831-5089 gets you John King, 287-872 on event 04-898.
1: Thank you.
0: You're welcome. And pending on the board, an 18 disturbance, Rush and Superior, male black and female black harassing people. Male black has on navy blue shirt and black pants, and we have an auto accident PD, Ontario and LaSalle, car versus motorcycle. Rider does not want to exchange information. They want to report. No further.
3: 1802 Adam.
0: 1802 Adam.
3: Clear from court.
0: 10-4.
4: 1-2-4.
0: 1-2-4.
4: Can we get a quick personal over at 1101 South Canal?
0: 1101 South Canal, 10-4.
5: 1843. Can you tell me if the police were called over here on yesterday's date around 12:50 hours from the same caller?
2: The last several days, several calls. You said what time, 12:50?
5: I'm sorry, can you repeat that? She's talking in the background.
2: I see a bunch of calls for the 8th, the 7th, the 6th. You're looking for the 8th at what time?
5: 12:50 hours is when she's saying the 7th.
2: I have a holding offender with an 0484 pulled at 12:58. Irvin?
5: No, this would be the same caller from today's call. Jackson is the last name, Jackson Bay. She's the caller, the victim.
2: It says female caller, cell phone. Let me look at her number now.

into the water, 18 Citizen, 1450 North Lakeshore Drive in the northbound lane. Caller has a flat, and they're stuck on Lakeshore Drive. They're in a black Toyota RAV4. No further.

0: 43, I don't see that far over there.
1: That's okay. Can you give me an RD for 0486?
0: John King, 287-882, on event 05002, 05002.

Hi, Unison 18, simulcast is busy. We have a suspicious person that's now coming in as an assault in progress, 445 East Ohio, and we also now have 445 East Illinois, a male black 5'10", slender build, black hoodie in his 20s. It looks like he was swinging a club around. He killed and injured a bird. He's behaving erratic. The second ticket states that he's threatening to hit the doorman, and he's armed with a small pipe. No further.

All right, new info coming in for this out in progress, 445 East Illinois Street. Male Black is sitting in a recliner chair. He has on a black jacket, blue jeans, black gym shoes. He has a metal pipe asking people for money and swinging the pipe at people once he's declined. No further.

and also on the board of 18, Disturbance Large Gathering, 1234 North Halsted Street at Shark's Chicken and Fish. There's about 30 kids inside smoking and refusing to leave. No further.

0: 1832.
1: 1832.
0: I read a name earlier for James Ruffin. Can you add that to the ticket? I don't see it in there.
1: Ten four. Okay. It was ran under 1831 for some reason, but here you go. Now.
0: 163 Eddie.
1: 163 Eddie. Street
2: stop at Michigan and 26th Street.
1: 26th and Michigan for 2 stops and 4. And move to the border 1, deceptive practices, 12 South Michigan at the Shake Shack. Caller states a male black came in 3 different Shake Shacks, giving them fake bills over $500 between all 3 restaurants. The first was 66 East Ohio, the second was 316 West Jackson, and the third was 12 South Michigan. Caller has the video of the offender. Nothing further.

0: 1882, Eddie.
1: 82, Ed.
2: You will be down Michigan, Ontario. Ordinance violation, please.
1: 10-4.
0: Squad, I need a car over at 400 West Superior. Someone just tried to enter the building with a pistol on them. They're in custody.
1: All right, can I get another unit to assist 8239 David at 400 West Superior? 1153 on that time, 8239 David.
2: You said 400 West Superior?
1: 1822.
2: You said 400 West Superior?
1: 400 West Superior.

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0: needs help in the 30 sector. Texas is still in progress. 445 East Illinois Street. Male, black, slender build. Has on a black hoodie. In his 20s, he's swinging a metal pipe at people when they decline giving him money. No further.
1: Okay, man. 10-4 coming from 10.

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And before the backlog goes in for the 18th District, pending assignments, got the suspicious person in Chicago and Clark Street, male black short hair, walking up to random women and blocking them, wearing a blue zip-up jeans, being weird. Large gathering, 1234 North on Halstead, 30 kids smoking on leaves, sharks, fish, and chicken. Rush and Superior, almost an hour and a disturbance, a couple of people harassing, a couple of people. PD accident, Ontario and LaSalle, a Swiss citizen, 1450 North, Lakeshore Drive, northbound, flat tire. And a theft report, Clark and Division.

0: 832.
1: 1832.
0: For this subject, James Rusick, I thought earlier that you mentioned he was on probation or parole. I just don't see that anywhere on the leads. Is that accurate, or did I just mishear?
1: Yes, accurate. I didn't put it all in there. I can go back and get the rest, add it to there. Stand by.
2: Eddie.
1: Eddie, go ahead.
2: What do you have on Russian Superior?
1: It says, and this is 45 minutes ago, a male black and a female black were harassing people. A male black navy blue shirt and black pants is the only description.
2: All right, I'm here. I don't see anything. You make that 19, Eddie.
1: Okay, thank you.

0: 862 Charlie.
1: That call on Chicago Clark is going to be a 1940.
0: Thank you, sir. Over the time now is a large gathering, 1234 North Halsted, sharks, fish, and chicken, 30 teenagers. One twelve. In the Shake Shack at 12 South Michigan has a video of an offender they want to show you who's broken into three of their, he's been to three of the Shake Shacks, the one on Ohio, the one on Jackson, the one on Michigan, and giving them fake bills over $500 between the three.
2: I'll go ahead and

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1: 8293, David.
0: David, what time did I ask for a car over here at 400 West Superior?
1: At 11:53.

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1: 124.
0: Can I please get my 30 and 1, please?

0: 120.
1: 120.
0: I believe we still have extra 112 sittings on the prisoner in at the Insight Hospital.
1: Yeah, I saw him at Insight, so.
0: Yeah, looks like we're going to need a release for them. The only 10-4 unit that is left is 133 Henry.
1: Yes, ma'am, that's it.
2: 1823.
0: Check with everybody and get back to you.
1: Okay. 822.
2: From 400 with Superior General and with one for concealed carry violation.
1: 1205.
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0: 6-2 Charlie.
1: 6-2 Charlie.
0: If anyone close that can help us with the cage car or to check on the victim for a show up.
1: Anybody that's clearing up no car status, need an assist car at Ontario and Dearborn. Charlie, stand by. I'll try to work one out for you.

0: A13 squad.
1: A13.
0: Yeah, the bus driver over here wasn't the bus driver that was involved in this crash. So she's waiting for the CTA supervisor to come. And the other party's not here in that commercial vehicle. Do you know where he went by any chance?
1: I don't. I only had the one call on it. I don't know where he went.

0: 3050 boy.
1: 3050 boy.
0: Good afternoon, Flying. Can I have event number for recruitment outreach at 55 East Randolph at the LA Fitness?
1: Zero five seven five eight.
0: Thank you.

0: 82 Eddie.
1: You feel myself at 82 Boy at I'm in disturbance by 21 North Michigan Avenue.
0: You're faded out. You're at 521 Michigan?
1: 521 North Michigan Avenue, correct.
0: For Eddie and Boy, okay. I mean, Eddie and Boy, some boy.
2: 82 Zebra, show me going.
0: There's Zebra.
3: Henry.
0: 88 Henry.
3: Hey, squad, you could also show us the route for that call.
0: Templar.
2: 2813.
1: Yeah, supervisor's on scene, PTA supervisor. It's actually a hit and run with a flatbed truck that struck it while making a left-hand turn.

0: Can I get an RD for a hit and run, so make it a type B?
1: 99B is getting you. It's on K287923. 287923, and the event is 05264. 05264.
2: One twenty. All right. So 133 Henry Summit Grass, lunch really quick, and then stack them with the equipment inside. And I spoke to all parties, and they're on the same page.
1: All right. I'm on the page with you, 10-4.
0: Eight two nine three David. Well, first off, big thank you to everyone who showed up over here. I just need to know what beat was transporting that offender into 18, and if they picked an RD number yet.
1: No RD yet, but it was beat 1822. And if you want the event, it's 05545.
0: 1834. 34.
3: Let me clear and can I get lunch 18?
1: Okay.
0: Charlie. Any luck with another unit?
1: Charlie, no. And anybody that's coming clear, 62 Charlie, still waiting at Dearborn in Ontario for an assist car.

0: 1820, what is the taxi need?
1: Here at Assad, Dearborn, Ontario. They were hoping for a cage assist unit.
2: Is the yard on Ontario and Orleans, is it?
1: It's 62 Charlie at Dearborn in Ontario.
2: Give me like 5 minutes and I should be there.
1: 62 Charlie 31 is coming.
3: Okay, thank you. 1813 plus.
1: 13.
3: Yeah, was this captured on camera, this crash at North Ranch and Division? Probably about maybe like half an hour ago.
1: 1802 Sam.
4: 1802 Sam, it was not. We do not have any cameras around that area.
1: No cameras over there, 13, for the hit and run. He picked a good spot. 18th District, the alarm, Residence Hill, 2226 North on Southport. The domestic battery at Feinberg, 251 East Huron, ER Room 20. Victim Barbara Velasquez, I guess, is happening there.

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1: 88 John.
0: The show is clear from traffic court. Thanks,
1: bud.
2: Lincoln for your help. 181 to reach 5. Can you show me going in 18 to do this crash report?
1: 13, I'll report.

0: 18:30.
1: Hey, 30. We already have a backlog. Oh, maybe we don't. Hold on a minute. Okay. I'm putting in one now. All right.
0: There you go.
1: As for the radio, it says domestic battery at Feinberg 251 East Huron, but it looks like it occurred in the 8th District on West 78th Street. We have an injured battery victim in the ER. And the burglar alarm was somebody on scene trying to give a good code and cancel, but it's a bad code, 2226 North Southport. And the large gathering over the time, half hour ago, at Shark's Fish, 1234 North Halsted. 30 teams were hanging out.

0: 112.
1: 112.
0: Well, I was reading the job at Subway on Roosevelt in Michigan. Is there a way you can do a callback and see, do they need an ambulance for that individual over there? Because it says he's bleeding.
1: Says he has a skin condition. I don't show that they requested an ambulance on the call-taking side, where they should be asking those questions. What's in the car over there, though?
0: Lena, you could put it in my box after this deceptive practice. I can swing by and see.

0: 20.
1: Yeah, I agree. That's more suitable for EOP protected skin transition.
0: Okay, I'm going to try to get an ambulance for him right now. 824, go ahead.
2: Can I get a sergeant to approve my case report, please? That's when I arrest.
0: Sergeant 19, check 24's report.
3: 1830. 1812.
0: 1812.
3: You got an accident at 620 North LaSalle.
0: LaSalle in Ontario, I do, yeah.
3: Did you push that out to somebody? Because I'm going to send them into the station.
0: I like your idea. I'll have an 18 call, and so I'm going in, okay?
2: One 862 David.
0: So
2: you got a positive on the shore for 62 Charlie.
0: 62 Charlie positive ID, it is 1225.

0: 18-31.
1: 31. Show me Trans 41 adult male, so 18. I'm trying to see.
0: Dearborn, Ontario, it's 1225.

0: ATH ready.
1: Eddie, go ahead.
0: Hey, you can make this 521 North Michigan job, 19 call.
1: Okay, thank you.
2: A12. I'm gonna have to knock this accident and report out. X18 knows his family. They captured it with his little bike, motorcycle, and this lady's vehicle.
1: 1802 Sam.
0: 1802 Sam, I did. If they could give me a call in the room, that'd be greatly appreciated.
2: No, no.
1: Well, you can call him. Okay, he'll call. Unison 1, I got an overdose. The Plow Campus basement. 243 South Wabash. Now it says in front of the building, unresponsive man.
0: One time, is fire rolling on that?
1: Yes, sir. It is. They are.
0: All right, 99, let me know what they do with it.
1: One twenty-two. Can you go and play alarm clock at 111 West Adams to wake up the man sleeping in front of Elephant and Castle? He is 40 and a 40 male black with a hoodie.
0: 99.
1: Unison 18. Nope. Unison 1, we have the Art Institute, 101 South Michigan, female caller, information for the police. She wants you to know her child's father has been robbing people on the north side. He just robbed somebody by Wrigley Field. Emmanuel Leah from 94th and Marquette has recently stolen a Jeep. Actively driving it around, last seen near the Art Institute, posting videos on the internet, and that's in 19-1 and 4 that he's going around.
3: 123, throw it on the box.
1: Okay, too mad at him.

0: And my sister, I got no better info on the Jeep if you do find her, but they apparently are responding to different locations in 19 and in 4 for the same situation.
1: All right, there you go.
0: 111. 111. I'm sorry, my guy. 111 Jeep crash. Can I get a watch 1, please? Sure thing. 110. Okay, 10 copy directly. Ambulance on scene now at Sam again. 1802 Sam,
2: you calling?
0: Yeah, I know you're busy, but when you get a chance, can you look for me at 1450 North Lakeshore, northbound, see if there's a black Toyota RAV4 still stuck with a flat tire there?
2: I'll take a look right now.

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1: 18 Sally Port,

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0: Show me clear, please, and can I have lunch in 18? Thank you.
1: Okay, 10-4.

0: 12, I gave you John King 287972. It's on the box on 05173.
1: Excellent. Thank you.

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0: He shows on the streets out 530 North State.

0: 文成。
1: 文成。
0: Yes, I will try to do that overdose.
1: They took him to Northwestern. They can help him better over there. I can do it with that.
0: Yeah, make it a night out of them. Give it to them.
2: Can I run an Illinois ID card with you?
1: Yeah, go with it.
2: 2007-2090-215 Henry. Did you come back to Mr. Hayes?
1: Rodney Hayes from West Hill Street has a valid photo ID. Got an order of protection listed. I don't see any warrants.

0: 7531. Can I get a quality of life mission, Pritzker Park, please?
1: Yes, sir. And the event is 06204.
2: One, 12.
1: Can I get an ID for 1121? That's for Shake Shack, right?
2: 99, yeah.
1: Give them John King, 287-980, 287-980, and you're on 05462,
2: 05462. Thank you.
1: 120. Sarge, we just sent an EMS for that subway, and they went over there. Everybody's returned to quarters now. Should I give it to them or hold it for 12 to go?
3: No, you can't. Do they need police services? If not, you can give it to them.

0: 843 on paper. I'm not really sure what's going on with it. This says information for the police for 43's paper, who I can't raise in the station on that report. It says the detective says the RD does not exist. It does exist. I just issued it to him, and when I run it, it shows his job, so I'm not sure what we do with that.
1: Just leave it on my box. I'll try calling the person back and give you a code.
2: Okay. 162 David.
0: 62 David.
2: Show me your outstanding grant.
1: A62 boy.
0: And grant, okay. A62 boy.
1: Right, could you put that name that I ran with you on our box?

0: Asa Savoy, you're talking about Rodney Hayes, right?
1: Okay.
0: It's on there two times now. Let me see if you don't see it now.

0: 862 boy.
1: Is that 862 boy?
0: Well, can I get a dispersal at our stop for two?
1: Hold on, it's loud up here. 862 boy, you're coming in clear?
0: That's wrong. Could you show us dispersing two at our street stop, one of them with the name that I provided for you, and I can give you the other name if you're ready.
1: You want to run another name, sir? An ID or a name?
0: Give me a name. 1 second, Flood. Where the fuck is it? Just the one name. Sorry about that, Flood.
1: All right, but you want a dispersal, and we're using 530 North State. And the event 06159. Tijuana Battery in progress, 112 South Michigan, Michigan and Monroe, 6 male blacks are fighting. And units on the citywide, 6 male blacks and battery in progress, 112 South Michigan, no further, and 114.

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0: You think you guys can tack a burglar alarm when you're done over there?

0: 120 to edit you on this again.
1: Yeah, where was the battery?
0: It says six male blacks young are in the back, 112 South Michigan, in a fight.
2: Okay. 1 2 2.
0: 22.
2: You called?
0: Yeah, I was going to send you over there, and then 6380 has got it on to you now to 112 South of Michigan.
2: I'll ride with them.

0: 1834.
1: 1834.
0: Hey, did you call me quiet? I didn't hear anything.
1: Yeah, I was trying to raise you, but you could take a breath. The ticket says domestic battery, so it's the 1A priority. I had to get it off the board. It was over the time. However, it's a battery victim that was injured domestic-related in the 8th District the other day. So she just is needing a report in the hospital when you can.
0: I'll head over there now.

0: 6-3, you can disregard anybody. You can't find anybody. 11, boy.
1: All right, everybody responding for the 12th, or for the battery at 112 South Michigan, 11, boy. And 1-2-2, you can disregard. Now the assault in progress at 2731 Dearborn. I got no 33 Henry. There are 10 teenagers aggressive, escalating to a fight at 2731 South Dearborn.
0: Ready to take that.

0: got the victim back over at 29 and King. Somebody left a note on his car, said they saw his catalytic converter being stolen, and they have video footage on the building. 2937 King, he wants the police.
1: 1862 Charlie.
0: 862 Charlie.
1: Is there an RD number on our event?
0: There is not. Do you want to pull one?
1: Sure. 0860, and then the address of occurrence will be 641 North Clark.

0: trying to adjust your ticket. Hold on. From the Walgreens. Okay. And your ID number is John King 288-003. The event is 057-18-05718.
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0: 102.7. Yeah, better location for these 10 electric teens. I don't see anybody on the cameras of that size group.
1: No, 2731 Dearborn, 10 teens, that's it.
0: No, you're not. I'm okay looking around.
1: Evicted tenant trying to retrieve belongings, 2344 South State, has been calling for an hour. 124.
2: 44.
1: And 123.
3: Wait, 330, that's one.
1: And 122.
0: 122.
1: Go find Mr. Hicks over at 2937 King. He wants to show you a movie where they stole his catalytic converter.
0: 99.
1: 1820. 20. Sorry, they got no cars. They found a 4-year-old male at 1348 North Wells. He said he's hungry. They want to give him to the police. He's also thirsty, they added. I have 21 coming up in about 6 minutes, but just so you know, I got no tender age missing reports.
4: 163 boy.
1: 163 boy.
4: Can I just restart this at 27, so, West Roosevelt, please?
1: You said 627 West Roosevelt, okay.

0: Let's still call in 2-3-4-4-6.
1: All right, man. People have been like, listen a minute.
0: It's three tenants that were evicted, and they're all back over there.

0: 163 boy.
1: 163 boy.
0: Are you starting to run anybody real quick?
1: Yes, sir, go with it.
0: Last name, Nora what? Nora, Ocean, Robert, William, Ocean, David. First name, Claudel, that's Charlie, Lincoln, Adam, Union, David, Eddie, and Lincoln, with the middle initial of David. Date of birth of the 4th of April, 1988, should be a male blank.
1: Okay, and I'm sorry to say I couldn't hear the last name. I got Claudel, middle initial D, born 4 April, 88. And what was the last?
0: Last name is Norwood. That's Nora, Ocean, Robert, William, Ocean, David.
1: Thank you.
2: 113.
1: 113.
2: Can you show me how to do a intake?
1: Sure. This is a station assignment.
2: Yes, this is for the minutes.

0: 1862 boy.
1: 862 boy.
0: Hey, for that street stop earlier, I ran an Illinois ID with you. It's not coming up in our box. Can you see if you can try and find it for us?
1: Okay, for the DL with the H. Henry?
0: Probably.
1: Okay, what did you need on it? I'll give you the ticket as well.

0: just the way you say it now?
1: Yeah, perfect. Thank you.
0: All right, sir. I'm showing Claudel expired on the driver's license address on North Central. However, Cook County considers him wanted on a failure to appear warrant, drugs, and assault, simple assault. It's Cook County, so it's all good.
1: And for you, clean set for North Dakota, last week.
0: Okay. This is on your 627 West Roosevelt stop, right?
1: 10-4.
0: Okay.
1: 133.
0: Is this related to, I have a man slumped over the wheel right there in the rear. This is not related to that, is it? A green van, Odyssey?
2: I get it.
0: Okay, who's calling me?
1: 133. We'll be the transport for
0: 64. Okay, you're going to clear from lunch and going over to Roosevelt. Thank you.
1: 1882 Eddie.
3: Can I get a promise check 700 North Michigan Avenue with the Zara, please?
0: Yes, sir, you got it. And fire's rolling at 601 West Roosevelt in the rear of the vitamin shop. There should be a green Odyssey van, adult male, passed out, back seat, doors and windows wide open. Plate is George, Eddie 80699.

0: K20.
1: Hey,
0: 10-20. Come on, I have the child. I'm not. He says he knows where he lives. Then we'll walk back with him and see if I can make contact with her. Mm-hmm.
1: You said you found a parent?
0: Made contact with the child. I have him. I'm going to walk back to what he believes is his house. We'll see if we can make contact with the mom or dad.
1: Okay, give me an address when you get there. All right, guys, there's also a baby in that van where the man has passed out. I got no cars. Roosevelt and Jefferson in the back of the vitamin shop. Fire is pulling up on scene now. I'm going to need somebody with this baby. 111?
2: 111.
1: Can you go, please, check on this baby? There's somebody passed out. All the doors and windows open on a green van that registers clear and valid. Paramedics are pulling up now.

0: Just been involved on the Sonia Lake car to take over.
1: Very nice. Well, what's the location?
0: It's 601 West Roosevelt, behind the vitamin shop. Six feet boys in the front, you'll be in the back.
2: One 64, can you show everyone in custody?
0: 64 in custody, 1315 on the clock. Eddie, you want to be on the assist with Boyer? You can check on the baby in the back in a car with an open door.

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0: 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I think we're going to be going to the Marshfield Gardens. Anybody calling a missing child yet?
1: Not yet. 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

0: 1813 is fine.
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0: Clear from that crash. Can I, you want my sergeant? I have a crash report in the queue. And if it's okay, my sergeant, can I take my 30 and 18 if nothing pending?
1: I got you. I'm on lunch and 18. 18, check the queue for 13's report.

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0: 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We're going to be transmitting her back to 30 West Michigan where her mother works.
1: Where did you find her?
0: 646 West Michigan Avenue. Yeah. She came up to us.
1: All right, from 646 North Michigan to 30 North Michigan, it's 1321.
0: Thank you, Flood.
2: 1831.
1: 1831.
2: You mind putting me back on my previous job before the assist tech, the EMS call on Chicago and Lakeshore?
1: Okay, hold on.
3: 133 Lambda, 019 in the mouth.
1: It's 1322. And 831, you're in 18 with that.
2: 99.

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0: So it's heading to the station to do a traffic crash report.
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0: You show me at 1406 on Sedgwick. I'm going to try to make contact with Mom.
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0: 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I in the ER. It's in 20, you want 43?
2: 820, negative. 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I'll float it in a few minutes.

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1: Okay.

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0: Well, that's good news, thank you.
1: Wow.
0: Narcotic sales, Roosevelt and Wabash, smell black, blue and white sweatshirt, and five others around him, caller believes, might be purchasing. At Hill and Wells, somebody blowing their horn for an hour. 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
0: 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Can I get an RV for a 5080, please?
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0: Thank you.

Now there's some progress back at 2731 Dearborn, 2731 Southland Dearborn. Caller states that a large group of teenage girls want to fight her 17-year-old daughter. Get no apartment number. Four three ten four.

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0: Can you show me clear and can you show me with Eddie at East West Chestnut, 8 West Chestnut for a homeless outreach?
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0: 10-4.

0: This is Radio KSJ 745 on the 9th of June. Council time is 13:55. Good afternoon, everybody. Third Watch is here.
1: Eddie,
0: go ahead.
1: Give me a street stop at this plane's in Hubbard. Can you send me a case card, please, for one?
0: 862 Eddie, 10-4. You at Hubbard and what street?
1: Des Plaines.
0: Can I get a case card, Hubbard and Des Plaines for 862 Eddie?
1: 824.
0: 824, 10-4, thank you.

0: 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I'm gonna log you off tonight.
1: 8:43, keep me locked down.
0: 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Anybody else needs to be an X-ray car?
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0: 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I made to an X-ray car, just letting you know.
1: Come for it, thank you.
0: You're welcome. 1823.

0: Alright, pending in one, I got a felon with 33 minutes on it at Roosevelt and Wabash. There's a male black last team wearing a white and blue sweatshirt selling drugs at this location. I got an assault in progress. 2731 South Dearborn. Call is in front. Can see a large group of teen girls that wants to fight her 17-year-old daughter. I got an auto accident in 18 with an hour and 25 minutes on it at Clark and LaSalle. I got a disturbance at 1140 North LaSalle Drive and a music disturbance coming in at Wells and Hill. We're at 36 minutes on it. That's all pending in 18. I'm going to have to refresh this backlog. It's 1401.
1: 124. So give me that, Sally.
0: 124.10.4.
1: 1834. 1834. Could you let Mr. Arjuno know the TSA limits to this and just give me a time for notification?
0: You said, repeat that, 34?
1: There's a CSA element to this. You can have use your code 02812, please.
0: Okay, you're pulling a 0281?
1: Negative. Keep a 0486 on associate, also another use your code with the 0281. I think you guys need a notification when there's a CSA as well.
0: Yeah, so this is going to be a CSA. So, yes, we're going to need some details so we can set up a notification. Sergeant in 18.

0: Available Sergeant and 18 for a notification.
1: D20.
0: I'm putting in a backlog. 834 has a CSA related to his domestic battery at Northwest.
1: $99. Have him give me a call or give 20 a call. Give me myself or 30 a call.
0: 834, you copy call 20 or 30, please.
2: $99. You need some info too. You want me to call you?
0: Yeah, you can call me or send me a message.
2: $99. 824.
0: 1824.
2: Take your one in 406 on the mile.
0: 406 on the miles. Got you taking one in. It's 1403. $133, Henry. $133, Henry. Information.
3: $120.
0: 120.
3: 133 Henry, are you looking for them? They are in the hospital.
0: Okay, 10-4. 102 Sam. Hey, do I have 17 girls fighting in front of the Dearborn, 2731 South Dearborn?
1: Let me take a look. There was a group of teenagers all around the area, but they were just either playing around or just hanging out.
0: All right, let me know. If you can run the cameras, I can get that off the board.

0: 831. What unit is that coming in?
1: 7531. Can I get a quality of life mission? Division of Chicago, Wells to LSD.
0: 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Stand by for your number.
2: 07204,
0: 07204. 1834. What unit is that?
2: 1834.
0: Go ahead, 34.
2: I'm speaking to Could you guys pick up the phone? She's trying to change me over.
0: Neither one of us are ringing, but okay.

0: 嗯，之前。
1: 哦，主持人，我刚才也是。
0: Oh, guys, I'm 19 Timothy, but do you see maybe security on 2701 South Dearborn? Compliant people, but nothing like a major fight going on.
1: Okay, I'll leave it on the board. Sergeant and Juan, we gotta go on the backlog.
2: One twenty.
1: We're going in the backlog in the first dish.
2: 99.
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2: Can I give you the window detail out?
1: Give me 1 second. 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

0: 8-4-4 landed 407 on Miles.
1: Tesla. It is 14-0-8-2-4.

0: I got a hold up alarm coming in at 18. Do I have any TAC units that can head over to 1525 North Clark for a silent hold up alarm?
1: 6 to 7.
0: Thank you, David. Appreciate it. News to the board of one, I got a person down coming in at Adams and Wabash. Wabash and Adams for a male laying on the ground. He's unresponsive by a black fence. I do have fire en route. I also got a disturbance coming in at 205 North Columbus. At the CVS pharmacy, a male black has been told to leave multiple times, and he's refusing. No shirt, green jacket, over the shoulder, dark color pants, no weapon seen. One-on-one, we're ready for that lineup.
2: 101, you ready?
0: Yes, ma'am.
2: 180 Adam and 180 Boy are the two only units. They're going to be from Michigan State, Lake Monroe.
0: Michigan State, Lake

0: 1807S.
1: Eddie?
0: Just confirm me, squad. So we're still at 8 West Chestnut on our homeless outreach.
1: Okay. 1807 Eddie, they had you down over there at 24 East Chestnut, but we'll change it to 8 East Chestnut. No problem.
0: That was a separate event, and that was for 07 David.
1: Okay, Eddie, second watch has you on the wrong event. We'll give you a separate event. No problem. 8 East Chestnut. We got you.
0: 10-4 spot. Thank you.
1: No problem.

0: Phil.
1: Thank you, Phil.
0: Hey, you got a felon and a parker in your sack with almost 3 hours on it. You got? Can I call those out?
1: Yes, you can.
0: All right, 19 Paul Works.
1: 10 points.
0: Thank you.

0: 163, Eddie.
1: Eddie.
0: He ride past the Dearborns and check for a large crowd trying to fight her 17-year-old daughter. 102 Sam pulled up the camera. Looks like security is out there. Just ride past, and if you can't give me a call, please. It has 36 minutes on it. Assault in progress.
1: 10-4.
0: I appreciate you. Thank you.

0: 124.
1: After that, can you ride on this person out of Adams and Wabash? I'll let you know what fire does. It was a male unresponsive about a black fence. Ambo 42 just returned a quarter, so just let me know. Thank you.
0: Just go ahead and do that to them.
1: Wonderful. Thank you.
0: Same thing with this, telling it's going to be a 5-boy.
1: Okay. Thank you.

0: right, pending in one. I got a disturbance at 155 North Wabash for a female black who's bald, wearing a white T-shirt, pants, loitering in front of the location, refusing to leave. She's standing at the register harassing the staff, no drinking, drugs, or alcohol. 205 North Columbus at the CVS. It's a male black has been told to leave multiple times, but he's refusing, wearing no shirt, green jacket over the shoulder, and dark pants, no weapon seen. I got a disturbance at 2 North Riverside Plaza. Male black, last name wearing a navy blue sports jacket, gray sleeves, tan pants, white shoes, carrying a tan backpack, causing a disturbance, refusing to leave the area. The offender is inside of the plaza on the southwest corner, closest to the Madison side, no weapon seen. Pending in 18, we're in a backlog. Clark and LaSalle, I got an auto accident with almost 2 hours on it. Also got an auto accident with 7 minutes on it at 1414 North Dayton Street. A disturbance with an hour on it at 1140 North LaSalle Drive. A music disturbance with an hour on it at Wheels and Heels, Heels and Wheel. This ticket says someone is honking their horn for the past 20 minutes in front. It's going to be an anonymous caller. Sergeant in 18.
1: One, two, Sam,
0: go ahead.
1: You have a description of the person, Lakeshore Drive. I'm looking around and I'm not seeing anybody. Is he supposed to be in the middle of the road or?
0: I don't know, 102 Sam. I sent it over to Citywide to see if a Lakeshore Drive unit could head over there. They haven't sent it back yet.
1: All right, 99.
0: Sam, I'll keep you posted if they send it back. Sergeant in 18 for a possible cold. Sergeant in 18. 820. I got a music disturbance with an hour on it at Wheels and Heel. A caller is anonymous saying someone was honking their horn for the past 20 minutes. This has 55 minutes on it. Can I put a code on this?
2: Sounds like 19 called me.
0: All right, and then I got an auto accident with an hour and 45 minutes on it. Can I do a call back and see if we're still needed, please?
2: Absolutely. If we are, see if we can get them to come in.
0: 10-4, thank you.
1: 186-280.
0: 86280, go ahead, sir.
1: Can I get an RD for 2023?
0: 2023. I just want to make sure you're on the right event. This is going to be for a street stop for Hubbard and Death Lanes, correct?
1: Correct.
0: You got it. That's going to be John King, 288-108. John King, 288-108. Your event number is 07067.
1: 10-4, thank you.
0: You're more than welcome.

All right, 102 Sam, they sent that check to well-being back. 124, can you ride past? You know what? This is going to be, it's the same guy. I'm going to send it back over. It looks like they got fire en route, but I'm going to send it back over to Citywide 1. It's going to be a homeless male sitting on the highway divider. He's 40 years old, a male, white, brown hair. He has a beard, wearing khaki pants. And we're getting multiple calls now.

0: I got a TAC unit in 18. I got a vice complaint, 15 West Grand. Start in progress for the units in 1, 1212 South Michigan at the subway. She complained regarding the suit with a male black patron due to him jumping over the counter and threatening to fight the staff. Units in 1 in the city wagon, the start in progress, 1212 South Michigan, 1212 South Michigan at the subway. She complained regarding a dispute with a male black patron. Due to him jumping over the counter and threatening to fight the staff, a male last seen wearing a black t-shirt, tattoos on his hand, no weapon seen, no further. District 1 Zone 4 is clear.
1: $190, can you throw that in the box?
0: $190, that's a 10-4, thank you. 124, can you ride with 190, please? 1212 South Michigan on this is out of progress at the subway.
1: What, 27?
2: David Schultz, I'm seen at the Flowfish Market.
0: 10-4 for that alarm.
1: Yep. 1860, what do you got on Grant?
0: I have a vice. It's going to be a male black doing drugs in the alley behind this location.
1: All right, I'll take a look at it. You can give it a 1940 for now, but if I find anything, I'll let you know.
0: Oh, okay. You sure, Lieutenant, you don't need a backup, right?
1: No, I'll be fine. Thank you.
0: No problem. 19-boy it is. I'll show you clear at 15 West Grand. If you need me, let me know.
2: 1862 David.
0: 62 David, go ahead.
2: You can 14 call this alarm. I'll go take a ride over there. Give the Lieutenant a wave up.
0: 60-second wave off. One of your attack units is going to take care of it for you.
1: Oh, good. Thank you.
0: All right, 15 West Grand, David, male black and a female black doing drugs in the alley behind this location.
2: Several.

0: 124, good day. Complete this regard over here in this location. The person seems to be gone.
1: 190, second disregard. 1212 South Michigan. The person is gone per 124.
2: Copy, thanks.

0: 21 Third Lodge.
1: Is that 823rd Watch?
0: 1821 Third Lodge. Good afternoon. You can show us we're leaving via 1873 at room 613 in Mount Sinai.
1: All right, that's the 10-4.
0: Okay, 1823.
1: One eighty boy.
2: You can log me out so I can walk back here.
1: Yeah, Taylor will do it.
3: One, two, four. 24. If I'm made quartered out, is a 5 ready?
1: 5 ready. Thank you.
2: Southern Eddie.
1: 180 Adam, try now.
4: Oh, Southern Eddie, what clear is this deal?
1: Your ID is... Hold on. We put you on another event. You talking about 24 East Chestnut for you? Hold on. Let me open your previous event for 24 East Chestnut. Stand by. So 807 David is under 24 East Chestnut. His ID is John King 288045. That was pulled. The ticket was made at 1329.
4: Well, can you show us heading back to 18?
5: We're clear.
1: Okay, 10-4. Eddie, I show you clear.

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0: 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Can you log us out so we can log in into our vehicle?
1: Sure, try not.

0: 1802.
1: Squad, I lost my event number. 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Can you read to me off the event number, please?
0: Yep, go ahead.
1: John King, 281948.
0: The event number is 10953,
1: 10953. I'm sorry, Schwab, can I have the full event, please?
0: Sub for it's 26155109 53.
1: One more time, Schwab, I'm sorry.
0: No worries, 26155109 53.
1: Thank you, Squad. I appreciate it.
0: No problem at all.

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1: 186 to David.
0: You got two walkers. Show me clear.
1: 10-4.

0: 190, can you send a unit over here? 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
1: 190-10-4, can I get a unit to North Riverside at the Blue Star Properties, to North Riverside? 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
2: Eddie?
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2: 10-4.

0: All right, for the units in one, we're getting multiple calls for a fire at Columbus and Balboa, Balboa and Columbus. The White Cross is on fire in the park, about 6 to 7 feet tall. Also coming over is an arson just occurred. A homeless male set a tree on fire.
1: Once again, I'm looking.
0: 10-4.
2: 180, boy.
0: 180, boy.
2: We got an ambulance at Washington Wabash. We don't have an elderly lady that fell down the stairs. She's laying on the street right now. 180 boy, you said 1 South Wabash? 180 boy, confirm your location.
0: Could
2: be 1 North Wabash.
0: 1 North Wabash, 10-4, I'll get an ambo rolling.
1: 1831. 1831. 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
0: 10-4.
2: W 111, North Wabash. It's right on the corner of Macy's.
0: Okay, so it's 111 North Wabash, not 1 North Wabash?
2: 10-4,
0: squad. All right, 10-4.
1: What's your name?
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0: 10-4, we got about 10 calls on it. Fire's rolling.

All right, the male that started that fire, that cross or tree on fire, is going to be a male, Asian, 5'8", 140 pounds, no shirt, gray pants. He was going westbound on Balboa. The caller said he has footage of him running from the scene.

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0: All right, this is Radio KSJ 745 on the 9th of June. Council time is 14:45. Good afternoon from our early third watch cars. Good afternoon. I'm going to give you a two-hour-old auto accident. We did a call back. They went to voicemail at Clark and LaSalle. You can just drive by for me, please, and give me a code. I'm sure they're gone.
1: 99.
0: 811, are you with the PPOs today?
2: What was that for?
0: Are you with the PPOs today, 811?
2: I will be in a little bit, but not right at the moment right now. All right. I'm just doing some papers. I'll be all clear. So wherever you got my bike.
0: All right, 10-4. I got a domestic in the 10 sector. I'm going to send 13 with you once he clears up. Once I dispatch it, I'll let you know.
2: Hey, no problem.
0: Thank you, thank you. 18-23.
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0: Meh, okay. 10-4, let me know when you clear. You know what, 2-3, once you get your keys, take a drive on an hour and a half disturbance at 1140 North LaSalle. Someone was, you know what, no. The sergeant said I can code this. Disregard. Sarge, good afternoon.
4: Afternoon. Could you hold me down at 1615 West Chicago and I'll have my radio turned off?
0: 1615 West Chicago, 10-4, you got it.
1: 102 Sam.
0: Oh, to Sam.
1: There was something on fire. The trees are blocking it, but CFD apparently already turned it off. I'm going to rewind the camera, see if I can see anybody running from the location. What was the description again?
0: It was a fire, Columbus and Balboa. It's going to be a male, Asian, 5'8", 140 pounds, last seen wearing no shirt, wearing gray pants. He started a fire in the park. He was last seen westbound on Balboa.
1: I'm
0: 113. I'm going to give you this fire, Balboa and Columbus. Good afternoon.
5: Good afternoon, 10-4.
0: I got you in the Dearborn.
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0: Eight three three.

0: 833.
1: Good afternoon. I'm going to give you two jobs in the 30 sector. I got a selling at 815 North Dilborn and a disturbance at 550 East Grand, each of them with about 30 minutes on them.
0: 10-4, we sent you a message, but we'll take care of
1: them. You or my partner didn't get a message for you. 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Resend it.
0: 10-4, squad.
1: I got a reckless driver for the units in 18 at Wells and Garitha. What is this? Silver Toyota is brake checking the other driver and swerving in and out of the lanes. One 131.

0: 131.
1: 31.
0: Good afternoon to you. Head over to this domestic disturbance at 2600 South Calumet. Female black blonde wig, flower shirt, black pants, pink book bag being abused by a male black with locks, black hat, checkered shirt, white t-shirt, blue jeans, black book bag, no weapons. But possibly someone is intoxicated.
1: 10-4.
0: 123.
1: 123.
0: Good afternoon. I got a 15-minute-old assault, 1200 South Lakeshore Drive, northbound at the 12th Street Beach. There are three people using racial slurs at the caller and his family. The offender told him the area is not for them and threatened to call the police if they didn't. It's a male black, last name wearing a hyper orange work shirt, a male white wearing a, he's a construction worker, and then I got a male white, last name wearing a scuba suit. And he says there's no sign in stating that they could not walk the area or the beach. That's all I got.
1: Oh, what?
0: It was, but I have to read it. 1841, where is your detail today?
1: MFG.
0: MFG, KK, 10-4.
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0: 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Enjoy your day.
2: All right, thank you.
0: You're welcome. 1813, let me know when you ride past the auto accident. I got a domestic that I'm going to send you in 1811 to 2333 North Ashland, apartment 5 Henry. She says her grandkids left her door. Hold on, let me figure out what they're trying to write.
2: I read it. They left the kids at the door and the son's not home and the grandmother doesn't want the grandkids there.
0: Perfect way to break it down. 10-4. Just let me know when you're clear, hon, and I'm going to send you an 11 or however you want to handle it.
2: Sorry, 99, I'll let you know.
1: Transport 409, East Washington.
0: Who is that coming in?
1: 163.
0: 163, Eddie, go ahead.
1: Transport 409, East Washington.
0: Can I get a transfer car, 409 East Washington, 111?
3: 111.99, I can take it.
0: All right, 63 Eddie, he's 99. You might have to get in the car with him, but he's all I got for a transfer.
1: Sure.
0: A23. 1823.
1: Hey, squad, is 23 days still out there?
0: I think I made him an expert car. Yeah, he's at court, 50 West Washington.
1: 10-4.
0: X-ray 823, you on the air?
1: One eighty boy. You can do this to Ambo 42.
0: Ambo 42. Okay.
1: 113.
0: 113.
4: Well, just to be air, the individual that started the fire here, that person was burning a cross, a religious cross, is going to be a crime here. Okay, that we have 102, Sam.
0: All right, 113, your radio is very staticky. The offender was burning what now?
4: Religious cross.
0: A religious cross. 102, Sam.
5: 127, what is he asking again?
0: The offender was burning a religious cross. Did you happen to get any footage? I know you said it was a tree blocking, right?
5: Yeah, 10-4, that angle. The tree's blocking it. If you can give me a direction of flight from the offender.
0: westbound. And 113, you copy. It's a tree blocking the location over there.
4: 10-4, I was talking to the fireman here. They told me that the offender was halfway naked, so it should be hard to miss.
0: All right, 113, he was half naked once he burned that cross.

0: 113.
1: 113.
0: Give me an RD number for a 1020. It would be arson by fire, potential hate crime. If possible, does someone have a tape I can pull and establish a crime scene here, please?
1: A possible hate crime for arson, time on the clock is 14:58. Your ID is going to be John King 288147. John King 288147. Your event number is 07648. Anybody got tape for 113 for this arson fire, Columbus and Balboa? I'm going to have to find you somebody. Sergeant in 1-4 notification.
2: 1-4.
1: Available sergeant in 1-4 notification. One ten, 130. Somebody got it. I was just going to call 199-10-4. We have a bona fide fire. It's going to be a hate crime. Arson has been bona fide by 113. He pulled the RD at Columbus and Balboa.
3: 99. Just didn't call me to get a chance, and I'll find out more about it. Thank you.
1: All right, 113. Call 199 with details when you have a chance, and then call us on the zone or send us a message because that's going to require a notification. And anybody that can clear up and take 113, some tape, please. 122nd watch.
4: 41.
1: Thanks, 41. And 122nd watch, were you coming in?
4: Yes, if you need a notification, I'm still here. I know, I believe 110 is on the phone. Do they still need the tape?
1: Yeah, 141 is going to take it to them. And 199 came up for the notification.
4: Oh, good. Thank you.
1: 831. 31. 31, help me out. Hold on.
5: Okay.

0: Okay, you're on the border of the 20 and 30 sector, but you're closer to the 30 sector, so that's why I'm going to leave you at 31. Take a suspicious, I don't know, occupants, please. 100 West Erie for a gray four-door Subaru with the plate of Henry Charlie Henry 449. It's a Michigan plate parked in the tow zone. Caller wants them ticketed for the Chinese consulate.
1: And for?
2: $4575,
1: Adam.
2: $4575,
1: Adam. Can I get a number for a premise check? 835 North Cambridge.
3: 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Okay, that number is 08087-08087.
1: Good morning.

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1: 113. Well, we're going to go with 630 South Columbus Drive.
0: 630 South Columbus, so the address of the crime, 10-4.

0: All right, pending in 1, we in a backlog. I got a disturbance at 155 North Wabash, a disturbance at 205 North Salamis at the CVS, an auto accident at Madison and Wacker, Parker and Madison and LaSalle. I got an assault in progress, just hit the boy at Cermak and Wabash, a male black heavy set wearing a tan shirt, black pants, harassing people for money. He's threatening to beat up people that decline to give him money. I got information for the police at 2400 South Lakeshore Drive, South Mound. That's pending in 1 in the backlog. Pending in 18, I got a domestic over the time. In the 10th sector, 2333 North Ashland, apartment 5, Henrya Park, in the 1700 block of North Burling. Check the well-being at 1700 North Lakeshore Drive, southbound, Parker, Wells, and Eugenie. Reckless driver at Wells and Gertha. A disturbance at 1443 North Ogden at Noble Academy. I got an auto accident with an hour on it at 1440 North Dayton Street, and I got a parcel with an hour on it at 1531 North Dearborn Parkway. That's pending in 18, also on the backlog. It is 1505.
1: 131.
0: 131.
1: He's a banker with Cermak and Wabash disturbance.
0: That assault in progress. Sent for. You know, it won't let me stack it. It's a 1A job, 31. Once you clear Calumet, or you want me to give you the assault in progress? Are you close to that one?
1: We'll let you know.
0: We just put up
1: to the job.
0: All right. 10-4. I'll give you Cermak and Wabash as well. Just let me know.
1: 10-4.
0: 8-13. Did you find that auto accident?

0: SA Bulletin Officer Mansour. This is Radio KSJ 745 on the 9th of January. Council time is 15:07. I'm sorry, June. 1813.
1: Oh, she's Sam.
0: Can you check to 1813 Clark in Wisconsin, Clark and Armitage? He's between those two streets. See if he's okay.
1: And for all people right now.
2: 1813.
0: You okay?
2: Definitely. I'm on the phone with the domestic person from Lovin's job.
0: Oh, okay. I thought you was on the auto accident. I called you like 6 times. Okay, 13. Long as you okay. 1802 Sam, don't check for him. He's good. And 811?
3: 811.
0: Hey, make sure you go over there with 13 on this domestic. I don't think it's... I don't think the parties are on scene, but it's in the basket, so I got to send somebody with them.
3: I'm going to re-roll that way, Clark.
0: 10-4, thank you, guys.
2: 131. 1-3, just remember, I'm 99, and I'm a male, so I have trouble multitasking.
0: 10-4, you can multitask. I promise you can. But I'll keep that in mind. 131, go ahead.
2: Hey, Spot, is there a call back? Nobody, we're here. Nobody's waving us down, or we don't see anybody.
0: Okay, it's going to be a domestic at 2600 South Calumet. It says in parking lot EB on 26, parking lot eastbound on 26th Street, but I will do a call back for you, 131. Stand by for me. And 1820 SARS, you were coming in?
4: Yes, ma'am. I need help. Can you try raising 1823 days on the air, Officer Flaster?
0: X-ray 1823 days. Guys, I've been trying to call him. When I showed his GPS, he was still at 50 West Washington on at court, but he's not answering the radio. X-ray 1823 at 50 West Washington, 1823 days.
4: Well, what was his vehicle number that you have him over there at 50 West Washington?
0: Let me see. Hold on.

0: not showing me his vehicle number, which is odd. Oh, you know what? Hold on. Yeah, it's not showing it to me.
1: Thank you.
0: Now, multiple calls of a holding at 401 East Illinois at the Target. They're holding a female adult for stealing. I got to check the well-being over at 1700 North Lakeshore Drive North.

0: 841.
1: 841, go ahead, sir.
0: You logged off a previous unit, so I could log in, please.
1: Sure, try now.
0: $190. $190,
1: sir.
0: Madison LaSalle, 6 Edward.
1: 10-4, thank you.

0: just for the Arizona 11 is looking for an 85-year-old female in white. She only speaks Greek. She's 5'2", has dementia, last name, wearing a blue shirt, pink sweater, and brown pants. Again, that's going to be a female white, 85 years old. Only speaks Greek. She's 5'2 to 5'3 in height, has dementia, last name, wearing a blue shirt, pink sweater, and brown pants. Zone 11 is looking for her.
1: Just 18, boy, the auto accident. I'm pulling up to 2333 on Ashland.
0: All right, stand for. A41, were you able to log on?
2: Negative.
0: All right, I'm going to log you completely off. Try now.
3: Just my FYI, 133 Henry B. You can show them clear. We got the minimum done, released from our custody. No more prisoners sit at the inside.
0: Okay, 10-4. 114, 114. I'm going to clear you from.
4: What's your
0: Sam?
4: Got a picture I sent out on email to a possible offender running east westbound Balboa, about 20, 39 hours. I'm going to rewind and see what other direction he went, but just for district information.
0: That's a 10-4. 113, 102 Sam sent you a picture.
3: 10-4.
0: All right, new to the boarding one, I got a battery in progress, Roosevelt and Canal. Seven young males possibly jumping on another male. One male with dread started to reach in a black backpack. A male black with a green shirt reached into his gray backpack. They are all in the street. That's all I got.

0: 1841.
1: A41.
0: Still not able to log in.
1: Who was logged in before you, 41?
0: 1822.
1: Okay, we'll log 22 off. Now try. For the units in 1 in the citywide, get multiple calls of a battery in progress at Roosevelt and Canal, Canal and Roosevelt. 7 young males possibly jumping on another male. 1 male with dread starting to reach to a black backpack. Also got a male black with a green shirt reaching to his gray backpack. They're all in the street. No further. District 1, Zone 4.
2: 1-2 Sam.
1: 0-2 Sam.
2: Can you specify where on Roosevelt and Canal I'm looking around? I'm not seeing people fighting right now.
1: It doesn't say. The caller is pinging at 1154 South Clark.
3: One sixty, Roosevelt and Canal.
1: I got anybody that can back on 160 Roosevelt and Canal, please. I see
2: 64.
1: 10-4.
4: 1820. 820. Squawking Old, afternoon 1823, doing a station assignment to 50 West Washington.
1: 50 West Washington, 10-4 stars, you got it.
3: Can I get another car? We got a couple of divisions here,
1: gorgeous.
3: Sergeant with us.
1: All right, can I get another car? Roosevelt and Canal. 163 boys requesting more cars. Roosevelt and Canal.
2: One eleven,
1: you coming in, Roosevelt and Canal?
2: 99.
1: All right, 111 is headed that way. And I have anybody close by Roosevelt and Canal, more cars.
3: 7531,
1: David, 4 boys. 10-4. Units 1 in the citywide for that battery in progress, Roosevelt and Canal, Canal and Roosevelt. 163 boys requesting more cars. More cars, Roosevelt and Canal for 163 boys, Roosevelt and Canal for a battery in progress.
2: I want to see Mr. Guys on them. Doing fine for now.
1: 102 Sam, 10-4.

0: 1634. Just for another information, there is another individual involved that was with these ladies. He was a juvenile wearing a white shirt with black pants, long dress. We didn't see him on Colton Canal, but we lost sight of him like 5 minutes ago. Can we just get one more car here so we can get a little bit with this car?
1: All right, 10-4, you got more cars heading in. I see them coming in on the map, 190-111. You got more cars coming in. You said it was a juvie with dreads wearing a white shirt, black pants. All right, I got a juvie with dreads. Last seen wearing a white shirt, black pants, flare 5 minutes ago. 163 boy lost eyes.
2: One thirty-one, go ahead.
1: All right, that's a 10-4. Guys, let me know for you guys over there, Roosevelt Canal, let me know when I can give a slowdown, please.

0: 4575 Adam.
1: 4575 Adam, go ahead.
0: Gas at North Branch, please.
1: Gas at North Branch, you got it, sir.
0: Thank
2: you. 163, you can slow it down.
1: Alright, 164 has given a slowdown. If you're not on St. Roosevelt Canal, take a slowdown. But the units in one in the citywide for heading over there for that battery in progress at Roosevelt Canal, 634 is given a slowdown. If you're not on St. Roosevelt Canal for that battery in progress, take a slowdown, please.
0: One twenty-three,
1: go ahead.
0: We get a call back over here.
1: 123 for your assault, come back.
3: One sixty-eight,
1: Eddie, go ahead,
3: huh? 163, boy.
1: Boy, go ahead.
3: 163,
1: you're asking for a victim, 63, boy?
3: No, we have. Do we have descriptions of the offenders?
1: 63 boy lost. Okay, let me see. Hold on. All the ticket says is four males and females, black fighting, and then one ticket says seven young males possibly jumping on another male. One male with dreads started to reach into a black backpack, and then it says a male black with a green shirt reached into his gray backpack. And then your partner came over the air. They were looking for a juvie with dreads last seen wearing a white shirt, black pants that fled 5 minutes ago that he lost eyes on.
3: 10 floor, 10 floor, 8 foot, north on, you have a black backpack, a scarf on his head, white shirt, black pants. There's also two other offenders wearing all black, going westbound from Roosevelt and Canal, approximately 5-10 minutes he had to go through.
1: Okay, so that, first offender fled northbound wearing a white shirt, black pants, and then we had two more offenders fled westbound on Roosevelt and Canal wearing all black.

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1: Is that 7966?
0: Yes, please log 1882 Eddie out of 7966 so I can sign in, please.
1: All right, no problem.

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1: No problem.
0: Fifty-seven ten
1: on zone 4.
0: Scott, come on with beat 113, please.
1: 113 for the mobile.
2: 113.
0: Yeah, can you call the arson office, please?
2: 10-4.
3: 6-3-4.
1: 6-3-4.
3: He shows relocating one male from his disturbance to 1800 South Halsted.
1: 1800 South Halsted with one male, 10-4. Time on the clock is 15:25, and don't forget to give me your mouse.

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0: Is 113 pulled an RD yet for those in?
1: Yes, 113, they did pull a RD for arson.
0: Could you give me the ID real quick?
1: John King, 288147. John King, 288147. 07648 is the event.
0: Okay.

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1: Okay, 63 boy, you going to 18th estate or is that 62 boy?
0: 18th estate, you can fire to the animals.
1: 13th estate for 63 boy from Roosevelt and Canal, 10-4.

0: 190.
1: If they call back, you can just give it to me.
0: The battery, 10-4. The 6-3 board for 13th and State with one mail. I'm sorry, I didn't give you the time stamp. It's going to be 1527.

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0: 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Can we get a transport call over here?
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1: Can I get a supervisor on scene?
0: Available sergeant for 113's fire at Columbus and Balboa.
1: 110, I'm on my way ahead, car trouble.
0: All right, 10-4. Give 110 some time. She's having car trouble.

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1: 862 boy.
0: So Cheryl's still in custody at 401 East Illinois. Could I get numbers for 0280? 02860. 0860.
1: Okay, simple. 0860 is going to get you John King, 288201. John King, 288201. Your event number is 08189, 08189, 1531 for the in custody time.
0: Sorry, Scott, can you repeat that already again?
1: Sure. John King, 288201. John King, 288201.
0: Simple, thank you.
1: You're welcome.

0: Got a check to Wellbeing in 18, just hit the board. Ticket says a male white last name wearing a black shirt, white blue jeans, pushing a stroller back and forth that is empty. Not sure if we're checking on the empty stroller or the male that's pushing it.
1: 163 boy,
0: go ahead.
1: 6 o'clock, appreciate all the backup. You can make this a 5-4. Show me in the station on the surface.
0: Alright, 5-4. Thanks everybody for the backup. And what you going in on? 63 boy, what you going in on?
2: Back report.
0: Report, okay.
3: 1831.
0: Next unit.
3: 1831 Flex. Can you send me a female PO over here for a search?
0: I get a female unit for 1831 transport or a sergeant available to do a search. I need a female 401 East Illinois at the target. Hold on, stand by. Can I get a female unit in 18 for a search, please? Give me 1 second. I got to search high and low for somebody. 113, go ahead. You okay?
2: Just for verification purposes, like, we found approximately 20 feet away from the cross, hammer and nail.
0: 20 feet from the arson, you found a hammer and nails?
2: 10-4, we don't know if it might be related.
0: All right, 20 feet from crime scene, you found a hammer and nails. Okay, we'll put it in the hot.
3: A32. Was there someone asking for a female search?
0: Yeah, you can help me out for 1831 401 East Illinois.
3: 10-4.
0: Thank you, thank you. Let me log you guys on.

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1: 111.
0: Take this auto accident. It's been on the border island 2 minutes at Madison and Wacker. See if it's still there. I'll try to do a call back for you. It's a 2-car auto accident, unknown injuries. It's a white Toyota versus a green Jeep.
1: 9-9.

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1: Balboa, Columbus Shore, stand by. 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
0: Thank you, Nana.
1: You're welcome. Pending one, I got a violation order of protection. Just hit the board at 108 North State. A criminal trespass over the time. 85 East Wacker. Theft in progress. 151 North State at the Walgreens. A male is shoplifting. A male black lassie wearing a pink shirt. Pink shorts, no weapons. I got a battery over the time at 170 North Dearborn at the Goodman Theater. I got a disturbance, an hour and a half on it at 155 North Wabash. Also one with an hour and a half on it at 205 North Columbus. That's just occurred with 18 minutes on it at 1155 South Canal. That's spending in one. We're in the back wall. It is 1538. 114. Good afternoon to you. I'm going to give you these hour and a half old disturbances, please. 155 North Wabash and then one on the beat at 205 North Columbus. Please and thank you.
2: 10-4, the Lakeside Wagon.
1: Who's the Lakeside Wagon?
2: 114.
1: Okay. So far, I'll keep that in mind. One 11, your crash went to the station. You want me to 19 call it?
2: 18 call.
1: 18 call. All right, 111 back at you, and I'm going to send 112 as a backup. Right on this criminal trespass in progress, 85 East Wacker at the London House. Repeat offender is back on site and known to be violent. The offender has locked himself in the bathroom for the past 5 minutes. He's a male black. 30 years old with locks in his hair. Last seen wearing a gray shirt and blue jeans.
0: Thank you. I'm going to show
1: you the opening route. 141, go ahead.
0: Can you have a driver's license?
1: Yeah, go ahead.
0: Now, 152-43-3972-91.
1: Stand by for me.
3: One forty-one, Jordan Spencer is coming back clear and valid, has canceled or suspended CDL, but clear and valid.
0: Okay, 99.

0: All right, this is Radio KSJ 745 on the 9th of June. Council time is 1541. Good afternoon to my late third watch card. Better than 18, I got a arrested driver with an hour on it at Wells and Garth. That theft just occurred, 1457 North Halsted. I got the next three jobs has an hour and a half on them. A disturbance at 1443 North Ogden, an auto accident at 1440 North Dayson, a Parker at 1531 North Dearborn Parkway. Got a Parker just hit the boy at 1133 North Dearborn Parkway, and a few Parkers in the 1700 block of North Burling, and also at Wills and Eugenie. That's pending in 18 in the backlog at 1841. 1812. Hello, I got a few things for you. That's 99 that you can knock out. First, I'm going to give you these two Parkers. 1700 block on North Berlin and Wells and Eugenie. And then 12, I got an auto accident with an hour and a half on it in 20 sector, 1440 North Dayton. I can do a call back for you on that one and see if they are still there.
1: Hey,
0: and you know what? My partner just said they went into the station. So you want me to call that one, 1440 North Dayton?
1: Yes, please.
0: All right, 19 Paul, 18 Paul.
1: 18 Paul.
0: All right, perfect. And if I can bother you again, so sorry since we called it that one. If you could take this reckless driver, it has an hour and 4 minutes on it at Wills and Gertha. It's going to be for a silver Toyota Camry that was brake checking another driver, swerving in and out of the lanes. It was last seen westbound on Gertha with Indiana plates.
1: Very nice.
0: Thank you, thank you. 1822. Welcome. Let me give you a disturbance, please, on the beat. It has an hour and 9 minutes on it. 1443 North Ogden. Caller reporting people setting up a bouncy house on the sidewalk, blocking the entrance of the school and partially blocking the street. Also, I'm going to give you a Parker. I'm not going to hold you down on this. It's going to be a Parker, too. I'm a six pilot for now. It has an hour and 40 minutes on it, 1531 North Dearborn Parkway. It's going to be a great Kia Optima parked in the tow zone.
1: 99.
0: Oh, 22, you 99
1: all tour? Yes, ma'am. My partner's with me.
0: Okay, they logged you in as a 10-4 car. Disregard the disturbance on the beat. I'll send a 10-4 unit for that. And then, hold on, because I'm going to have to give you 99 job. Stand by.
2: 112.
0: Hold on, 112. 822, I'm going to give you another park at 1133 North Dearborn in the 20 sector, please. That's it for now.
2: Yes, well, this person is no longer on scene, so it's going to be a 580.
0: 10-4. I'll show you clear. 112, 111, back answer since you bought the 99. Oldest up is going to be, you know what, no. I'm going to give you this violation order protection, Sydney Bishaw, 111, 112. Head over to 108 North State. It's going to be an active exclusion zone alert. The offender is a Derek Williams, a male black, born the 31st of October, 1959. That's all I have in the ticket.
2: Number one. 99.
0: Did one of y'all say 10-4?
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0: Okay.

0: 824, you 99 as well?
1: 99.
0: Oh. Okay, 10-4. So 12, 22, and 24, 99. Got it. 18, 14.
1: 8-1.
0: 31. 14. Okay,
1: 18, 14.
0: You landed, sir.
1: No, ma'am, we're out of there.
0: Okay, I got you on a route. 10-4. Who does I call? 1814. Back at you. Check the world being in Western Lincoln, Lincoln and Webster. Male white last team wearing a black shirt with blue jeans, pushing a stroller back and forth that is empty.
2: Ten four.
0: Thank you, thank you.

0: 180 boy. I see you close by here. Theft in progress. They got some time on it. 17 minutes at 151 North State at the Walgreens. A male was shoplifting, a male black last name wearing a pink shirt, pink shorts, no weapons. If he's gone, send him over to ARS, please.
1: 10-4 squad.

0: right, we're cleaning up the void. Battery just occurred in one with 32 minutes on it at 170 North Dearborn. A theft just occurred at 1155 South Canal. Also, if I got any TAC units out, I got a vice at 1231 South Wabash. That's pending in one. Pending in 18, a theft just occurred, 1457 North Halsted. A group of 4 to 5 male black teens just stole a backpack from a vehicle in the parking garage at this location. Caller lost sight of the teens on surveillance camera, unsure if they are still in the parking garage or nearby. This is going to be at 1457 North Halsted at the New City School parking garage, if anybody wants to tour the area.
1: 124, you can press on that 1155 South Canal.
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See if it's drivable. You can send them in. The ticket says nothing about injuries. It looks like he's talking to 33, but that's a 10-4 unit. I'd rather use a 99 unit for an auto accident. Or 33, did you send them in? I see you pulling off. I think he just pulled off. 824, 600 North State. Go talk to this girl. Thank you. Got an assault just occurred at 375 West Elm at Seward Park. A male, white, no shirt, green shorts, blue boot bag, came into the park threatening to kill the staff. The offender was last seen northbound on Orleans.

0: 112.
1: 112.
0: Yes, but I sent the caller number that was on the ticket. No one wanted to talk to me, so the whole mall started to find one person. So I'm going to code it 19 Paul.
1: 19 Paul, send for. All right, 12 and 11, you want to ride on this last one for us? 170 North Dearborn at the Goodman Theater. Mal stated that he was attacked. The attacker was at the location, and he was a male, black, 20 years old, black shirt and black pants. No weapons seen. Casey was the caller.
0: 99. 11-99.
1: Thank you, guys.

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0: Yeah, but this person is gone, so it's going to be another code, 19H.
1: 112, 10-4, thank you.

0: Whoever's trying to call the zone, I can't answer right this second.
1: One thirty-two. Who's this one? Can you show me getting gas at 33rd and Lyons?
0: Good afternoon, of course.

0: 1813.
1: I'm going to do some paper over at 1245 North Clybourne, and then once I clear from that, I got to head to the area 3. I'll let you know when I'm on my way, just giving you a heads up.
0: All right, sounds good. And then whoever was calling the zone, you can call the zone now.

0: Now, who told somebody that they was redlining and had them worried and stressed out? Play nice, guys. Play nice. If I redline somebody, you won't have to verify. You will know.
1: Evil.
0: Wow. Whoever told that second watch car that, you guys are wrong for that.
2: Only red line I know wasn't you, kid.
3: One 34 Henry. Can I get a phone number for the Dearborn Homes and just let you know I'm going to be 99 tonight?
0: Yeah, I just found out you were going to be 99. I don't know who made that rule, 34 Henry, because I can't remove 33 Henry. But 10-4, your event number is 08425.
2: Tell me about it.

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0: 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No, I saw you clear. 180 boy, can you clear up the mail stand on the southeast corner with a speaker, please?
1: 180 boy, 10-4.

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0: Travis Stock, 830 North Michigan. Can you give that number?
1: Sure, stand by. 08990, 08990.
0: 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Show me quick.
1: No, 4.

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0: 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Four ball.
1: 180 boys job. Okay, 10-4.

0: Encuentro. Hey, on the beat, I got an hour and a half domestic. No, it's not. It's a disturbance. 1443 North Ogden and Noble Academy. Something about a bouncy house on the sidewalk blocking the entrance of the school and partially blocking the street. 8244 back up.
1: 99.
0: Thank you. 1834, on the beat of disturbance, Ohio and St. Clair, two guys are by her red Jeep yelling at people while she's trying to fix her vehicle, a male black wearing white clothes, and then it's a non-male black, whatever that means, wearing black clothes, and she wants the police to make them move.
1: That far.

0: 833, I'm going to drop a Parker 2 at Chicago and Kingsbury for a vehicle that's illegally parked. It's obstructing the driver's view. It's a white four-door Toyota, unknown plate. Somebody got an open key. Watch your keys. I got an open key. And then 833, you going with 22? Who you say you was going with?
1: 1822.
0: Okay, Noble Academy 10-4.

0: 131, I'm going to drop a Vice on the beat, 22 minutes under that 1231 South Wabash, please.
1: Of course.

0: 203.
1: 203.
0: I got a theft that's occurred. 1457 North Halsted. It had 40 minutes on it. Caller reporting 4 to 5 male black stole a backpack out of a vehicle in the parking garage. Caller lost sight of the fans on a surveillance camera, unsure if they were still nearby. You can send them the ARS for a report. And then on the beat, I got an assault just occurred, 375 West Elm at Stewart Park. 25 minutes on this ticket for a male white no-shirt, green shorts, blue bag. He came in the park threatening to kill the staff. The offender was last seen northbound on Orleans.
1: 5-4.
0: Thank you. Got a vice just hit the board in 18. 800 North Dearborn for 3 male blacks outside the Blossom House drinking and smoking.
1: What 862 David?
0: 862 David.
1: Go ahead and put the selling. We'll head over.

0: 811 info.
1: 1811.
0: Hey, you clear, right? I don't remember from earlier when I asked.
1: Well, yes, because you went on the board. I should be clear available.
0: Oh, sure. Okay, cool. I have an auto accident on your beat. It's going to be at 2207 North Claiborne. I got a male that just got hit by a car.
1: 99.
0: 10-4, thank you. I got fire en route as well. And the only thing I got pending on the board now is a person down at 1231 South Wabash. Older male was pushed out of his wheelchair and now experiencing shoulder pain. Black pants, navy blue shirt, baseball hat, camouflage mask, that's all I have. We clear that up. We'll have a clear board in both districts.

0: 123.
1: Battery just occurred on the V. Call the reflection. CPD and the fire department for a battery victim in a wheelchair. You know what? I think this is... Who did I just give this to? Stand by. Okay, yeah, it's going to be it's part of the person down, 1231 South Wabash, is now coming in as a battery. 123, I'm going to drop it in your box.
0: 10-4.

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1: 124.
0: 114, ma'am. Can you make both of the disturbances of 580?
1: Yeah. Got it. 580 on both.

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1: 124.
0: Traffic south, Roosevelt and Delano Court.
1: Roosevelt and Delano, 10-4. 24.
0: David George, 5363, bus station.
1: 124, were you giving us a...
0: Once before, we're good. We're just going to put a plane on the top. It's going to be David George, 536-33.
1: 124, it's on the box. It's coming back expired, but clear otherwise.

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0: Person down on the B, please. Randolph and Harbor Drive. Female laying on the ground near the bus turnaround. Sorry, Zero.
1: Turn 4.

0: 190, can you show me over here at the 1231 South Wabash?
1: For you on it.
0: Can I run an invite?
1: Yeah.
0: Last name's going to be Santi. It's going to be Sam, Adam, Nora, Tom, Ida. First name's going to be Joshua, John, Ocean, Sam, Henry, Union, Adam, middle initial, William. Birthday's going to be December 4, 1997.

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0: Joshua Santee is coming back clear and valid, 3358 North Ashland in Chicago. Active void, I don't see a CCL attached, but clear and valid, no stops in effect, no convictions.
1: 10-4, thank you.
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0: we have any Michigan Avenue units, 500 North Michigan, for mail in the dock area. Lower Michigan has a cam set up.
1: Hey, 83 King, I'll go check that out.
0: 83 King, 10-4. 83
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1: Yes, ma'am. We do have a ambulance coming, right? Fire's on scene, but we're just still waiting for that.
0: Let me see which AMBO. It looks like AMBO 66 was dispatched at 1625 hours, about 10 minutes. Let me see where they're at, if I can find them on the map.
1: 74, thank you very much.
0: AMBO 66 is at Van Buren in Michigan, so they should be there shortly.
1: 74, thank you.
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0: 200 North Dearborn, it's going to be 09450.
1: Then 10-4, thanks.
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1: 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She went into the hair shop on the corner and the door was locked, but the lights are turned off. 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Unknown if anybody's inside. 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
0: 10-4.

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1: Thank you.
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2: 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Can I get Alpha roll call, Sir Mac, green line?

0: 823, I'm going to drop a restless on the beach, Sewell Park, 375 West Elm. It's a teenager riding a blue dirt bike around the park. A male black last seen wearing a white shirt and shorts.
1: Not

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0: Yeah, so I shall be heading over to Illinois Masonic to check on the bike.
1: I'm 4. It's 16:45.

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0: There's a suspicious person at 24th and Dearborn. It says parking number 540 in the playground area. Brittany is calling. A male, light complexion, inside the park, openly changing his clothes and slapping his inner thighs repeatedly. Male has also, he's also staring directly at her, nonverbal autistic child. He's 11 years old and attempting to get his attention. The male is still inside of the playground area and has unknown items that kept making clicking noises. The male subject last seen with a long ponytail, blue shirt and shorts. He had gray joggers on initially, unknown weapons. That's all I got.
1: 10-4.

0: comment tu sais?
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0: I got a possible for the job at the park at 24th. He is sitting on benches with somebody else. Ponytail guy. Nothing further.
1: 132, you copy? That offender from the park.
2: Copy.

0: defendant in the first district. I got a criminal damage to property just occurred. A group of teens kicked and shot at the door on a CCA bus, 8275 Sunday southbound. The offenders fled. 112, can you go through the paper for this, please?
1: Right now.
0: It says the offenders fled, but if they're on scene, let me know. I'll send you another car.
1: Wait a minute.

0: 133.
1: Auto accident on a vehicle. 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No, you know, disregard. 182, boy.
0: One eighty two boy.
1: Hey, can you take a car accident at McCormick Place, 25th and King? Three cars, no injuries. Unknown if the cars are drivable.
0: 10-4.
1: Thank you.
2: Eight one two.
1: I got an EMS request on the Vita Armitage and Bissell southeast corner. It's an elderly female Asian passed out on the sidewalk. Didn't respond when they called out to her. Possibly breathing but unsure. We got fire en route. Anybody close by the route with 12? EMS request Armitage and Bissell.
2: 22, I can go with her.
1: Thank you, 22. And it looks like engine 22 and Ambo 43 is in route, ladies.

0: 114.
1: There must be something in the air today. Wabash and Adams. Adams and Wabash, please. We have a male black wearing a gray T-shirt, jeans, black shoes, masturbating in the alley between State and Wabash.
0: 114.
2: Wow.

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1: Is that 834?
0: No, 1813. Can you call me from my paper or show me going to the area? Area 3.
1: You're going to Area 3. Base and assignment. 10-4.
2: 110.
1: Start.
2: Sorry, 130. Could I get a subject number for Alpha Roll Call, Roosevelt Red Line? And could you have 131 in me?
1: Roosevelt Red Line for 130. 131, you copy?
2: Temple.
1: What you do?

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1: 1-8-2-4.
0: Looks like that accident's on I-55 and state is on scene.
1: Oh, wonderful. You want to code it, sir?
0: 18, Paul.
1: All right, 10-4. Thank you so much for checking it out. I appreciate it. I got you back on your detail at McCormick Place.
0: 10-4, thank you.
1: Thank you.

0: 8 and 12.
1: All right,
0: Illinois Masonic, thank you. And Tutu, thank you for the backup. .133, I got a reckless driver, 25th and State on the beat of the Silver Mazda CX-5 with the plate of Charlie William 12920, driving reckless and threw a sandwich at the caller's car. Unknown direction, 25th and State.
1: They threw a sandwich?
0: They threw a sandwich.
2: What kind of sandwich?
1: Ooh.
0: I got a municipal Michigan in Madison. I bet you it's the food vendors. And it is. Selling fruit without permits. Michigan and Madison.
2: 112, can you check the vendor on my meeting segment with the vendor?
0: That's the 10-4.

18, 31. You know what? Disregard 31. I got a battery at Northwestern Hospital in the ER. I got two females fighting inside of the waiting room. One female is under the influence of drugs. No weapons seen. 251 West Huron Street, Northwestern ER Hospital.

0: 1-8-1-1.
1: 811. Sorry about that. Go ahead, sir.
0: No problem. Show me heading 18 to do paper.
1: Not a problem. 10-4. Thank you.
0: You're welcome.
1: And 11, did the male that was hit by a car, did he go to the hospital?
0: Yeah, he went to Illinois Masonic. I was just there. He's been in a waiting room waiting for to see a physician to get checked out.
1: 10-4.

0: 1823.
1: Check the well-being at 1300 North Astor, apartment 24B as in boy. Complaining requesting a wellness check on a male friend who has not spoken to him in a week. He does not have family in Chicago. The complaint went by the friend's home, but the doorman has not seen him. Requesting a courtesy call back when you arrive on scene. Sarah is the caller. His name is Mark Reynolds. They call him Ryan.
0: 10-4.

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1: Sarge.
0: Park check, Dunbar Park, and show me clear.
1: Sure. You've been number 10007, 10007. Show you clear, Sarge.
2: Two,
1: go ahead.
2: Can you run an Illinois driver's license for me?
1: Sure, go with it.
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1: Okay, stand by for me.

0: Okay, 822, coming back clear and valid, 655 West Division out of Chicago. No stops, no fixes within the last 2 months. Last 12 months, I'm sorry. And you 99 on a traffic stop, you okay? North Branch and Halsted?
1: 99, plus.
0: Okay.

0: 133.
1: 133.
0: Yeah, we couldn't find the car or the sandwich, so I guess you can make it a 19 boy.
1: 19 boy it is.
0: 19 balloon.
2: You ate it.
1: I heard a female Davy unit. Is that 862 David or 63 David? I got a female Davy unit coming in. One 63 David info.
0: David.
1: Is your partner a female?
0: That wasn't us, but.
1: Okay. 862 David information.
3: 162 David, that's right.
1: Okay. It wasn't you, right?
3: Negative.
1: All right. Well, those are the only Davids I got on my board. Oh, okay. Simple. This you got, guys. I got the message. I got. Y'all on the road today.

0: All right, been on the board in 18. I got a battery just occurred at 251 West Huron. 1831, this is going to be a B. Two females are fighting Northwestern ER room.
1: A31. 1831, you got the right address for that?
0: 251 West Huron, Northwestern Memorial ER. That's the wrong address?
1: Yep, it's 251 East Huron.
0: Yeah, I just read what the call taker put. Let me update it. Yeah, you was quick to tell me that because it's no longer on your beat.
1: 823.
0: 23, go ahead.
1: What's the name of this person we're checking on?
0: Mark Reynolds. They call him Ryan.
1: Sample.

0: 832, a selling, three male blacks selling drugs in the alley. Or if I have a tax unit that wants to take this. One is known to carry a gun. His name is Donnell, wearing a black T-shirt, black jeans, and a wheelchair.
1: Okay.
0: 3-2 is three offenders in the alley. Just let me know when you're on scene. Let me know you're okay.
1: 10-4.

0: 833.
1: When you get it, after that, can you go over to Northwestern and see if they want a report still for these two people that were fighting at Northwestern ER room? 251 East Huron.
0: That works.
1: Thank you. 1812.
2: 1812.
1: I feel like I've been calling you a lot for the 10 sector. Hold on. 1824.
0: Four.
1: Hold on. Stand by, guys.

0: Morning, 62 David.
1: Hey, 62 David, go ahead, sir.
0: Who's on a traffic stop between Kingsbury and Grand? We're okay.
1: Kingsbury and Grand, 10-4. All right, 1812, sorry. This is going to be closer to your beat. Armitage and Sheffield, I got another auto accident. It's a hit and run. Nick could go to ARS, but handle how you want to.
2: Hurry.

0: 834.
1: What's your four?
0: You know what? 824. 1824.
1: Four. Four.
0: Somebody got Citywide just sent me a job, and I just want to understand who's doing the paper on this.

0: All right, 824.
1: Four.
0: Hey, they got one to go. Wabash in Chicago, Chicago and Wabash, 7383 John is on scene. It looks like a male kicked out a window over here. I think it's just needed for transport. They can do their own paper. Oh, 83 John will get in the car with you. He can go to the station and do his own paper as well.
1: Yes, but I pulled the ID for the criminal damage to vehicle for this job. So I'm going to check out those street vendors.
0: All right, 10-4. I got you.
2: 8222.
0: 22, go ahead, hon.
2: Traffic stop, North Branch and Halstead.
0: North Branch and Halstead, 10-4.

0: 1822.
1: 1822.
0: So can you run an Illinois driver's license for me?
1: Go ahead.
0: George 255-1139-1314.
1: All right, send back. Bye. 1824, you can take a disregard.
2: 99.
1: And 1822 for your name.
0: 22.
1: Jason is clear and valid with a temporary driver's license. No stops in effect and no convictions in the last 12 months.
0: Doing
1: it. It's on the box.

3-3. I did a call back for you. I spoke to Nurse Madeline. She says they no longer need a report. I guess one of them fled already. You can handle accordingly.

0: 18-12.
1: 18-12. Can I address myself on Clark and Armitage, please?
0: Step 4. You good, 12?
1: Yeah, I'm good. Thank you.
0: You're welcome. Other one. A female bicyclist hit by a car, Madison and Dearborn, please.
2: 9-9.
0: A31, suspicious person, Kingsbury in Chicago at the Starbucks. It's an unknown female, black, wearing a black hat, black shirt, green pants, panhandling outside of the location, yelling at the complaint for not giving her money while walking in the middle of the street in traffic. I got a disturbance. 30 to 40-year-old male, black, white shoes, sitting on the back steps of the apartment building, needs to be removed.

0: 1832.
1: Disturbance on the Vita 637 North Wales. Dominic is calling. A male who has been complaining about his vehicle is still harassing him. He's had previous issues with this male and was told to call back from the police if the male returns. It's an RD at the bottom of the ticket. That's all I got.
0: Concord.
1: I got a holding in the first district, 1154 South Clark. It's Target again. They're holding an adult female for theft.
0: 1-2-4, all of that.

0: 112.
1: 112.
0: He's got 19 heavy, those street vendors. I'm going to go into the paper.
1: I got you going in from Clinton and Randolph. Take a disturbance, 2100 North Racine, 30 to 40 year old male black with white shoes sitting on the back steps of an apartment building they want to remove.
2: 10-4.
1: Sergeant and one.
0: 130.
1: Sergeant and one.
3: 140.
1: I'm taking the back log out.
3: Thanks.

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1: 811.
0: I'll be heading to pick up PPOs, and then I'll come back into the reports list.
1: Step 4, no problem. Thank you.

0: 124, one in custody.
1: 124, one in custody at 1748.
0: Would you happen to have a female officer for a female search?
1: Can I get a female officer for 124 at 1154 South Clark at the Target?
0: 133, we'll call.
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2: Check John King 288420. John King 288420 on event number 010. I'm sorry, it's going to be 10257. 10257.
0: Suffer.

0: Okay. 21.
1: 21, go ahead. One
0: 831, disregard.
1: 1831, disregard. 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
0: Last name Arnold, Adam, Robert, Nora, Ocean, Lincoln, David. First name Aaliyah, Adam, Adam, Lincoln, Ida, Young, Adam, Henry, middle Z, David. 14, June, 03, female.
1: Sound bad.

0: 124, clear and valid. It's on the box.
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0: A33.
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1: 833, go. Cherish Johnson is coming back clear and valid with the temporary driver's license and the denied FOID card.
0: 10-4 in the box.
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0: 114.
1: Check a cell in on the box, 455 East Waterside Drive, apartment 3303 on the 33rd floor. She says a female Hispanic 19 years old lives in this apartment and selling drugs and running a prostitution ring. I believe she's being forced to do both things.
0: 10-4.

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1: Can you show us an apartment 2410?
0: Apartment 2410-104. You guys good?
1: Hold it.
0: All right, 10-4. And all units stand by. It's my lunch time.
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0: It definitely won't be the Target in 1-18.
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5: All right, Kingsbury and Superior for another car. Kingsbury and Superior, 10-4. 620, you have the air. Sam, you have eyes on him. Kingsbury and Superior. All right, first scene and unseen, let me know, please. Twenty-four, I show you pulling up.

0: 824, you make contact with them. One 824, did you make contact? Can I still get a couple more units to head over there, Kingsbury and...
1: 31, we're going, I'll advise.
0: 31, thank you. 1802, Sam.
1: 824, we good, we're good.
2: Checking right now.
0: All right, they're good over there. Kingsbury and Superior, they're good.
1: 824, so one detained.
0: One detained, 1756.
1: One in custody.
0: Did you say one in custody? Was that one in custody now?

0: 10-4.
1: Squad, can you put a 99 boy in the box and show me going to know what question I'm going to speak to the other party?
0: Alright, 10-4. 1757.
2: Oh, you can slow down over here now?
0: Alright, 2-2 is going to slow down now. King's variant superior, King's variant superior, slow it down.
3: Can I get a permit check? 1224 South Wabash.
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4: Squad, disregard any other units.
0: Alright, 1831 is coming to disregard King's Ferry and Superior, Superior and King's Ferry.

0: 186 to Eddie.
1: 186 to Eddie.
0: You can give a disregard. We got one in custody. We're going 18 with one.
1: All right, one in custody at 1758. Another disregard, and thanks for everybody who assisted over there.
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0: EMS, Lake and Garland, Garland and Lake in front of the 7-Eleven for a male, our clothing passed out.
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0: 33.
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2: 1824, it's 1801 on the clock. 7551, go ahead.
0: I just need my usual numbers, what? The Claudia Light Pritzker and then the folks deterrence, Chicago to Monroe, Franklin St. Clair, please.
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2: 133, it's 1802. For the units in 18, Simulcast is busy. A person with a knife at 1440 North Lakeshore Drive, northbound at the beach area. Female has a knife. Female black, last seen wearing a brown tank top, brown pants. She has several bags with her. Intoxicated. Oh, nothing further.
4: Everyone, you can throw it over.
2: 3110-4, thank you. The lifeguard was the caller.

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0: If there's any PAPVs up or any units at the beach, she's headed towards North Avenue Beach. We just spoke with a caller, so she's headed northbound.
1: Alright, do we have any PAPVs up at North Avenue Beach?
2: 8-9-30, that's a negative.
1: Alright, that's going to be a negative. 1834, you want to assist 1831 just in case they see this female over at North Avenue Beach?
2: 10-4 squad, we're the one who might not be able to get on the bike then.
1: Alright, 10-4, if we have anybody else that can assist over at North Avenue.
0: If you can't, just meet me on the roundabout over here, North Avenue.
1: Alright, roundabout.
2: Well, 131
1: domestic disturbance at 1935 South Wabash and at 508 on the fifth floor. The ex-boyfriend was outside of her building. Not sure if he made his way inside yet. A male, black, 5'8", white t-shirt and pants, unknown, drinking drugs and weapons.
0: I'm 1862
1: Eddie.
3: 1862
1: Eddie.
3: Ma'am, we have some TRs in a foot pursuit from our arrest.
1: Alrighty. Your foot pursuit is going to be 10625, 10625, and then did you notify Sergeant already?
3: Yes, ma'am.
1: Alright, who was it? 1861 or...
3: 1862.
1: 1862. Okay,
4: 10-4.
3: Where are you at?
1: 180 Adam.
4: We're at the 7-Eleven. You know what ambulance came to rent our
1: game? Ambo 74 and Engine 13 went, but they returned a quarter, so you can handle accordingly.
5: One ten. Can you find out what time 113 requested a supervisor for their job?
1: Sure, let me see.
4: One thirty one.
2: We're outside. Can you call her for the door for us?
1: 131, we'll do a call back. One time, that was at 1530 hours.
5: 1530, thank you.
1: You're welcome. A battery in progress at Michigan and Van Buren. Van Buren and Michigan for two male Hispanics and one female Hispanic fist fighting in a silver car parked on Van Buren.

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1: 131.
2: Sorry, I hear you. Is there a call back or no?
1: My partner's on the phone right now.

0: 131, can we get your apartment number?
1: 508. 131, the caller states she's not at the location, but the offender, her ex-boyfriend, was by the door last time she checked her video.
0: I'm a voicemail.
1: AT-31, you guys doing okay?
0: All right, we're just looking for her.
1: All right, 10-4.
0: 34, what's she wearing? 114?
1: 114, standby, sorry. 34, she's a female black wearing a brown tank top, brown pants, and has several bags with her.

0: And 114, if I can reroute you for this battery in progress before that selling, please, Michigan and Van Buren, two male Hispanics and a female Hispanic fist fighting in a silver car.
1: 10-4. Headed north towards Castaway.
0: Headed towards the Castaway.
1: Good point. Black leggings, brown top.
0: Brown top, black leggings.

0: 31 disregard. 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She's not vanishing it. She's hearing voices. She's only a threat to herself. We can't see anybody out here.
1: All right, disregard for North Avenue Beach. Disregard.

0: Although we're right here on Van Buren, Michigan. We don't see anybody fighting.
1: 14, it was just a third party passing by.
0: 7-4, you can not keep following.
1: All right, perfect. Thank you.
2: 1812, we didn't get an answer on callback either.
3: 9-9.
1: Hey, 22, are you clear or are you assisting in 18 from that stop?
3: I'm assisting.
1: All right, 10-4.

0: 1-8-2-3.
1: 2-3.
0: 2-3, did you have a code for Aster?
1: Yeah, I think.
0: All right, 23, if you can assist, please, for this domestic disturbance, 900 North Kingsbury, 130 Nora is the unit number or the suite number. The caller said that her husband is attempting to go to the office because he thinks that she's cheating on him.
1: Bruh, that works.

0: 1834.
1: 1834.
0: You can show us clear from the 54 Gazoa transfer for 18-01.
1: Going in to do a transfer at 10-4. Was there a unit in 1 coming in?
0: 113. Arson detectives have concluded their investigation here. Can I get a timestamp? We're going to release the scene here, and we're going to go at 1 and complete this.
1: All right, releasing the scene at 18:16 hours.

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1: 123.
0: 23, if you could handle this one accordingly. There was a male down at Wacker and Van Buren, and Bo 45 was held by Engine 1. They return a quarter.
1: Do
0: we have any tech units in 18 for a selling? It's anonymous, 113 West Division.

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0: 10-4.

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0: Fun 29 East Madison at the Panda Express. 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I'm sorry, shorts with a black hat. Stole a food order and fled into the Target next door.
1: Time for squad.

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1: If you could start heading over to 200 North Clark for me, please. 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I guess it was transferred from ARS. So the offender is still in the parking garage. A white 2023 Nissan Rogue plate George David 89819. The offender with a knife or razor blade slashed his tires.

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0: Can I get numbers for 5080?
1: It's going to be John King, 288-482, 288-482. Event number is 10634.

And we're getting some information at 2200 North Lakeshore Drive southbound for officer safety. I'll send it over to Citywide, see if they have anybody. But a huge appliance, possibly a mini fridge, is blocking the left lane facing southbound. Streets and Sand was also notified.